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7: 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The 1610 Ralph Avenue, Brooklyn, New York. 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

0: night, good night, good night. Yes, yes, yes, it's another Wednesday evening again. Yes, this Wednesday evening, it's all these Wednesday evening come so fast, but we are here. So I say good night to everyone who listens on Aristom Radio, Radio Gospel Training. If it's idle, it's vital. Good night to you all. Good night to all the connecting parties, near or far. Good night to all the Caribbean islands. Good night to every one of them. Good night. And I hope that you're all doing fine. Good night to all the nursing home, the hospitals. Good night to all the doctors and the nurses, the CNA, the health home, health aid, you name it. All right? So it's a good night to you. And hope that your night has been going good so far. Hope that your week has been going good so far. So in the meantime, between time, we just want to sit back. All right. I think this is Reverend is coming in. So let us sit back and just read for the prayer right here. And then followed by the scripture reading and then followed by my wife. All right. Good night to you all. Hello. Good night. Hello. Good night.
1: Good night. Praise the Lord.
0: Praise the Lord, Reverend. How are you doing tonight?
1: I am blessed and highly favored.
0: Yes, man. You're sounding real chirpy and like you're going to come out of a chair. Yes, yes.
1: Well, I have to get my wings and be ready to fly away.
0: Of course, of course, of course. No joke about that, you know.
1: Yes,
0: yes, yes. Yes. Mm-hmm. And, you know, we're happy to that we could see another week, another Wednesday night, even though they come up so fast on us, you know. But
1: yeah,
0: we are here.
1: And the days are slipping by.
0: Yeah, well, it's only telling you that the word of the Lord cannot be wrong, you know.
1: No.
0: It cannot be wrong. So when a man saying foolishness, they just don't know what they're saying. But the word of the Lord cannot be wrong, because all you're seeing here, what you're seeing and hearing now, is a whole fulfillment of what is happening and going to happen and coming to happen, you know.
1: Yeah.
0: So, I mean, just so when you look, see all these signs and wonders, all we have to do is look up, because our redemption is drawing nigh. So
1: yes,
0: that's what it's all about.
1: Yes, yeah, somebody was saying that what happened on the border of Nepal and China.
0: Mm-hmm.
1: Is a Bible fulfillment.
0: Right, right, right.
1: Mm-hmm. Because Jesus says, so it was in the day of Noah.
0: Mm-hmm.
1: So shall it be in the time of the end.
0: Right.

0: you do have a war.
1: Right, right. Mm-hmm.
0: And this war, no man knows where it's going to take humanity.
1: Right, right. Mm-hmm.
0: Because, you know, the more it spreads, the more it becomes dangerous.
1: Mm-hmm. Mm-hmm.
0: And we are here hoping that God will constrain the hands of those who are in authority,
1: right,
0: so that they don't do the wrong things or make the wrong decisions.
1: Mm-hmm. Mm-hmm. Right.
0: So we have to make sure that we constantly bombard the throne of God with our petition.
1: Right. Mm-hmm.
0: Because if we don't, man can wipe out themselves.
1: Right. Mm-hmm. Yeah.
0: Praise God.
1: Amen. Yes.
0: I'm just going to read two verses of scripture and then I will pray.
1: Okay.
0: From Psalm 117.
1: All right. Mm-hmm.
0: Oh, praise the Lord, all ye nations. Praise him, all ye people. For his merciful kindness is great towards us, and the truth of the Lord endureth forever. Praise ye the Lord. In those two verses, a lot is said.
1: Amen. Mm-hmm.
0: We, as a people, must praise the Lord.
1: Yes, sir.
0: Praise him for his merciful kindness,
1: mm-hmm,
0: which is great towards us.
1: Amen.
0: And the truth of the Lord is truth.
1: Mm.
0: His word is truth. And Jesus Christ was a manifestation of that truth, because he said, I am the way, the truth, and the life.
1: Mm.
0: No one cometh to the Father but by me. So
1: mm-hmm,
0: he is the manifestation of the word, which
1: yeah,
0: is the which is the truth.
1: Yes, sir.
0: Praise God. And when we not only read the word, but become doers of the word,
1: mm-hmm,
0: and meditate upon his word, surely God will grant us divine wisdom to apply the word effectively,
1: mm,
0: in all areas of our lives. But we just, if we just depend on those who are in authority,
1: right,
0: in the house of worship, to read the scripture for us, tell us about what is going on,
1: mm,
0: then we are going to be at a loss.
1: Right.
0: The Berean church back in the early church age, everything they heard being spoken to them, they went back and they searched the scripture,
1: mm-hmm,
0: to prove whether or not that which they heard was truth.
1: Right.
0: So that's a church that is full of wisdom. And
1: mm-hmm,
0: we today can take an example from that and said to ourselves that we must go back, and whenever we hear a message preached or somebody give an exhortation from the word, go back and search the scripture,
1: right, mm-hmm,
0: for ourselves.
1: Yes. Mm-hmm.
0: It will not only edify us, but it will make us wiser.
1: Yes, sir. Mm-hmm.
0: Praise God.
1: Amen.
0: Father, we thank you and we magnify your name this day and this night for your wonderful work among the children of men. We thank you, Lord God, for your sustaining power. We thank you, Lord God, for your merciful kindness towards us. We thank you for your love, O God, because you have demonstrated when you put on the robe of flesh in the person of Jesus Christ and came down and surrendered your life for humanity. We thank you, Lord God, for your everlasting love. And here we are, Lord, as we come boldly to the throne of grace tonight. We humbly ask of you, Lord God, to bless us, to cover us.
1: Mm.
0: And in particular, Lord God, we ask you, God, to bless the Cooper family as they go on the air tonight.
1: Amen.
0: We pray, God, that you will pour out in them and through them that which you desire your people to hear tonight.

0: night. We pray, O God, your continued blessing upon their lives. Let their store basket be ever full, according to your riches and glory by Christ Jesus. Father, we also lift up the listeners before you. We pray for those that are sick. We pray for those that are discouraged. And I pray, Father God, that they'll hear an encouraging word tonight to encourage your heart in the Lord. I pray, Father God, that you will touch each and every soul tonight. Oh God, I pray that which is to be imparted unto them by the moderator and, oh God, the program director, or whoever they are, whatever title they have. Almighty God, I pray tonight, oh God, that your people will be blessed. Amen. As they look to you by faith. Mm-hmm. Oh God. And we thank you, Lord God, for what you're about to do right now in the precious name of our Lord and Savior Jesus Christ. Amen.
1: Amen and amen. And we say thank you very much, Reverend, for being here with us another Wednesday evening. We thank you for all that you have done and what you're still doing. May the Lord continue to bless you, continue to keep you, continue to cause his face to shine upon you and to give you that peace that passes all understanding as you work feverishly in the vineyard, to win souls.
0: Amen.
1: Blessings to you and your family, sir.
0: Amen. God bless you. Thank you.
1: God bless you. Mm-hmm. All right. So we say good night to everyone who listens. And, you know, as we know that, each and every Wednesday night from 10 o'clock until 1 in the morning, your host here is Dr. Delroy Cooper and Lady Evangelist Fagan Cooper. We'll be right here in the studio. So good night to everyone. Yes, yes, I'm excited. Why? I'm here on the land of the living. Yes, so I'm most excited. I'm here again around the microphone and to give God thanks and praise for all the wonderful and great things that he has done. It's nothing that I don't maintain his favor, man. It's because of his love while I'm here tonight. So we continue to ask of his blessings, continue to ask of his, you know, his greatness towards us. So we say good night to everyone who listens, who tune in. Yes, we say good night to you all. Tell a friend to tell a friend, to beep a friend, to text a friend, and let them know what is happening right over here, because we cannot go by ourselves. We have to go with the people, and when the people is not here, I mean, we are like fish out of water. So we just continue to give honor and glory to the great I am. All right. Hello, good night. Hello, good night.
2: Good night, Brother Delroy.
1: Hi, Sister Enid. How are you doing?
2: Oh, to God be the glory, sir. Great things you have done. I'm alive and I'm blessed.
1: Yes, man. I was just saying that we're supposed to be happy, well happy. Yes, because as we speak, somebody going out. You know, and you know, and we should be happy that we're still here. And the land of the living, praising our Lord and giving him all the praises that is due unto his name. I am so excited in Jesus' name, hallelujah to his name, because I would not be here without him. So he is the one who created and caused me to be here tonight. So I continue to praise his name, his holy and wonderful name. And I thank you here, Sister Enid, that you could be here once more, you know, and to, you know, because, you know, sometimes we don't even understand. People waiting for you, Sister Enid. People waiting to hear you reading the scripture. Because I traveled the day after day and I heard people saying that, you know, how you did the scripture in such an enable way. So we thank God and we keep on saying it, but we have to make all the praises, because I believe to give all the roses while the person is alive. Because tomorrow when they're gone, nothing important for you to give roses to something that is not, or to someone who is not responding. So we give you all the roses right here. And we thank God for you, sister, that you could be here tonight again, another night with us. And may he continue to bless you and keep you and cause his face to shine upon you and to give you all at peace. Thank you so much.
2: Thank you so much, Brother Delroy.
1: You're most welcome, sis.
2: Yes. And, you know, I call you to read for you this evening from Revelation.
1: Right.
2: I'm going to read Revelation 5, but first I must say good night to you and your beautiful wife.
1: Thank you so much.
2: And to all the listeners. And I hope Brother Earl is doing much, much better.
1: Yes, in the name of the Lord.
2: Current here, you know, Hope Brother Mackenzie and all of them.
1: Right.
2: But I call you to read the Bible so that who is listening will hear, and I hope my reading will bless their soul. And what I'm going to read,
1: most definite.
2: I hope they may look into it, because Revelation is a chapter most people do not like to read it.
1: Right, right.
2: Because it tells you about the things that is to come and will come.
1: Right.
2: But I'm going to read Revelation 5. Tonight. It's not a long chapter, it's just 14 verses, so I'll just gonna read it right through.
1: Right, right.
2: And the word of God is already blessed. And it read, "And I saw in the right hand of him that sat on the throne a book written within and on the backside, sealed with seven seals. And I saw a strong angel proclaiming with a loud voice, 'Who is worthy to open the book and to loose the seals thereof?' And no man in heaven, nor in earth, neither under the earth, was able to open the book, neither to look thereon. And I wept much, because no man was found worthy to open and to read the book, neither to look thereon. And one of the elders said unto me, 'Weep not. Behold, the Lion of the tribe of Judah, the root of David, has prevailed to open the book and to loose the seven seals thereof. And I beheld, and lo, in the midst of the throne and of the four beasts, and in the midst of the elders, to the Lamb, as it had been slain, having seven horns and seven eyes, which are the seven spirits of God sent forth into all the earth. And he came and took the book out of the right hand of him that sat upon the throne. And when he had taken the book, the four beasts and 24 elders fell down before the Lamb, having every one of them harps and golden vials full of odors, which are the prayers of saints. And they sung a new song, saying, 'Thou art worthy to take the book and to open the seal thereof, for thou wast slain and hast redeemed us to God by the blood out of every kindred and tongue and people and nation, and have made us unto our God kings and priests, and we shall reign on the earth. And I beheld, and I heard the voice of many angels round about the throne, and the beast, and the elders, and the number of them was 10,000, times 10,000 and thousand of thousands, saying with a loud voice, "Worthy is the Lamb that was slain to receive power and riches and wisdom and strength and honor and glory and blessing." And every creature which is in heaven and on the earth and under the earth, and such as are in the sea, and all that are in them, heard I saying, "Blessing and honor and glory and power be unto him that sitteth upon the throne and unto the Lamb forever and ever." 14 and last. And the four beasts said, "Amen." And the 24 elders fell down and worshiped him that liveth forever and ever. Dear, ends the reading of God's holy word, and we honor it by saying, "Glory be to the Father, to the Son, and to the Holy Ghost, as it was in the beginning, is now, and ever shall be, world without end. Amen."
1: Amen and amen. And we thank you so much, Sister Inez, as always, for giving such an enabling reading. And you know, every soul, every person who listen can hear it clearly. And we thank the Lord so much for you, sis. We scatter your roses while you're here tonight, and not when we are not here. So God bless you. God keep you. God cause his face to shine upon you, sis. And thank you for the great, and we thank him for the great works that he put in you, that you could extend to the whole world, the whole wide world, and continue on. God bless you so much, sis. And you continue to keep on praying for us while we pray for you. Continue to work feverishly in the vineyard, and the Lord will do the rest. God bless you so much, sis.
2: Thank you so much, Brother Delroy, and I pray the blessing and the riches, the blessing that will pour out through the windows of heaven upon your ministry.
1: Yes.
2: You and your wife, that the Lord will keep on blessing you, that you can keep the ministry going, that people can listen to the reading, the prayer, and whatever songs that you will be playing to bless souls. We just ask the Lord to cover your ministry, cover you under the blood. No weapon formed against you shall prosper. And keep on doing your good work, because in the long time to come, you will hear the word, "Well done, thou good and faithful servant," Brother Delroy.
1: Thank you so much, Sister Ine. God bless you.
2: Have a blessed evening, and I will be listening.
1: You too, sis. God bless.
2: Okay, sir. Bye-bye.
1: All right. Okay, so say good evening again. That was Sister Enid. Good evening, good night, good night. And, you know, I say thank the Lord, you know, for great people that he put. And, you know, the Lord, again, he always put people, and the right people, at the right place, at the right time. So don't think, I mean, anything is by mistake or not so. But God knows everything best. Good evening, good night to everyone. Near and far, whether you're far or near, whether you're close by, we say good night to you. God bless you for being here, for joining us. And we say God bless you here and there, and in your going out and in your coming in. May he continue to give you the blessings that he has in store for you all. God bless you so much, and we say good night to everyone who listens, to all the nursing homes, all the hospitals. You know, good night to them. And we say good night to Kings County Hospital. Good night to Downstate, Mamandidis. Good night to, you know, Whitecroft. Good night to all the hospitals, man. We might not remember all of them, and all the nursing homes. Good night in the Bronx, in Brooklyn. Good night. And to all the folks who listen, who have the little chances to really listening and always been listening. We thank God for you all. God bless you. God bless you and God keep you. All right. Thanks for being here with us. 718-487-9066. 718-487-9066. Tell a friend, to text a friend, to beep a friend, and let them know what is happening. Right here on Irish Storm Radio. Radio Gospel Train. If it's idle, it's vital. Good night to you all. Hello, good night.
3: Blessed good night to you, Dr. Cooper. How are you this blessed good night?
1: 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God blessings.
3: Amen. So let me greet my handsome husband, that's Dr. Delroy Cooper. 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Let me greet Pastor Devon Bailey. Let me greet Street Ruler and Family. Let me greet Minister Marcy Creed and her family. Let me greet Minister Wilberforce McKinnis and family, Minister Alan Brown and family, Minister Uroy Douglas and family, Minister Junior Thompson and family, Minister Lily Brown and family. Let me greet Brother Earl and his family. Let me greet Sister Patton family, Sister Mary and her family. Let me greet Sister Haynes, Sister Phyllis. That's the Ocean Avenue Cruise. Let me greet Sister Sylvia and family, Sister Robinson and family, Nurse Dear and family. Let me greet Anastasia Roshan Swensmith, Ron and Clive Fagan. Let me greet Miss Merle over there in Clayton Avenue, Miss Marjorie over there in Ocean Avenue. Let me greet Miss Corinthia over there in Linden Boulevard. Let me greet Sister Karen. Let me greet also Sister Sugar and her family. Let me greet Lady Michelle, Lady C, Lady LaShawn, and Lady Juby. Let me greet Mr. Gavin Cooper and Miss Akia Cooper. Let me greet Miss Claudette Robinson, my sister-in-law up there in New Jersey. Let me greet Nicole, Nicholas, and Miguel up there in New Jersey. Let me greet Sister Mavis Hyde and the Grand Concourse Cruz and her brother, Pastor Emmanuel Azan, down there in Tennessee. Let me greet Yolanda Smith, Samantha Francis, Auntie Edna, Auntie Rose, Uncle BJ up there in Connecticut. Let me greet Brother Carice and Sister Lorna. Let me greet Miss Yvonne Round here and her family. Let me greet Sister Esther and her family. Let me greet also Minister Corey Brooks and family, Sister Normalyn Bailey down there in Jamaica and her family, Missionary Enid and her family, Sister Paulette. Let me greet also Reverend Douglas and his wife, Evangelist Winsome Douglas. Let me greet Sister Tina and family, Sister Hazeland family. Let me greet also Missionary Sharon Morgan up there in the Boogie Down Bronx and family. Let me greet Sister Diane and her family, Sister Loretta and family. Let me greet Bishop Baker, Pastor Baker, Sister Brianna Desiree out of Love Gospel Station. Let me greet also Pastor Bishop Dawes and the saints over there at the Calvary Restoration Apostolic Church. Let me greet Dr. Michael Harvey and the saints over there at the Flatbush SBA Church. Let me greet also Mr. Carly Brown, that's Minister Alan Brown's son. Let me greet also Miss Dixon and Sister Michelle. Let me greet also Sister Brown. Let me greet DJ Andrew and his family. Let me greet Tony the Dancer, Robert Kingston and Marlon, Mother Chantal and her son Plucky. Let me greet Bishop Mervyn Auden and the saints over there at the Grace Deliverance Church. Let me greet again Street Ruler and his family, and DJ Andrew also again and family. And I just want to greet just about, also let me greet Reverend Maxwell, and I just want to greet just about each and every one, all the silent listeners, I greet you in Jesus' name. So before I go tonight, my story is about the fox and the goat. One day, a fox fell into a well. Mm-hmm. He tried his best to get out, but in vain. At that time, a thirsty goat passed by the well, peeped into the well, and saw the fox inside. The goat asked, "What are you doing there, Mr. Fox? The water in this well is the finest in the whole country. Mm-hmm. Jump in and try it," said a shy fox. Not even thinking for a second, the goat jumped into the well, quenched her thirst, and looked around. Just like the fox, she found herself helpless to come out. The fox have an idea. "You stand on your hind leg, I can climb on your back and then to your head and manage to pop out of the well from there. Then I shall help you come out also." The goat once again, without thinking twice, did as the fox said. The fox climbed onto the back of the goat and jumped out of the well and walked away. While walking away, the fox said, "If you had have as much sense as your beard, you would have been more cautious about jumping in without making sure that you could get out again." And the moral of the story is, look before you leap. Think of the consequence before you act. Right. That's my story tonight.
1: All right. It's a very great story, although it's a little bit lengthy, but I don't know if you have any time to give it one more time, because it's a real good story, and we thank Lord for it and all the stories that has been mentioned here in the in the on this program. All right, so if it's not too much hassling, you could do it one more time. If not, we just move on. All right,
3: I'll read it again. My story tonight is the fox and the goat. One day a fox fell into a well. He tried his best to get out, but in vain. At that time, a thirsty goat passed by the well, peeped into the well, and saw the fox inside. The goat asked, "What are you doing there, Mr. Fox? The water in this well is the finest in the whole country. Jump in and try it," said the shy fox. Not even thinking for a second, the goat jumped into the well. Quench her thirst and look around. Just like the fox, she found herself helpless to come out. The fox said, "I have an idea. You stand on your hind leg. I can climb on your back and then to your head and manage to pop out of the well from there. Then I shall help you come out also." The goat once again, without thinking twice, did as the fox said. The fox climbed onto the back of the goat and jumped out of the well and looked away and walked away. While walking away, the fox said, "If you had as much sense as your beard, you would have been more cautious about jumping in without making sure that you could get out again." And the moral of the story is, look before you leap. Think of the consequence before you act. Wow. And that's my story tonight.
1: All right. Thank you so much. That was a very nice and powerful story and with great sense in it. All right. So we thank you and we say, may the Lord continue to bless you, continue to keep you, and continue to cause his face to shine upon you and to give that peace that passeth all understanding. We ask him to continue to bless you as you work feverishly in the vineyard to win souls for him. Remember to pray for me and I pray for you. Let us pray for one another. And we say, thank you. God bless you for that powerful and wonderful story. May he continue to open the scope of your mind that you will always find a story to bring across to the people of Flatbush and the in and around area, not Flatbush, but all around the area of Brooklyn, New York, you name it. All right? But we say, when you say Flatbush, it is a major area. All right? God bless you so much and keep on keeping the works of the Lord going. All right?
3: So before I go, I just want to say a happy birthday to each and everyone that's celebrating a birthday today and in the month of September, which is also my month. So I just want to say happy birthday to Akira. I just want to say happy birthday coming up to my son Rashane. I just want to say happy birthday again to everyone. I want to say also happy birthday to Sister Mary's daughter. I think her birthday was yesterday. So I just want to say happy birthday to everyone that celebrates birthday in the month of September. September is a lot of people celebrate their birthday in September, the best month of the year. And I just want to say, if you're celebrating an anniversary in the month of September, again, the best month of the year, I just want to say a happy anniversary to you both, and may you continue to love and respect each other. Also, if you lost a loved one, I just want to send out my deepest condolences to you and the family. May God continue to strengthen you during this difficult time and during your time of bereavement. Also, if you're going through, I just want to let you know that Jesus loves you and he will definitely see you through. Just trust God. And again, I'm just encouraging you to keep it locked. If it's idle, it's vital. We talk to Delroy Cooper and Evangelist Marie Cooper. God bless you all. Love, love, love, love. God bless. Bye-bye. Keep
1: all right.
3: The good work.
1: Okay, thank you so much for that beautiful story and for being always being a part right here. All right, so I say thank you and good night to everyone who listens, and that was my beautiful wife, who she gave you the story, the first story of the night, that are the first thought, right here in Irish Storm Read. And remember, I told you that if you have a thought or a story, you can share it right here with us, and you feel free to come and to share it with us. All right, God bless you. Good night to everyone, near and far. Good night, good night, good night to all the Caribbean islands. I say good night to my uncle down there in Jamaica. I always been listening, and I say good night to you, sir, Mr. Bernard McKay. Good night to everyone who tune in on Irish Storm Radio. I say good night, good night, good night. Yes, yes, yes. Good night to Brother Earl, and we continue praying and concern, and we say, may the Lord continue to bless you, Brother Earl, and your family as you continue to go the journey through life. All right, we say good night to Mr. Dennis Chin of Irish Radio Gospel Train. Good night to everyone, and Mr. DJ Keith of Irish Storm Radio. And as we have so much things to talk about tonight, I'll be right back with you. Hello, good night. Hello, good night.
4: Hello, Minister Delroy.
1: Hi,
4: Evangelist Marie.
1: Hi, Sister Ain. How you doing?
4: I'm fine, thank you.
1: Right, right.
4: Bless and good night to everyone. Yes, that was a lovely story. We ought to look before we leap.
1: Right, right.
4: That's very, very important, especially in these times.
1: Right,
4: yes.
1: Right.
4: And tonight, my little thought would come from Life's Reality Check. Life's Reality Check. It says, there comes a time when even the mightiest tree begins to wither. Its branches no longer as strong. Its leaves no longer as green. Birds that once nested in its shade fly away. And storms it once endured with ease now leave lasting marks. Just like that tree, we too go through seasons. We won't always be in our prime. We won't always be admired or followed. We won't always be the decision maker, the leader, or the strongest voice in the room. So while we still have strength, influence, and breath, let's walk in humility. Let's treat people with kindness, not pride. Because one day, when the season changes, life will remind us that what we gave out is what returns to us. Plant honor now, and you'll harvest grace later. That's my...
1: All right, Sain, thank you so much for that. And as customary, we always ask if you could give us one more time, you know, because sometimes folks might be just coming in, or they might just taking a seat to listen, and they didn't hear everything. So could you give us one more time, please?
4: Yes, it's Life's Reality Check. There comes a time when even the mightiest tree begins to wither. Its branches no longer as strong. Its leaves no longer as green.
1: All right.
4: Birds that once nested in its shade fly away. And storms it once endured with ease now leave lasting marks.
1: Wow.
4: Just like that tree, we too go through seasons. We won't always be in our prime. We won't always be admired or followed. We won't always be the decision maker, the leader, or the strongest voice in the room. So while we still have strength, influence, and breath, let's walk in humility. Let's treat people with kindness, not pride. Because one day, when the season changes, life will remind us that what we gave out is what returns to us. Plant honor now, and you'll harvest grace later.
1: Amen. Yes, yes, yes.
4: That's Life's Reality Check.
1: Right, and we thank you so much for that beautiful thought. And we say, may the Lord continue to bless you, sis. Because, you know, it's like I was just looking, and even the fading away of time, you know, yes, how time can fade away. Because this means you are so bright and green, and you can jump from one place to the other and do all type of things. And the next minute you become withered down, and you have to be nurtured with, you know, like a child again with a spoon.
4: Yes.
1: So we thank the Lord for that beautiful story, that beautiful thought, and we say, may the Lord continue to bless you, continue to keep you as you continue to work feverishly in the vineyard to win souls for Him. God bless you so much, sis.
4: God bless you too.
1: Alright. Alright. Thank you so much. And that was Sister Ain of the Ocean Avenue crew. We say goodnight to Sister Ain, and we say goodnight to Sister Phyllis. Good night of the Ocean Avenue crew. Good night to Mr. Alan Brown, Mr. McKennis. Good night to you. Good night to everyone who listens and Ariston Radio. We say good night to Mr. Dennis Sheena of Radio Gospel Train. Good night to Mr. DJ Keita for Ariston Radio. Good night to DJ Andrew. Good night to everyone who listens. And as I said before again, we send out good night to Brother Earl and his family, and to all the people who will be a part right here on Ariston Radio, Radio Gospel Train, and Jam Life Radio. Good night to you all. God bless you, bless you, bless you so much, and may He continue to keep you. We say good night to Shashamani and up there, Shashamani International restaurant up there, and at 56th and Church Avenue. Yes, we say good night to Japal. We say good night to Sasha. We say good night to everyone. Yes, yes, Zebi, good night to you. And we say, if you, when you want some good food, man, you go there to Shashamani. You know, they serve some good food every Saturday night and Friday night. You go there, get the festival, the saltfish, the great drink, man. You can go up there and celebrate and tell them that you hear it right here in the Ariston Radio. And good night to everyone. Yes, we say good night to Simone. Yes, yes, Simone from over there, Snyder Avenue. Good night to you and your husband and your family and the whole. Good night to you. All right, so I will say good night to the award winner, Mr. Street Ruler. Yes, yes, yes, and your family. Good night to you. Hope that you all is well, sir. And we say good night to everyone who listens on Ariston Radio, Radio Gospel Train. Sister Sylvia, we say good night to you. Sister Mary, we say good night to you. We say good night to Sister Arlene and to all the Radio Gospel Train, the Ariston family, man. We say good night to you. Remember, also, I suppose we're talking about the big anniversary that is coming up for Ariston Radio. We want you all to go, man, and pack up and go and listen and go and eat and drink and be happy and greet all the people. You hear the voices that connected. You want to meet who is Dr. Delroy Cooper. You want to meet who is Lady Evangelist Fagan Cooper. You want to meet who is Sister Arlene. You want to meet who is, I mean, all of them. Mr. DJ Keith, because some people don't know him. And you want to meet the award street ruler. Yes, yes, we want to meet, greet and meet Mr. Ricky Genius, you know, and, you know, hail up people, man, because we're one body of people, you know. Yes, yes. So as the time goes by, I'm going to talk some more about it, but we say good night to everyone. Yes, Sister Esther, good night to you. Sister Marcia Creed, good night to you. We say Brother Blue and Mr. Blue, good night to you. Joe Indian, good night. Sister Miss Olive over there in Ocean Avenue, good night to you. Good night to everyone. A whole lot of names we have to call out, man. We say good night. Good night to Lady Bev and Mr. Shorter. Yes, Lady First Lady, Miss Lady Bev and Mr. Errol Shorter. We say Lady Juliet and Mr. Tony the Dancer. Good night to you. Yes, Lady Punchy. Good night to you, ma'am. Yes, yes, yes. Good night to everyone. Yes, we say good night to the Cranford Avenue family. Angie, yes, good night to you. Miss Hilton, good night. Nikki, good night to you. Miss Valerie, Clara, good night to you. Mr. John Wade and Michelle, good night to you. Lady LaShawn, good night to you. Lady Judith, good night to you. Lady C, good night to you. Yes, yes, we say good night to everyone. Yes, Mr. First Lady, Charnette, yes, yes, Mr. Robert Kingston, yes, and Mr. Bonnie from Newkirk, yes, yes, good night to you all. Good night to all the people, man, and we say good night, one and all, to all the DJs of Irish Storm Radio Man, Radio Gospel Train. Good night to you all. We say the DJ of Irish Storm Radio. Yes, right, Irish Storm Radio. We say the ward street ruler. Yes, we call the name already. Mr. Don Barnett, good night to you, sir. We say good night to Mr. DJ Keith already. Miss Sister Arlene, good night to you. Sister Cooper. We're talking about some of the people on the Radio Man. Dr. Delroy Cooper. Yes, yes. Brother Sterling B. Or Dr. Sterling B. Yes, let's talk. Each and every Sunday morning, we say good night to you. Dr. Sterling B. Yes, yes. Ricky Genius, good night to you. DJ Pasa Steve. Yes, yes. Good night to you. Asania Ali. Good night to the Prophet. Good night to everyone. These are some of the names that I remember. And we say good night to all the people, man. Yes, yes. Don't say you don't know this person. Everyone from Montreal and Irish Storm Radio, we are all one family. Yes, yes. So we share and we call and we greet. And that's why the anniversary is coming up, the 20th anniversary of Irish Storm coming up. And we want all of you to go to celebrate, man. All of you. If you even go to show your face at the door, if you even to peep and look and stand up there a little bit. But go and show your face, man. Because listen to me, I mean, it's our thing, it's our party, it's our thing. And it's good that we can support our own. Why we want to support people sometimes who will not even support us? We don't want to call them name or whatever, but them don't even support us. So let us continue to support the people in the era, the business, all the small businessmen in the era. Support them, support what is happening right in the area. Yeah, because we don't have any place else to go, and we have to unite ourselves as one body of people. That's what it's all about. Yes, yes. It's just like the saying goes, people who pray together, stay together. Yes, so, you know, when we have an event and whatever, our people support each other, man. Support each other. People have them like a shop and like a business, go and support them, like black business or whatever, because it's our, you know, empowerment. Don't make their empowerment become greater empire. Empowerment. Yes, so we go out and support, right? And we want to remember, folks, remember October 10th. Yes, the 20th anniversary of Irish Storm Radio. Yes, yes, man. It's going to be a great gala, a grand gala indeed. And you need to go out and support. Yes, support your one another, man, and stop the crab in a barrel mentality when people want to pull on each other. Let us go and support, man. We support the people in our community. Yes, our community is to be built and supported by our people. Yes, because nobody is not going to do it. When we have a gospel concert, we go out and celebrate, because that's our Carnegie Hall, that's our Broadway, that's our acting ground. And so we go out and celebrate and support. Don't say you don't know the person. So, me not bother with that. No, support, whether you know or not known. Spend your little money and go out there and support your own people. That is what we're talking about. All right? Hello, good night. Hello, good night.
5: Greetings.
1: Yes, sir. How you doing, Minister?
5: Yeah, man. Giving the Lord thanks, man. We get to see another week, another day.
1: Yes, yes, yes.
5: Mm-hmm. The writer said this is the day the Lord has made. Let us rejoice and be glad.
1: Oh, yes, yes. Most
5: like
1: definitely.
5: I said earlier, man, tomorrow is not promised to any one of us. So we...
1: Not at all.
5: Thank God that we live to see another Wednesday.
1: Yes, man. It's a happy joy. It's a joy and happiness,
5: I'm
1: man.
5: I'm telling you, man. Yes, life is really precious, man. Good night, Mr. Cooper.
6: God bless you.
5: Yeah, wonderful. And God gives you the strength each week to come out. Even you might not be feeling strong some week and some night, but you still put out the interest, you know?
1: Yes, yes, yes.
5: Like
1: right.
5: The writer can't have it no better. So to God be the glory.
1: Yes, yes. Great things he has done.
5: Great things he has done, man. I'm telling you. So yes. We just got to just love one another like you're saying it. No, you're putting it the right way, man. Unite. Unity is strength, you know?
1: Of course. You know, because...
5: Between that and us, say, together we aspire, together we achieve.
1: Yes, man. Because yeah, man, there's
5: you know,
1: no one else...
5: We got to just thank God that for life is so precious. We haven't heard of any greater family passed away.
1: Right.
5: During the course of this week. You know, right. With the Earl, really good testimony last week.
1: Right.
5: My testimony also, God has delivered me. that I was able, I'm able to still be driving, you know. So much things are done for everybody. Everybody have a little testimony, man.
1: Of course, most those, definite, most
5: those,
1: definite.
5: Just give thanks, you know.
1: Yes.
5: I'm telling you, man.
1: The word that you use, give thanks, is right, because sometimes we complain for nothing. And, you know,
5: the
1: greatest thing that is that we are here. I mean, we are still on her earth, and we complain about some little trivialities, things that have no consequence. Yes, I mean,
5: I'm telling you, like I went up for a breakfast last week, Saturday, Pastor Devon Bailey, and he was speaking, and the word, sometimes we can't let the enemy feel like he have any power over us.
1: No, not at all, man.
5: Because Jesus Christ died that we should have hope, and don't tell yourself that things is hard, that you don't have no money, don't speak the word.
1: No.
5: You know, don't always speak that. You might be temporarily out of cash. Don't say you're broke. Don't call that word.
1: Right. Mm-hmm. Yeah, you're right. Because it's like some folks have so much clothing, and yet they go and they say, I don't have
5: money. You get a word.
1: Yeah.
5: I never heard him speak it. At first, I heard him really give a sermon, a message. Because I heard him, I know him for almost 20 years, and I never heard him give a sermon.
1: Who?
5: It was a prayer breakfast, but he said the Lord was leading that way to give a word.
1: Right.
5: That morning, you know, and it was not a big turnout, but it was, God was in the place, you know.
1: Yes. God is good.
5: And so we got to learn to just thank the Lord for what we have, man.
1: Yes,
5: be comfortable.
1: Man.
5: We have hope. We're not in a hospital bed.
1: I'm telling you.
5: You know.
1: And that is big, you know.
5: Like you just said earlier, we're not being fed by a spoon with anyone. We have our hands working, our feet moving.
1: Yes.
5: You know,
1: man,
5: so much to give thanks for, man. So we got to stop the complaining sometime and just look to the hills when coming to help, man.
1: Right, most definite.
5: You know, and Sister Enid with the way the family, you know, it's a real good link of chain, man. And, you know, just think about everybody doing their own part every night and the program. And Sister Enid doing so well with the reading.
1: Right.
5: You know, and the preacher,
1: give
5: the opening prayer, everything just working together, man.
1: Right. That is real family ties, you know. That is really good, great family ties.
5: You know. People don't know how good it is for brethren to do it together in unity, you know. I think it's Psalms 1, forget which psalmist that comes from, but it's a powerful psalmist.
1: Yes.
5: I think it's 133, Psalms 133.
1: Right, I think that's thing that come from Solomon, you know.
5: Yeah, man, I'm telling you, man. So we got all those places of the radio family, you know.
1: Right.
5: Mm-hmm. That in spite of the storm, we still find shelter in the eye of the storm, you know.
1: Most definite.
5: Storm will blow, but we cannot give in to the storm. We still have hope, you know.
1: Right. Mm-hmm.
5: So them agreed, my radio family, all the DJs, too much names to be called, so we got to just be wise and say all the radio family, you know.
1: Right. Mm-hmm.
5: Sister Sylvia Clark, I hope she's feeling much better, you know, and Sister Pat, all the pioneers and the elders who support this ministry for years, man, from Irish Radio Gospel Train, you know.
1: Right. Mm-hmm.
5: So what name, like I said, so we'll greet the whole radio family, you know.
1: Yes.
5: Was coming with a good thought, Sister Ainsley, Ocean Avenue crew.
1: Right.
5: You know, how can we forget Mr. Alan Brown, you know,
1: who always
5: give us wisdom and knowledge, you
1: know.
5: Yeah. Brother Earl, greet him tonight and hope he's doing well. I hope we hear from him. If he has the chance to call in, I'd like to hear from him.
1: Right. He's doing good, man.
5: I'd like to hear that, brother. I don't never met him, Mr. Cooper, but I just have a good spirit for that brother. I could feel
1: that
5: they have love, you know.
1: Yes, man. You can feel something and genuine people, you know. You can just feel it. You know, it's
5: touch you from afar off.
1: Yes.
5: I don't know if we can make it to the anniversary, but it'd be so nice to meet him. Yeah, but one of these days, you know.
1: Yes, we're going to meet Brother Earl face to face, man, you know.
5: Sister Loretta, now she might be upset with me because she wanted to meet me so bad. I never get a chance to meet her yet.
1: Right. But it's never too late for showering, you know. One of these fine days.
5: Yeah, man, I have to try to make the time to visit those people, man. And all the way to family, Sister Enid, Sister Esther, all those. I haven't heard from her in a while. I'm trying to reach her so many times, but I can't get a phone call. But I have to try a better way to meet my people, man. All the people who were there for us over the years, man. We got to remember good people, you know.
1: Yes. Because someday we might have to have an anniversary over the period of years that we are around, you know. Yes, so
5: it's a good thing, man. A nice feeling, man. I mean, we're doing a good you're doing a good job, Mr. Cooper. Don't come down, man. We're talking about the goodness of the Lord. And
1: yeah, man. God,
5: many people
1: good.
5: Don't remember him when they have problems, when they're in trouble.
1: Right, right. Yes,
5: you know,
1: yes.
5: So we got to remember him all the time. And that without him, we are nothing. Without
1: nothing
5: him, we surely fail. The good song say, without him, we are hopeless.
1: Right, right. Mm-hmm.
5: Like a ship without a sail. Look at the wars going on. The soldiers losing their lives. So much is going on around us, man. We,
1: right, right.
5: We just got to thank the Lord for all good gifts, man. We are happy to be alive.
1: Right, mm-hmm.
5: Yeah. It's a good feeling. So keep up the good work. I'm taking number to a lot of people who want to call in and say hello.
1: All right, Minister. Thank you so much, man.
5: Yeah,
1: for
5: you're
1: for
5: my wonderful.
1: Good,
5: welcome. You're welcome, man.
1: For the great encouragement. All right, man. Thanks.
5: Yes.
1: All right. So we say good night again. That was Minister McInnes. And we thank him for the great encouragement. And as I was saying, you know, let us all go. Let us go and purchase our ticket, man, and go to the anniversary, the 10 years of anniversary, man. I say good night to everyone, all the people. And remember, as the minister was saying, we are just like a family. We are one family because we all have a chain of operation going on here. Each and every Wednesday night, we have the prayer from Reverend Douglas. We have the scripture reading, and for Sister Enid, and my wife comes in and give her the thoughts of chain and tell and give her thanks. And you know, and it's a great thing. We have the people who come in and give all the thoughts. Sister Pat give her a thought, and Nurse Dear, Sister Phyllis, Sister Anne, we said that was, and my wife give the first thought of the evening. I say that is just wonderful. You know, we have to enjoy what we have right here. We're not waiting until we're gone and whatever. We can't enjoy anything that time. But I really take nothing for granted. I appreciate and appreciate love then all the people who take time out to be a part of this movement. Yes, Radio Gospel Train, Irish Storm Radio. We thank the Lord for all of you all. Hello, good night. Hello, good night.
6: Good evening, Dr. Cooper. Good evening, Evangelist Cooper. Good evening to you both. And how are you on this wonderful, blessed Wednesday evening?
1: Blessings to you, Brother Earl. God is good. God is good. And we're happy
6: God
1: to hear from
6: good.
1: You.
6: God is good. Good evening, Rachel Land. Good evening, Rachel Land. I want to thank God for keeping you both for another Wednesday evening to come and hear, keeping us all to hear you both doing God's work this evening. I say thanks to God.
1: Yes, yes.
6: Let me just say good evening to Minister Reverend Douglas. Thank you for the prayer. Prayer well received. Sister Enid, good evening to you. Thank you for the word. God continue to give you the strength, a good fight, and vision to do this for us every Wednesday evening. God bless you.
1: Mm-hmm.
6: I'm doing well. Thanks for asking. Everything went well the first time earlier this month, and God is good.
1: To God be the glory.
6: Minister McInnes, God is good. All is well, my minister.
1: Yes,
6: I'm going to use the letter C. There was no C discovered in my test, so I thank God for that, and I thank all the prayer warriors.
1: All right. That's
6: there
1: a
6: is no C.
1: That's a hancore
6: there
1: right there. That's
6: no
1: a hancore.
6: C. I'm just using that word. I'm not calling it out. We're
1: right,
6: not giving
1: that's
6: it
1: hancore.
6: No power tonight, but
1: no,
6: God is good.
1: No, all
6: I
1: the time.
6: I am clear of that. None of that is there.
1: All
6: so
1: the
6: thank
1: time.
6: You all for the prayers. Let me say good evening once again. Reverend Douglas, thank you for the prayer received. Thank you for your great words of encouragement. God continue to bless you and your family. Sister Enid, again, good evening to you.
1: Right.
6: Sister Phyllis, good evening. Sister Anne, good evening.
1: Right.
6: Nurse Dear, good evening to you. Minister Alan Brown, good evening to you. Minister Cooper, Minister McInnes, one more time, good evening to you, sir. God bless you continually. God continue to bless and keep you great, man of God.
1: Yes.
6: We're going to meet one day. We're
1: going
6: to meet, but I was planning to do the 20th anniversary, but I may not.
1: Right.
6: I will share quickly. I have one more procedure to do, and it's very close to an anniversary.
1: Okay.
6: But I'm keeping God in my hopes and my prayers, and everything is going to work out on the 8th, so I will have to miss that. But we will meet one day.
1: Yes.
6: I will support that function as usual from far, but I will not be there, okay?
1: Right.
6: Mr. McInnes, we will meet one day. I will get to I would love to meet you also, so we will meet one day.
1: It will happen.
6: So once again, I just want to thank God for this wonderful evening. We can listen to you. God has kept you. We can hear the great word of God. Sister Evangelist Cooper, thank you for that great story. Wonderful story. I love that story. So continue the program. Brother Earl is listening. And God bless you all. Have a blessed and wonderful evening. Enjoy the rest of the week. Until next time, God bless and keep you all.
1: Sister
6: Loretta, good evening to you also.
1: God bless you, Brother Earl. And we thank you, the Lord, for the great report, as always. All right. God bless you.
6: Yes, God is good.
1: Good.
6: Have a wonderful evening.
1: You too, Brother Earl. All right, so we say good evening, good evening. And we all to be joyful and be happy, man, because we hear good news, you know. And, you know, when the Lord give good report, we have to, you know, show it up and talk about it, man, you know. I mean, you know, I just figure more or less that I should just, I have a song here, and I, you know, I just want to give it, you know, just send it out to Brother Earl. Yes, man, I go and send that song out, because I don't know why it just came into my mind to just play this song for him, you know. And you know, we're going to just give the thoughts for Sister Normalin, and then we're going to play a song for Brother Earl. All right, so we say good night to everyone, and we say Sister Normalin, a faithful sister indeed, she always send our report right here, and then she always send our thoughts. So let us take time to give Sister Normalin a little earplay right there. All right, okay, so we say good night to you, Sister Normalin, and God bless you.
7: Yes, good night, Radioland. So the thought tonight from Sister Normalin down there in Jamaica is, love never give up, love never lose faith, is always hopeful and endure through every circumstances. And she said, 1 Corinthians 13 verse 7 said, dear Lord, let my heart overflow with love for you and others. May your love within me strengthen my spirit and fill my heart with courage and fresh hope. And that's the thought tonight from Sister Normalin Bailey down there in Jamaica.
1: All right, so we say thank you so much, Sister Normalin, and a faithful sister indeed, calling away from Jamaica, always in our thoughts right here. So we say God bless you, Sister Normalin. God keep you. God cause his face to shine upon you and to give you that beautiful, beautiful peace that passes all understanding. Blessing to you, Sister Normalin. Continue, keep up the good works of the Lord. So we want to hear from Sister Normalin one more time.
7: Okay. So the thought again tonight from Sister Normalin down there in Jamaica is, love never give up, love never lose faith, is always hopeful and endure through every circumstances. And she quoted 1 Corinthians 13 verse 7, dear Lord, let my heart overflow with love for you and others. May your love within me strengthen my spirit and fill my heart with courage and fresh hope. And this thought is from Sister Normalin Bailey down there in Jamaica.
1: All right, again we say thank you so much, Sister Normalin, and God bless you for the thoughts and always concern. You always send your thoughts right here, and I, and if it's idle, it's vital. Good night to you, Sister Normalin. God bless you and your family down there, and may he continue to strengthen your body physically and spiritually as you work feverishly in the vineyard. All right, so it's a good night to you, everyone, Sister Normalin, Brother Earl, and you know, I'm excited about great report, man, and we say good night to you. And it just keep me that I should play this song for Brother Earl. I don't know if it's appropriate or what, but it's just say I should play this one. It just keep coming to my spirit, and I said I go and set it off for Brother Earl, and then I come right back. All right, so don't put your mover muscle. This one is for Brother Earl. Good one. Good night to you. All right, we'll send this one to Brother Earl. So Brother Earl, dance this one, kick it out. All right.

0: Hello, good night.
1: Hello, I'm going to
2: leave it. Got your shoes on. Good night, long time not hear your voice.
0: All right, Sister Tina, how you doing?
2: I'm fine, thank you. Yeah. And you and Sister Cooper.
0: Yes, long time I haven't heard from you at all, man.
2: Yeah, man, me still around, but busy, man, busy. Me never go out tonight.
0: All right, okay.
2: Yes, but, you know, me have company in the house, so we just separate. So me say, let me give you a call.
0: All right.

0: wanted to know that I'm okay, and I know that you are okay also, for Sister Cooper would have let me know.
1: Right, right, right. So so God blessings upon you, Sister Tina, and may you continue to be chirpy the same way and be happy,
0: sir,
1: and be blessed. Yes, I mean,
0: you
1: because
0: too, sir.
1: We
0: you
1: are happy.
0: Too. God bless you all.
1: Yes,
0: so
1: man.
0: Your congregation.
1: Yes,
0: do what
1: man.
0: You're doing. Keep it going. One
1: right,
0: love.
1: Right. Yes, yes. Take care and God bless you. All right.
0: Bless you also, sir.
1: All right. Thanks for calling.
0: All right. Thanks.
1: All right. All
0: okay.
1: right.
0: Glad to hear your voice, knowing you're okay.
1: Same here, sis. Good night
0: yes,
1: to you.
0: Sir.
1: All right.
0: Until then.
1: All right. Blessings to you.
0: Okay.
1: Thank you so much. All right, so we say good night again. That was Sister Tina up there in the Boogie Down Bronx. She is a faithful sister also. She always keep in touch right here with us. And we say good night to you, Sister Tina, and your sister. Good night, and all is well. And we say, kick off your shoes and run. Yes, yes, it have some meaning right there, and have some relevancy. And now we say, we send out that one to Brother Earl from If It's Italy It's Life. Good night to you, everyone. And we are excited right here tonight. We are happy. We are joyful. Yes, why? I mean, because we're on the land of living.
2: Kick off your shoes
1: and we're happy
2: and
1: to hear from Brother Earl and his great report. So, good night. And to all the people who have great report. Good night to you all.

Yes. Kick off your shoes and run. Sometimes we have to run, man. We have to kick off our shoes and run out of the area. Yes, man. And I say, you know, when we are all family here, and I'm excited when one, you know, go through good things. A lot of us go through the good things, man, because as I said before, we are like a chain link. You know, when one link of the chain is out, then the whole chain become delinquent right there because of just one link out of the chain. All right, so you see how powerful Jane is? Yes, so we have to keep the link together. All right, God bless you, Brother Earl, and your family. God bless you for giving that great report. And we say, we touch and agree with all that we have done because we pray, and the family that prays together stays together. And we keep on praying for our loved ones at all stages, at all ways. All right, God bless you all. Good night to everyone who listens. And if it's idle, it's vital. Tell a friend to tell a friend to beep a friend to text a friend. And we say good night to all the birthday celebrants. All the people who celebrate birthdays. And this month. Yes, and a whole lot more is coming up. So, you know, sometimes I just say good night to everyone. So let me play something. And I say good night to everyone who celebrate birthday. Roshane, your birthday is up. It's coming up. Good night to you. And Jaheel, yes, your birthday was there. And we say happy birthday belatedly to you, Jaheel. And I hope that you enjoy your one. And my good little friend there, man, Akira, your birthday is coming up also. Good night. And you know, happy birthday to you, and hope that you live to see many, many, many more days of happiness. All right, good night, everyone, and to all my aunt. Oh yes, also my sister. My sister's birthday was on the 12th. Yes, my sister celebrates her birthday on September 12th. You imagine that, so much September people around. But we say happy birthday and belated to everyone. So this one for all the birthday celebrants, good night to you.

And we also have Lady C. Sometime was her birthday. And Sister Marcia Akins. Yes, yes, yes. It's her birthday. I think her birthday is past sometime this week. Yes, yes. And happy birthday to you, Sister Marcia Akins. May you live to see many, many more happy days of happiness. And God bless you. God keep you. And Sister Mary Daughter, happy birthday. A whole lot of people. Yes. And Akira, we say Akira already. We say goodnight to all the birthday celebrant. Yes, yes, yes. You know, Mrs. Marcia Akins, she's one who sing a famous song. Yes, and we say goodnight to you and to you, you, you. Enjoy your birthday and all the belated birthday. Enjoy it the same way. And remember, the whole month of September will be your month. So continue to enjoy. God bless you. God keep you. And may you live to see many, many more days of happy greatness. Good night to you.

Yes. One more sister, sister Mavis Son up there in the Boogie Down Bronx. Yes, a faithful sister also. She always listen to us. Happy birthday to your son, and may he live to see many, many more birthdays. And we have a whole pack of September people. Yes, what is that? Aries, good night to everyone who celebrate their birthdays. And may you live to see many, many, many more days of greatness and great happiness. Good night to you from If It's Idle, It's Vital. 718-487-9066. Good night to you.

0: All right, so we have a lot of birthdays, a lot of people in September, man. Aries, sister, you need daughter, I think, was yesterday. And sister Normaline, we pull up this one for you, from the top to the very last drop. Good night to all the birthday celebrants, and may the Lord continue to bless you. And remember, all this month, the month of September will be yours. So enjoy it until the best of, and enjoy the best of it. All right, good night to you. Hello, good night. Hello, good night.
1: Good night, Brother Delroy.
0: Hi, Sister Phyllis. How you doing?
1: I'm holding on.
0: Right, right.
1: And good night, Lady Marie.
2: God bless you.
1: And God bless you, too. And we have to keep up the good work.
0: Yes, yes.
1: Mm-hmm. And we have to let people know this is the time we have to be ready. To see God safe,
0: mm-hmm.
1: and ask God to cleanse us from every sin.
0: Right.
1: If you want to see His face.
0: Mm-hmm.
1: I'm going to sing tonight, "Open My Eyes That I May See."
0: All right.

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0: Thank you so much, Sister Phyllis, the great encore. And you certainly, the birthday celebrant also, they might not know. And you certainly the whole of the station, the Irish Storm Radio recital. So God bless you, Sister Phyllis, and you continue. Keep up the great work of the Lord. God bless you.
1: Amen. God bless you.
0: All right. So you have a good night now, sis, and thank you so much.
1: You're welcome.
0: All right. So that was the Ocean Avenue crew, Sister Phyllis. So you see, we have great things, great talent right here, and we have all the nice things right here that done up for the people because it's all organized and well. Good night to everyone. Sister Pat, we say good night to you, ma'am, and they always give good thoughts right here. Good night to everyone if you did not hear your name. Sister Robinson, good night. Sister Brenda Lee, good night to you. And we're going to just put this one for Sister Normaline one more time, and then we say that's it for all the celebrant. And next week, come again. We're going to play something. And the other week, because we have some great birthday coming up. Good night to you.

0: Hi, Nurse Dear, how you doing?
1: I'm doing good. How are you?
0: Good, good, good.
1: Praise the Lord. Such a beautiful singing from Sister Angels now.
0: Tell you, Sister Phyllis. That was Sister Phyllis. Yes, yes, yes. She really serenaded the programs. She serenaded the people. She serenaded the birthday celebrant. And she just serenaded everybody, you know.
1: Absolutely. Always a pleasure to hear her.
0: Yes, yes, man. She have a beautiful, beautiful, beautiful voice. And I'm happy to know that she use it wisely, because she uses it on this program. She uses it, just keep on using to bless some heart. I know that someone is being blessed tonight because of that great rendition.
1: Absolutely.
0: Yes, yes.
1: And I want to say good evening to all my radio family.
0: Yes, yes. Thank you.
1: And my talk for tonight is, when God pushes you to the edge of difficulty, trust Him fully. Because two things can happen. Either He will catch you when you fall, or teach you how to fly.
0: Wow.
1: Know that He is always with you. He will never leave you.
0: No,
1: and that's my thought.
0: All right. Beautiful thought indeed, Nurse Dear. And as always, and you know, as customer, we always ask you if you could give us one more time, please.
1: Sure. When God pushes you to the edge of difficulty, trust Him fully. Because two things can happen. Either He will catch you when you fall, or teach you how to fly. Know that He is always with you. He will never leave you. And that's my thought.
0: All right. Thank you so much, Nurse Dear. And may the Lord continue to bless you, continue to keep you, continue to cause His face to shine upon you, and to give you that peace that passes all understanding. Bless you in your going out and in your coming in. Bless both yourself and your mother as you work feverishly in the vineyard to win souls for Him. God bless you so much, sis, and you take care. Enjoy the rest of the week and be productive. Let it be productive.
1: Thank you so much. God bless you and keep up the good work.
0: Thank you so much, Nurse. All right, so we say goodnight again. That was Nurse Dear, and we say goodnight. And you know, we have some great thoughts and thing and story right here that sometimes, you know, one of them could just go and we could close the program, but we continue to move on. So we say thank you for everything, for all the talents, and thank you for everyone. And I just want to remind you about the great the big celebration that is coming up, the 20th anniversary of Ivory Storm Radio. And I just want to go there to purchase your ticket. And you can get tickets several outlets. You can get tickets at Purity K Restaurant. That's over by Church Avenue and 49th Street. You know, you can get tickets at Bruce Bakery. At the bakery up there in Church Avenue. You can get tickets at many locations, man. You know, I just call up and, you know, and go and support. Buy it, get a ticket. And prepare to come to the anniversary. The anniversary will be great, and you'll meet and greet all the wonderful personalities of Radio Gospel Train, of Irish Storm Radio. Hello, good night. Hello, good night.
2: God's love has no bottom. God's love has no top. He's the great I am. Good night, Mr. and Mrs. Cooper. How are you doing?
0: Yes, God bless you, man of God, minister.
2: Wow. It's a beautiful Wednesday night right here in wonderful land of Brooklyn, New York.
0: Yes, sir.
2: And I've been listening to this wonderful program entitled Title is Vital. And I want to greet everyone so far. I'm not going to mention names right now, because I want to mention two little things that happened down there in Jamaica. And after that, Mr. Cooper,
0: right,
2: I'm going to ask you, sir, if you can, you and your beautiful wife, to render two selections after what you're going to hear coming out of Jamaica. Just recently, Mr. and Mrs. Cooper, and everyone who is listening, good night to you all. just recently down there in Jamaica, I was listening to the news coming out of Jamaica there, and three little ones were on their way to school down there in St. Elizabeth, Black River, and a boulder came down on them.
0: Right.
2: I assume by now that most Jamaicans, you know, and Caribbean island people know exactly what a boulder is. Mm-hmm. Yes. Little ones, just think about it, Mr. and Mrs. Cooper, little ones heading to their school, 7 a.m. in the morning, you know, not even expecting such a, you know, an event to happen. A boulder, bad, terrible thing, a boulder coming down on them. Well, luckily, farmers were there to rush them to the hospital, where two are fighting for their lives, and one is recuperating somehow. And right after that, coming out of Jamaica, again, the news break again. A 10-year-old girl was raped. Mr. Cooper, my heart goes out. And if I could go down to Jamaica and find these three little children and the last one that was raped, if I could find them, or if we can get together and do something, find something about them, I am willing to put some funds, and if they're in need of something, you know, the ones that the boulder came on and the little 10-year-old that was raped, I find myself saying, I want to jump on the plane as blind as I am and do something, whatever I can do. But you can't do it on your own. We all, no man is an island and no man stands alone. So my request tonight from you, Mr. N. Cooper, you and Mr. Dennis Chin, you have a beautiful tune about the children. Mr. Dennis Chin has a song that says, "We are the children." And you have a tune about the children. Can you find those two tunes and dedicate it to the family of those, you know, grieved Jamaican parents of those children, and all the children, parents who are grieving for their children? Can you do that?
0: Right.
2: Yes. You think you can?
0: Yes.
2: Maybe. Please, I'm asking God that you could open your heart, sir, and find those two selections. The one from Mr. Dennis Chin, "We Are the Children," and the one from you, sir. And the audience, when they hear these songs, it will prick their heart. It will go deep into their soul. That the little children are so precious. And you said it in your song, no?
0: Right.
2: Yes, you did. And I thank you, sir, for that song.
0: Okay.
2: And I thank Mr. Dennis Chin for his song too. I don't know if you have them both, but that's my little request tonight. You know, may God bless you and your beautiful wife for such a wonderful program. You know, I tell us by child, thank God, you know, for the listenership, you know.
0: Right.
2: Without the listeners, it makes no sense you come on.
0: Right,
2: so
0: right.
2: Thank God for the listenership, you know, and thank God for you and your beautiful wife.
0: Right.
2: In hand, as you go along this precious journey of life, until God, you know, come and take us home. And I want to big up Sister Phyllis and Sister Haynes, Ocean Avenue Crew. Sister Phyllis, thank you for that beautiful rendition. Yes, it really touches my heart. When you were singing, I was on the keyboard, and I first found you in the key of F sharp, then I found you in the key of F major. So, thank you, Sister Phyllis. Thank you very much. Such an encouraging sister coming on the air with Mr. Cooper. And bye-bye, Tata. Thank you for the time, Mr. and Mrs. Cooper. And I want to big up Mr. Muto. Big up to you, Mr. Muto. Everybody know who is Muto.
0: All right, Mr. Brown, and we thank you.
2: Muto by now.
0: Yes.
2: Big up to you, Mr. Muto. And DJ Keith, congratulations on the 20th year. No, I don't know if it's 20 year or 10 year, but
0: no, 20.
2: The advertisement saying 20 or 10.
0: 20 is 20.
2: You can correct me, Mr. Cooper. Yes. I'm not too proud to beg correction.
0: Right, it's 20th year, 20th anniversary. Mm-hmm.
2: Thank you. I'm not too proud to beg for correction. So right. If I'm incorrect, let me know.
0: Mm-hmm.
2: But Mr. Cooper, please, if you could find those two songs, one from you, from Mr. Dennis Chen. You and Mr. Dennis Chen have such a beautiful song about the children. Because in these days, how are you going to look at the children? Come on, man. You shouldn't even look at nobody and rape them, period.
0: Right, right. Yes, I heard the news. I know how heart goes out for those parents and for the children who went through all of that. But I went just find the song. You know, I don't know if I will find it, both of them, but I'll know that I sure that we will find one, and that is done up by yours truly, all right? And I'll play it.
2: Yes, and if in the near future, if it pricks somebody's heart, according to the Bible, if you prick your heart to find somewhere, somebody down there, if it's even to find the number of the school where these three children came from, or the parents of this, we the Irish family and whatever family, we can put something together, you know, and aid, give an aid to them, you know.
0: Right.
2: Can be done, mighty God. I don't know, Mr. Cooper. Let me shut up and go.
0: Right. Well, that is good, and we can echo the sound, and we can echo the sentiments, and you know, someone might hear what we're saying, and you know, try to sort of really make some form of contribution, which will, you know, let it go to the children, you know, out from Jamaica, and see what we can do from right here. All right.
2: So, matter of fact, Mr. Cooper, every dollar that comes in my hand, I'm gonna put a dollar in an envelope and write something on it.
0: Right.
2: Until somebody come and call me and say, Mr. Alan Brown, such and such and such, such, I will hand it over to that person.
0: Right.
2: You know, hopefully, I hear some good news that, listen, we have found the children in St. Elizabeth, Black River. And we have found that little girl that they raped.
0: Right.
2: Mm-hmm. In the mighty name of Jesus. And I pray that the police catch that and castrate that man. Castrate him.
0: Mm. All right. So we'll just, you know, do the best we can and try to, you know, echo some sentiments that will, you know, relate to that. Those children in Jamaica and the one who got raped and the one who the bullets have come down on, you know, they're in the hospital, and we'll see what, if there's anything,
2: yes,
0: can happen.
2: Oh, well, please, let us pick up the baton and run with it. Let us not just talk, you understand? And
0: yes, that's why I say I throw it out there, and we'll see from there.
2: In an envelope.
0: Yes.
2: And if it's you going to lead it, and you and your wife going to lead it.
0: All right.
2: You let everybody know that you found them, and this is what we're going to do. And you announce when you're going to pick up the envelope or whatever. If it's, I don't know in the mighty name of Jesus, but before I go, I want to give a big, big shout out to Brother Earl. Yeah, I want
0: right.
2: to give a big, big shout out to him.
0: Mm-hmm.
2: You know, for, you know, keeping the faith as he goes through his struggles. You know, like I always say to him, we all are going through our struggles, but we are there for one another. He is there for me, and I'm there for him.
0: Right.
2: God bless you, Mr. and Mrs. Cooper, and keep on blazing the fire. Keep on blazing the good music. Mr. Riverforce, big up yourself and everybody else, you know, that is listening to me. Bye-bye. Ta-ta. Ta-ta.
0: All right. Thank you very much, Mr. Alan Brown, and God bless you. All right, so as Mr. Brown was just echoing about the incident that took place in Jamaica there, the 10-year-old that he was being raped, that is just something that is so despicable, you know. And the other two children who the boys have come down, and you know, the boys, somebody might be wondering what is that, but is rocks coming out from, loose rocks coming from a mountain or coming out from the hills or something, and hit them, and unexpected unexpectedly. All right, so if anybody heard or anybody know of it, and we can make a little contribution to the family, you can contact me right here at 347-241-3909 and 347-241-3909. That's my personal number. If you call after certain times on this other the radio number, you might not get me, but you can get me right through 347-241-3909. All right, and we're looking forward to hear from you about the children right back in Jamaica, because we want to add our little part to it, and we'll definitely, you know, echoes or sentiments, whatever go down, we'll just do that. In the meantime, in between time, I'll play this song for the children as Mr. Allen Brown requested. I'll look for the one for Mr. Dennis Chin. I don't know if I'll try to find it, but I'll play this one in the meantime. Hello, good night. Hello, good night.
3: Good night again, Minister.
0: Yes, man.
3: Let me just comment, Mr. Allen Brown, for that wonderful thought and good idea that he has. I know the pain that he felt, man, as an old military man, and myself as an ex-member of the Jamaica Constabulary Force.
0: Right.
3: I really don't condone those kind of behavior, man. And I hope this person responsible will be caught and brought to justice.
0: Right.
3: You know, and as you said, if we can, I'm ready to contribute something, because I really don't believe in those, you know, kind of slackness and evil people, man, and the family, that feeling of a prayer for the family to be strong, and hope the recovery of the children be speedily.
0: Right, right.
3: Mm-hmm. And Mr. Allen Brown, I promise that I'm one of them ready to contribute something, man.
0: Right,
3: in about a week from now, I'll be ready with my donation, Mr. Allen Brown. So whosoever, any one of us, even 10 people can put together.
0: Mm-hmm.
3: And say, here's what we have, send it off to those family.
0: Right. So we're gonna
3: agree to something, because I'm with Mr. Allen Brown and that.
0: Right. So we just want to try to find the tangible connection, because
3: yes,
0: you know, we know that we have so much scammers around, so we want to find the right connection.
3: And we want to put the money into,
0: you know, yes, and you know, let me know that it's coming from it's vital right here on Radio Gospel Train, Irish Storm Radio. It's under,
3: yes,
0: that same
3: umbrella. It's hard on everybody, because we need money for the radio donation and everything, but for emergency like those, who can chip in, just do the best they can. God will bless them.
0: Right. So we just keep on echoing our sentiments and the sounds, and hope that someone will give us some feedback, and we'll hear something, and we can make.
3: And I hope as of next week, God willing, if you come back and somebody will contribute, call your number and say the years, I mean, even $50, $20, whatever they have, everything adds up.
0: Right. Yes. You know.
3: Yeah. So I think I'll make my contribution by next week, and Mr. Allen Brown, we're gonna have to keep in touch with him more on this matter. God bless you, Minister.
0: Right. Okay, man. Thank you so much. All right, so folks, as you hear it, the incident that took place in Jamaica, where the young child was being raped, and we are looking if someone could get the contact, the real contact, and if I even could call us on the station one night, 718-487-9066, and you can call me on my personal line, and then I'll pass on the information to the family and let them know what is happening right here. My number again is 347-241-3909, 347-241-3909. You can call me on my personal cell number, and if we can make any contribution in a genuine way, then we'll do it, because we cannot just make contribution and don't know people, because there's a lot of scammers, and people will tell you that they're doing this and whatever, and it's another way around. Alright, so until we hear some tangible information, then we can go forward from there. Alright? And again, the number is 347-241-3909. Or if you call me on the station right now, until I get off the program, is 718-487-9066. 718-487-9066. Your host here is Dr. Delroy Cooper, Lady Evangelist Fagan Cooper. You can give us a call right here and dial. Alright? In the meantime, in between time, I'll just play this song for the children, and I hope that someone finds some clarity in the song. Good night to you. It's done up by yours truly. Good night.

All right. I hope that you enjoy that. That is for the children, and for the other one is coming up by Mr. Dennis Chin right here. Okay. So we move on down the line, and I hope that you enjoy it. It's on up there, yours truly, but that's what the children is all about. And I hope that you might like that song, and we play it for the children. And the parents also hear it. So if you feel impressed and feel like you want to make any form of contribution, or I do not know the family, I do not know the children, I just hear it on the news, but if anybody here and can give us some legitimate news and legitimate information, then we can able to sort of really throw it out to the family and do something from right there. My number again is 347-241-3909 or 718-487-9066. All right? 718-487-9066. All right? So that's what it's all about. That's what it's all about for the children. Okay? So I'm just trying to see what can happen. So if you hear anything, any information, you can pass it on here. You can pass it on to me at 347-241-3909. Okay, and you could say it is a part of the children. All right. Okay. So let me put this one more time. Somebody want to hear it one more time. Okay. So I just put it back from the top to the last.

0: Hello? Hello?
1: Irish storm, really, man. The weather has to say there. There's got to be a storm around here, Minister.
0: Right, right. I'm just...
1: Irish storm to the world, man. What a selection, man. Congratulations to you, man, to find this song. And
0: right.
1: Mr. Alan Brown, man. I got to change his name to Dr. Alan Brown, man.
0: Right, right.
1: Wonderful, wonderful, man. It sounds very nice, man. Yeah, right. Take it from the top to the very last track, one more time.
0: All right, mister, thanks. All right, so we have this song right here, and one from Mr. Denishin and one from my yours truly, all right? Okay.

All right. Okay, so we just was just playing the song for the children, and you know, I just want to you know, play the two songs that was requested by Mr. Alan Brown, and I say good night to everyone who listened to the song and enjoyed the song and whatever, you know. So I say good night to you and hope that everyone enjoyed the song and hear what the song is saying. We are the children, and the other one was saying, you know, look at the children, you know. And we say good night to everyone who listens on Irish Storm Radio, Radio Gospel Train, and Jam Life Radio. Remember, if it's idle, it's vital. Tell a friend to be a friend to let them know what is happening right here.

0: to heaven and we
1: hello, good
0: home.
1: Night.
0: Will our children there be found?
1: Hello, good night.
2: Hello, Dr. Cooper. Good evening again. Good evening again. Good
1: yes.
2: evening, Evangelist again. Good mm-hmm. evening, Rachel Land. What a story. To God be the glory. Thank God you're able to find those two songs. God bless your heart. Minister Alan Brown, good evening, sir. It is very emotional for you tonight, but we're with you and we're with the family. So we pray for the family.
1: Right.
2: And
1: right.
2: we pray first, ask God for a speedy recovery for the children also.
1: Mm-hmm.
2: When you get more information, then I'll do something for them. Okay, in the meantime, I owe you a phone call. I will talk to you tomorrow. My apologies. Good evening to all the DJs.
1: Right.
2: Congratulations on Caribbean, on Irish Town for 20 years
1: right, right.
2: Anniversary. Continue to do for the community. Congratulations to mm-hmm. the entire team, all the DJs. Good evening, all the ministers, all the pastors that come on. Good evening to you all.
1: Right, right.
2: Dr. Cooper, thank you for that song. You made me kicked off my slippers and I was dancing. So thank you for that song. God bless
1: I'm
2: your heart.
1: Telling you, all right.
2: Mr. Phyllis, what a wonderful rendition.
1: I'm
2: thank you for
1: you,
2: that rendition.
1: You, God is good.
2: Thursday, thank you for the word. Wonderful program as always. I'm still here listening. Very emotional at the end there, but we're still here. God is good. We're a set of happy people, like you said.
1: Right, all
2: we're
1: the time.
2: Happy people around, like you said. When one link of the chain is broken, the chain is no good. So
1: right.
2: we will pray for the family and ask God for a speedy recovery for the children and do what we have to do once we have all the proper information. Okay,
1: all
2: thank
1: right,
2: you very
1: brother.
2: Much Dr. Cooper, have a blessed evening.
1: Oh, you too, brother Earl. Thanks.
2: Thank you. Okay,
1: all right so as soon as we get any information, then we'll pass it on to the family one way or the other. And I, as I said before, you can call me on my personal line. You can call me on 347-241-3909, 347-241-3909. All right, and the station number here, and you know, after a certain time we don't have it anymore. All right, so we just continue to play down this song for you until, you know, we are the children.
0: We are the children.
1: Yes, yes.

0: right, do you hear the song right there? And if anyone get any or have any information, as I said before, you can call me up right here on 347-241-3909, 347-241-3909, or you can, you know, give me a shout out on the station next week, or, you know, when I get on, 718-487-9066. That's pertaining to the children over there in Jamaica, the one that was being raped and the one that the board being fell down on. All right, so we try to set up and see what we can do for them, and God bless you. All right, as Brother Earl says, we get any information, we'll pass on to the family. All right, okay, the time is moving down. The time is moving down, and we just go and just talk a little of the herbs, and you know, we just get right back to you, okay? Hello, good night. Hello, good night.
1: Yes, Mr. Cooper.
0: Yes, sir.
1: You see, when you get the movement started,
0: right?
1: You know, you could use some of the funds and print up some T-shirts saying, ITIL is vital for the children, and Irish Storm for the children. And

0: So as soon as we get any information, then we'll just pass it on to the family.
1: Yes.
0: And then we can work from there.
1: And like I said, when you get some funds, don't be afraid to print up some T-shirt, you know, different size. And Mr. Wilberforce can help you out, you know, print up some T-shirts. The ITEL is vital for the children, and everybody see that it's a serious matter, you know.
0: All right. So
1: yes,
0: we'll see you.
1: This is not a joke thing.
0: No, not at all. From you what know, we get the information.
1: Because it says in your song, you know, they are the future.
0: Right.
1: And they are the ones that are going to fly the planes, the boats, and the tractor trailers. They are the ones going to be the nurses and the doctors when I'm old and can't move around. They are the ones going to be there for us. So we have to take care of them.
0: Most definite. The children are the future. All right.
1: And that little girl that was raped.
0: Yeah.
1: We got to find her and adopt her as Irish Storm family and Ital is Vital family. Whoever want to pigeon and adopt the girl and watch her grow, even when we're dead and gone, somebody's watching, and she could be a stalwart for the, you know, tell her story. We're going to watch her grow. Just like how people go to Africa and watch those children grow, we can do the same thing in Jamaica. Find that little girl and watch her grow.
0: Right. So as we said before, any story, any information we get, we'll pass it on to the family. So we keep on
1: and
0: searching.
1: And a good place to start is the police station. They will give information. Anybody can go to the police station and find out something about these children. You know, please do something. Thank you very much, and thank you for finding those beautiful songs for the children. We're gonna blaze some fire for the children. We're gonna blaze some fire for them, Mr. Cooper. Blaze, and you know, we're gonna carry the torch for them. Yes,
0: all right, Mr. Brown. So we'll do the best we can. All right.
1: Yes, thank you very much.
0: All right. So the time is moving down, and Sister Enid, we have a song from last week for you, and we just go and play it tonight for you, and after that we start sending us a little bit of the herbs. All right. So this one for you, Sister Enid, from last week.

All right, folks. We'll just playing that one for the sister Enid for last week. All right, so the time is moving down, and let me just, your grace and mercy, let me just see if I can say something on the herbs, and then we just move on into the oldies segment, because it's the time is moving down almost. All right, so we'll see how much we can put in on the herbs, and then we'll just go into the oldies segment right here, because the time is gone for a spin. All right, okay, so this one, after a few verses of it, then we'll just put in the for the oldies and play something. We talk on the herbs, and then we say something on the and then we play the oldies. All right, so just a few minutes, and then we'll come right back to you.

Okay, the time is moving down and moving away, so we just go and stop it right there, and we just go and give you a few rundown on the herbs, and then we start the whole this, because we try to do every little thing right here on Wednesday night. All right, so we talked last week, and we talked the week before, and the ginger, and we just maybe someone maybe didn't hear, so we just want to go back on the ginger and give you a quick rundown of quick synopsis of it and move on. All right, so the herb, remember, the herbs is a healing of nation, and the law of nature tells you that the only way to life is the natural way, the universal God. All right, so we have to search and go the natural way to live on in the natural realms of the natural way. All right, so tonight we going to talk about ginger briefly, and then we go into the Ten Commandments, and then we will start the audit. All right, so the ginger is great for many ailments. Ginger is a wonderful ailment, cleanser, builder, and the herbs, natural herbs. The ginger is good for brain tooth, good for childhood disease, cold spans, cough, cramps, grope, diarrhea, digestive disorder, douche, endurance, energy, fatigue, flu, gas, headaches, hemorrhoid, lungs problem, menstrual problem, morning sickness, nausea, nervous disorder, paralysis, perspiration, pneumonia, shock, spleen, stomach span, toothaches, vitality, vomiting, and a whole lot more. That was the ginger is great for. All right, and the ginger is good. Every home, no home should not go without a bit of ginger, because it's a great herbs. All right, remember, the herbs is healing of the nation, and as I always say, stop using your teeth to dig your grave. Your knife and fork is what killing you around the table. So be wise people and take care of your one body. It's only one you. Whatever you put in is what you get out. And remember, sickness is not of God. You understand me? Sickness is of the plan of the adversary. And him say, wish that all men should be prosperous and in good health, so you would not give a sickness. All right? So let me give you the Ten Commandments of Health. Ten Commandments of Health is number one, answer. Number two is nutrition. Number three is exercise. Number four is water. Five is sunlight. Six is temperance. Seven is air. Eight is action. Nine is rest. And ten is trust. All right? So utilize those Ten Commandments of Health before you go home in the morning, or whenever time you can, because they're all essential to the body. All right, so come next week, I give you a little bit more, as the time is moving now, and I try to put in everything right here. All right, so I just going to give you the audits, and then we're coming down to a close. The wife will play putting on for you, and then we'll come down to a play. All right, so good night to everyone, and I hope that you enjoy what is happening right down here, and the great experience. And remember, for the children in Jamaica, you can, if you get any information, you can always call me on my personal line, 347-241-3909, and you can give me information, and as you give me the information, I can pass it back to everyone. All right, so briefly and shortly, I'll just turn the turntable over to the wife, as she will continue the oldies right here. Good night to you.

All right. I do not know. 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Okay. I say good night to everyone. Good night to one and all. Okay, so the wife is playing the music. I say good night to you, one and all.

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Do you hear the message in the music right there? Bridge over troubled water. All right. Good night to you and the lady is the one who's spinning the music. That's my wife. Good morning.

0: Mr. and Mrs. Cooper.
1: Hi, Lady Orintia. I don't hear from you at all.
0: I fell asleep last week.
1: Okay, we know that's something like that.
0: Yeah. But I was listening to you from your start.
1: Mm-hmm.
0: So good morning.
2: God bless you.
0: Good night, good morning.
1: God bless you, Lady Orintia.
0: Each and everyone listening.
1: Mm-hmm.
0: Mr. and Mrs. Cooper.
2: Yes, mm-hmm.
0: Thank you for your lovely program on Wednesday night.
1: Thank you so much.
0: And thank each and everyone who listen. God bless you and keep you all.
1: Right, thanks.
0: And to the person having a problem, God anoint you from the crown of your head to the sole of your feet. Mm-hmm. Each and everyone in your family.
1: Right.
0: And I was listening to Mr. Aaron Bone was talking about the kids them in Jamaica. And that's a very good idea he came up with.
1: Yes.
0: Yes. So, yeah. I ask in each and everyone, whatever you could do, you know, to help these kids.
1: Right.
0: To overcome their tragedy.
1: Mm-hmm.
0: And happy birthday and happy anniversary to each and everyone. Having an anniversary and birthday.
1: Right.
0: God bless you all and keep you all, and I wish you each and everyone long life and prosperity.
1: Mm-hmm.
0: Yes. So, and to each and everyone that call, and to the Linden Boulevard crew.
1: Right.
0: And to Nurse Dear and each and everyone in Jamaica, wherever you are over the world.
1: Right, right. Mm-hmm.
0: God bless you and keep you. And I wish each and everyone long life.
1: Right.
0: And good health.
1: Mm-hmm.
0: And I hope your store basket will never empty.
1: Right. Thank you.
0: Have a great day. Have a great night wherever you are. And Mr. and Mrs. Cooper, keep up to your good work.
1: Thank you so much.
0: God bless you and bless all of your families.
1: Mm-hmm.
0: Both ways.
1: Right.
0: So thank you very much for your loyalty and your consistent and your love. I bless you all and each and everyone.
1: Right.
0: So have a great day and a great night.
1: All right, Lady Orintia. God bless you so much and thanks for calling. And we'll be keep in touch.
0: Yes, we will keep in touch.
1: All right. Blessing to you, Lady Orintia. God bless you so much.
0: Same to you and your families and each and everyone families, wherever right. you are.
1: Right. Mm-hmm. All right. Thank you. You take care.
0: Thank
1: Have a good night.
0: Thank you guys very much.
1: All right. You're most welcome, Lady Orintia.
0: You too.
1: All right. All right. So that was Lady Orintia. We say good night to you, Lady Orintia. Good morning. And I hope that you will continue to be blessed and God bless you so much. All right. Take care of yourself and stay blessed.
3: Hey!

Yes, yes, yes. You hear the message right there in the music. The time is moving down, folks, and it's getting nicer and nicer. And the wife is playing the best of the best, all right?

Yes, yes, yes. Good morning to you. 718-487-9066. Your host here is Dr. Delroy Cooper and Lady Evangelist Fagan Cooper. The music is just playing.

Hello, good morning. All right, Lady Orintia. All right. Lady Orintia, say one more time for the player. So the wife will play it one more time.

Alright, Lady Fisher. I see that you're present. Good morning to you. Lady Fisher down there in Georgia. Good morning to you. Alright, Margie, Sister Margie. Alright, good morning. Sister Enid, we know that you're on the roll call.

0: Yes. The time is moving down, folks. When you're ready to have fun, I tell you. Yes. Hello, good morning. Hello.
1: What a night, man.
0: Yes.
1: I'm on the roll call too, man. I want to be in that roll call too.
0: Yes.

Alright, folks, we sorry that good thing have come to an end. Alright. But on behalf of my wife and myself, you say thank you all for all the listeners who pay time out and homage. We thank you for being a part of this show. We thank Brother Earl for the great report that he gave, and we thank everyone who shares. And if it's his will that we should be here next week, that will be done. And remember, in everything that you do, God is watching you and he's watching me. Father in heaven, we thank you for this moment. We pray, Holy Spirit, that you may continue to guide us. Give us a wonderful and productive week, the rest of the week, and help us that if it's your will that we should be here next week, that will be done. Bless both our listeners and both myself and my wife as we continue to share this moment and this part of the program that we do continually every Wednesday evening. Bless us and keep on blessing us. We humbly ask in your precious holy name. Amen and amen. All right, folks. So if it's his will that we should be here next week, that will be done. Good night to you. Enjoy the rest of the program. Enjoy the rest of the week. And God bless you. Bless you. And remember, God love you. And so do all of us love you. And if his will, his will, we'll be here next week. I'm out. We are out. Good night to you.

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7: Most of them people, they don't own the land with them, they pan.
8: So most of you see the Sykes, man, them don't own it. So yes, whatever the government are used now, them I said, on the way, you can't get any benefit, you have to come with the tax. 80% of them don't own the land down there, because them that land there from about three generations.
7: Before the Prime Minister banned.
8: Thank you. I used to where I come from, Mota. Board house, you know. I mean, I said, not around with board house, you know. If I come from home, the beginning, I get to.
7: From the board house.
8: A board house, we come from Tomota. And yes, still, I'm not enough for the people, we in a board house, you know. I'm not enough about it, you know. So the king there, they must say, I got king to get reparation money. And I said, the prime minister from England, Mota, said, nah, give me the money. The king wasn't there. The prime minister or somebody from England said, they're not going to reparation money. Then you hear that motor. You come now. I say, well, all right, cool. On a rabba from long time, on our years. Come now. Crown land, cut it up, come. But they're not going to do it, motor, because most of the government MP, they're on property and put up skyscraping, building, see, I sell apartments for much a million US motor. You have one put up a big cherry guard. I think they are sell for how much a U.S. motor. The thing them sell out before it finished. In a cherry garden, apartments sold out, them sell out before it finished. I remember saying, do it to the root then, you know. And our money, you know, hard paying black people, taxpaying money, but them take from we, you know, for pay housing just now. Bill Roadman and then talk foolishness, you know, to justify it, you know. And Mota, I think 80% of the people who own Roadman, not from Jamaica, them overseas, Mota, based on my little investigation, based on my little birdie.
7: Which birdie I talk about now? Mine I talk about.
8: I can't call him a little birdie, man. No, man, I have a little birdie from the same place there in front of
7: Emancipation Park. I tell you, say, your little brother, the man, that give wrong information.
8: No, man. Son. But check it out, Mota. Because right now, I think they might build up more around there, too. Because if you notice there.
7: No, they might build up more everywhere.
8: Yeah, you notice the land clear up because protective service is there. And
7: Tivoli, they might build up one, too.
8: I think they might build up, I think some finish one at Tivoli, too, you know. No, man. Call it a Rasta City. No, man, them build up. Alright, so when you turn right at the police station, it's a right turn pan our industrial terrace. When you go down before the train line, you say you go down on the train line, that's up on the left. I think they must build up something there, so cross some open land.
7: Where them build
8: up? Them build up some little apartment. Some little box, I should say.
7: Some little box. Sky. Like we're uptown. You know, see them build one. When you go past Raytown, near Gotten Cement
8: Farm. Let me talk about that in the motor, it's a proper call and name. That's so done in a no time in a motor.
7: I never expected that to go there, so you know. I never expected that to go there, so at all.
8: Motor, I tell you, so that the place is done in a no time. I hope my daughter become a beauty queen. It's done in a no time, Muta. And I know if I win a land of the car, I used to go a boom or swim in a motor. I used to go over a boom or swim over the swimming pool over there.
7: Oh, me don't know you.
8: Eh?
7: Oh, me don't know you.
8: What a long time I know you from Aquarius days and all. I tell you,
7: no, a potter's room, a potter's room there, you know.
8: No, but you used to go down, but you used to go right down and swim, man. Yeah, hey, the pool.
7: You know, you used to swim in the tour.
8: Yeah, man, you used to go down there. You
7: across the harbor. Remember,
8: exactly. Yeah, man, them me not tell people say so we used to take ferry go over Port Royal, man, cross the harbor. Exactly.
7: Up here.
8: But, all right. And them youth that used to talk, them youth that used to die, they had dive up. And that's true, you could have seen the sea back then, you can't see it now. Pollution would have killed it.
7: Mm.
8: So, Muta, so them guy here, all they hear them talk, Muta, them have no intention to get black people, and we have to take our country now, because them can't run in a motor, them have them billions of dollars overseas, and we don't know where I run going up. But white boy come talk about them and trim where I fling me down pan going up. We don't know where I go. Them and them friends have all right overseas. You understand? We don't know where I go. So them we have to unite and say, listen now, England slavery and American slavery and slavery ancestors, we don't get nothing to die for this land. We're four parents shed blood for this land. People hang. People be able to get tech where and feed for alligator. People foot get chopped off. People throw overboard. And then I come at a plate as a bone and I get nothing after them come exploit with. And some go fool at top on love and out. I'm saying politician love and out. Can get free care, free gas, free grocery, free helper, free garden. And one man of money doing what? Doing what? And the people them can't buy food. A woman take a six pack of sandwich biscuits when we remember them time them biscuit that was $5 and goes to $20. She take it up and I put back about three of them and me have to say, no lady, is that me pay for them? And politician I be like a being as usual. Cash I go, food I go up every day. And they're not just a motor. They're not doing a thing about it. Just come and give a pretty talk. Yeah. You bulldoze are people in the 21st century and attack nonsense of people here. Eh?
7: We have to move.
8: Two party, long life motor.
7: We have to move. Yeah, man. Give time.
8: Big up, long life.
7: Yes. I want to find out which part this place, so then I'm going to have the clean up Saturday. A Saturday, then they say, the 17th or something. I want to find out, you know. Anybody know where they call me and tell me? Fine. By the way, we're going up back at Skyline Drive this Friday again, you know. Thank God it's Friday. Good music, good food, nice people, and sweet view of the whole of Kingston. So, yes, take a trip. Skyline, every Friday. Whenever the Friday gone, because we're going to celebrate His Majesty. Not His Majesty, Ethiopian New Year, long at China. But we're going up back at Skyline this Friday again. We're going to see some new artists. You know, artists where eventually you're going to see them big on the road. You know, so why you know that? Just take a trip.

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1: Chiel.
2: Mota.
1: Yeah, bless you, man.
2: Welcome at this event, sir. Happy New Year to you and the Ethiopian banner, my brother.
1: I give thanks, man. Same to you, man.
2: Thank you, sir. In the name of His Imperial Majesty, Emperor Haile Kanamawi, I Selassie, and I greet the world in honor and majesty and glory of righteous living, goodness and life, you know? That's how we are dealing with the matter, Mota. So I say, big up the staff, IRFM, receptionist, how did the lollipop, Arshian, anyone out there?
1: Lollipop,
2: engineer,
1: lollipop.
2: Engineer, yeah. Go and do your thing, you know, because you're famous, you know, and the world, you know, say, you're deep on top of the thing. So, respect, Anna. Mota, warm to the Jamaica people and the Jamaica government. Me know, say, 90% of the people in Jamaica functionally illiterate, you know, Mota. Me know that as a fact, you know. You see me, I say. But, everything them get them just suck it up. Remember one time when you youth them say, them write your name for a bully and eat it, because you don't say your name like that. That's a go on right now, you know. See where I come from. See? No, watch this now. The government don't give no report of audit for the past 11 years in the administration. The $3 trillion way missing from them time, they must reach about 4 or 5 trillion, you know, because nobody not giving them report. So we don't know how the money is spent and where it go. See, nobody not say nothing about that. The opposition party, me I tell you something, as a man with no Florizel glass pool, as a youth, me I talk about when me about 7 or 8 years old, me go sit down on the step of him office with a Victoria Avenue, they saw. And I used to go to Raleigh Town, go buy a patty and cocoa bread over by the Chinese man them. And him tell me, say, me forgot school, go study, I'm going to learn. The man who I represent Eastern, Kingston, and Port Royal, he shake up himself, I go hold him space, that me I tell him personally, because I'm not going with nothing, nothing at all. See? I stop with it, holy for madness in the parliament, like, re, and come with a plan. A formidable plan to correct the situation we are going in Jamaica. The government of Andrew Holness, right now, enough of them forgot prison. Simple as that, Mota. See? And the people must wake up to the folly we are going. Jamaica people, listen, them say 37% of the population vote in the election. And the figures is not right. The Prime Minister come out and give a speech and say, all who are giving misinformation, him go put out this and that for them get arrested. And him forget lock up for misinformation, because it's not 37% of the people in Jamaica voting in the election. It's 28.something% when I do my mathematical figures, because guess what? Mota is 820,000 people seeing voting at the election out of the registered voters then, which is 2,077,000. It's almost 3 million people there in Jamaica. So when you check it out and you put it together and do the mathematics, it come out about 28.something% of the people them actually will live in a Jamaica vote. You can't go after the registered voter then. You have to go after the population of the country. Because when you rule it based upon everybody who live there. So them figures not correct. So it's like them I tell. Dr. Chang have to go. I mean, I tell him that again. I mean, I go tell you this with resiliency and full force motor. Seeing we are confident under the rule of law, under the rule of law and the constitution of Jamaica that they're not living by. We're going, Mr. Wayne named it Blake. Mr. Blake, better get some gold and cuff, because maybe the silver one, them don't want it go up on them hand. And decide, say, I go for them and lock up some of them. Because Chiffin department in a turmoil with the corruption and the drug activity and illegal this and that and all them things. You see me, I say, Muta, we nah go feet no longer. Me give them full opportunity, you know. Give them full opportunity. Me reason with them, me talk to them, them go on like them don't want to accept the acknowledge of the facts that is there. So I'm saying, and we're not going no other way because we represent the people of Jamaica. I tell you, so Rastafari is a nation and not a community running under the governmental authority of a gatocracy with reciprocity in cosmology of law. You see me, I say, that is where Rastafari run under. Love is the edition we are coming, but guess what? We have to protect with interest. Why do you have them say them go to England? Because petition and man even they just get no petition. If me was the king of England, I run them out. I mean, them that did, I run them out. I tell them, say, come out of a place. You see, when I vote and I bring petition, come. Who are the petition to? No, go hold on yourself. Because I'm representing the people in Jamaica, I'm doing, I give them the fundamental basic rights where the constitution allow them to do. Which is to be a Rasta man, to have the right to have them called religion, your freedom of religion. You do not give the people when you are governed the right to express themselves in a them religious concept or cultural awareness of thought. And you come to me, but you want to ask me about something where they gone down a long time. Go clean up your house first. Go get your people in order and make sure they live good. Then you come talk to me about the wrongs they may do. You know, see? And that means say I go on. Because Miss Grange, who is the Minister of Culture, she have done a fantastic job in certain concepts of the articulation of our, what them call, portfolio. But from about 3 years ago, Muta, I call you upon the program and I tell you, say, as a Rasta man, them supposed to make me care have £1,000 of the good high grade sense of me in my yard and even cock up my foot panel, 10 bay light. I'm going to spliff. And the policeman come through my gate and say, what go on? Well, sir, we come see if anything, if you have any guns or any illegal ammunition. I'm telling him, sir, I don't have none of them things. And him say, okay, well, we look around and thing and I just have my spliff. You know, see? And him say, have a good day and him gone. I mean, my foot cock up and all £200 deal at the wood grade. You know, see, because that is Iron Man, what? Constitutional right under the cultural aspect of Rastafari. If you have that £1,000, I can't have that. Oh, them not give you the right there. Eh? But you're going to talk about where repatriation to see what I go have. The king, hell, I tell you, know my vex. You see? Because the fundamental law is you forgive me first my right as an individual to live accordingly. See, them started up back with the arms house about grooming and you them go to school and all them things. Now, where them take from? Where them come from? Who them? That me I talk about in a motor. You see me I say? And this is a new year. This is 2019 in Ethiopia. 2020 not come yet, which is to do. You know, when you got the doctor and them say you have 2020, you know what that means? Your vision good. Open up on your eye, people, and see what go on. When I go feed, hospital in a deteriorating, deplorious, totally degrading condition, and nobody now say nothing about it. Doctor Tufton, if you resign to. You know, see, that's some means of the thing, you know. I mean, I tell you, say, we have a portfolio up on them. I don't tell you that already, you know. The team where I man work with, the team. A portfolio upon them from long time. The whole of them involved in the drug business. We can get the history right. Why you think St. James broke out the way it was? You know, see? Because they smuggled the coke from Edisiaga days and Ronald Reagan them. And money they make. You know, see? Ed Bartlett, the Minister of Tourism, when you're talking foolish, it's all him for God prison. Because when we had a peace concert at Jamaica in 1978, you know, and we were talking to Dudley Thompson. Don't have office where they don't have Victoria Pier. I mean, I'm sitting and I discuss security measures in the country. Me and him talk about certain things. Seeing Ed Bartlett, them time they come and run for cable month seat up in a Mountain View.
1: Hold on there, Bridget. Hold on there. Yeah. I don't want to start calling people names on the radio, you know.
2: Well, no, I just say them is politician.
1: No,
2: them is in the legal. Thank you,
1: Jay. I don't want you to start calling people playing on the radio.
2: Yeah.
1: All right. So go on, Tom.
2: I'm talking about politicians, you know. It's politician I'm talking about.
1: Me know it's a politician I'm talking about.
2: Yeah. Ed Bartlett is the Minister of Tourism, no, sir? So, you mean the public view?
1: You hear what I say?
2: And I talk about things where I know them are dealing from them time.
1: You understand?
2: Yeah, I hear you. All I just right, say, Ed Bartlett is the Minister of Tourism. So, I just say that. He's the Minister of Tourism. That's all I tell you, sir. Yeah. Right.
1: Yeah.
2: No, so continue, where I look for you now is, eh?
1: No, I say you can't go and talk.
2: Yeah, where I look for you now is the depravity and the whole concept of action where them are deal with, where them are come with towards I and I, as this the concept, like we are fool, we don't know what, long time in the Sinamota. You understood? My virgin them got Russia in 1972 when Michael Manley win, you know, go to school, you know. See, me a bridge, we a scientist for NASA. Right now, you know, see, when me and him sit down at the same bench at school, you know. See, I mean, I call him name, and him did it. And me have a next bridge, you know, where Amanda and me by a few years. You see, about KC, you know, see, that him did at NASA. So the last time me meet him, some 20 years ago, him say him go get two more subjects at England. And then he might go down at NASA to work and tell him say he need it. So me don't want him to feel like we are idiot. Let me tell you, so my time, I'm military. Me take the military arm out of the crew we come out of Warwick Isle. A whole heap of we come out of Warwick Isle, you know, as leaders of Jamaica, you know, with a program for manifest the lives of the people and for make it better, you know, under the order of Rastafari. Count as the mystical revelation of Rastafari. You know, see, the scatter lights, ban and all them things. We know them things that edification they will come to deal with the people. The Jamaica government must step up.
1: You start doing it. Do you say I do? You say you come to do whatsoever you do?
2: Yeah.
1: Yeah. In what way you do it now?
2: By coming on this platform and portfolio and enlighten the people, is part of the aspect within the concept of physical doings, I am manifesting.
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0: Real.
1: Yeah, greetings, Musa.
0: Blessed man.
1: Yeah, man. The palace, the thing there on the palace, that strip there. And I really want to strip it there, you know.
0: Right there.
1: It's that they like, when you go in an airport, and you see, like, you left the police post. I have your approach roundabout now, that's to the left, the first roundabout. They know it's by the gas station there.
0: No, hold on. Yeah, me know the gas station.
1: Yeah.
0: Before you go into the, where the people go up on the plane.
1: No. Where you pass there, someone. Say that drive there, so. And go around like,
0: airport.
1: Right, yeah. So you pass the police post, so I make the right turn, you know. But go back to the, like, you go past the gas station, or that to your left.
0: Okay.
1: Yeah, you have one gate to your left.
0: Around the center, you clean up?
1: Hey, around the center, like, maybe around the center,
0: you road, you clean up, man.
1: I think, because I'm not a policy, that's right.
0: No, sir, that's not a policy, that's road, man.
1: You see? And I only start there and saw them opening. Yeah, man, that's the man.
0: Man, I think they will start from Harbor View.
1: But I said, though, yo, me agree with you in the motor.
0: Yeah.
1: No, police boy for box boy, they were a box man that them face, brother. You see me?
0: Yeah.
1: Nah, man, I don't agree with that, man. Box who now which face.
0: Where you see?
1: No, I mean, I say, no police stuff about them who are boxing on their feet. You are nobody.
0: Nobody could agree with that. Nobody
1: you see me? No, but a guy, I tell you, say, like, he boy, you turn the other cheek, he box the boy, really, like, he boy, give your feet right. You see me? I don't agree with that, brother. You see me? And man, they will take up anything from here, them attack them, with them, man. You see me? Because no, when police stop
0: on... No, it's sympathetic to me in terms of losing. You know, if I say, boy, if you go do that, they're going to kill me.
1: Yeah, that's the money made, man. They're going to kill you.
0: Yeah.
1: Ah, man, now I come down to the death, man. I'm going to know him.
0: No, I come down to the death, man.
1: Because when police stop, you know, you see me? Worse at night time, the first thing we do, I wind up moving and I want to turn on my roof light. You see me?
0: Yeah,
1: may I show them say yo, no illegal activity now go on. I'm both tight
0: then. You know you're legit, my all right.
1: Yeah, man, them people and them that go on the road. You see me? Yeah, man, I'm in all disrespect the police leader.
0: No, we don't have disrespect. We don't have no disrespect.
1: Man. And them stop with us comply. You understand?
0: Yes, sir.
1: You see? All right, we that man. But last point, no motor. Them road thing where them are dealing with. How much money them allocate what they have to fix road? And it coming like them thing they done half with, like them rub up the whole lot of money.
0: No, them I said them still have road I fix.
1: That's a land.
0: I only put a road I go fix you now.
1: Yeah, poor woman believe.
0: The road with them fix.
1: It looks so. Cause poor woman believe in the boat. I mean, let's say upscotch me after I play through some patrol, you know. Upscotch, you see.
0: Upscotch, you play.
1: You are. The man never have a style, you know. The man never have a style, you know. Never fix the road, see. And then cut out some square patch like. You see me? You know what I think? I left it for 2-3 weeks, you know, brother.
0: Left it there.
1: In a worse condition than with the world.
0: I'm going to the pool.
1: You see me? And then put on Marley night and left it again and then rain come. Wash it out.
0: Wash
1: and
0: it
1: then, yo, a popcorn, the thing them are dealing with, brother. I'm not going to love it.
0: The road I mean, that's how that happened. Them put out the road. And you think so, they're going to fix it the next day. Then put Marley in there.
1: Yeah.
0: They're gonna fix it the next day. Rain come wash out the mall. And then the stone them, the mall stone them, go up on the good part of the road and can't drive upon the stone them and up the road.
1: Yeah, you see. The back first thing that better, why they can't fix it the same day?
0: I don't know because them not get paid the next day.
1: A hustling thing, then it's a hustling mentality them on. The church out the work. You see, but I say I want my big up myself for the father. Yeah, man. I big up Gaza and Panty, man. Them man, they still locked for the RFM. You know what I mean?
0: Right. Give tongue.
1: Man.

0: Jordan and all them something there. Well, me I work with all them, I say, you know. But you see the road them, where them see them have fixed. Oh gosh, man. The road where them have fixed. But the moment I think when me say dig up, just that area, when them done fix it, just that area. And me, I say, what we had? This is fixed. Man, if I drive on the right side of the road, you know. Man, I go up the road. On the left side, and when he reaches up, he have to go over on the right side. I said, "Chew him, go over on the right side." All the car them will come behind him. I go over on the right side too. So he said, "The car them will come down on the left side. Them can't move. Block up the road. And you know, problem there now because you go somewhere and you go late and all them there. So I just know the bad driving start because man will take back the time when he lose with the pothole." And the whole traffic jam up and drive fast and lick off man winch rear view mirror and all them something there. The country are kind of God it a mix up place faster. The man them go like them do things right, but I mean I say them not do nothing right, you know. Come without really unfair if I say them not do nothing right. But as far as me says, most of the things them do. It's half right. It not work like it's supposed to work. Believe you me, it not work like it's supposed to work. Things supposed to work smoother. Yes, EL.
1: EL. Greetings, Muta Baruka.
0: Blessed man.
1: Give thanks. I want to ask I. You believe or you know, say,
0: well, oh, you
1: people
0: know,
1: can make a change.
0: A long time I don't hear you.
1: Yeah, man, give thanks. You see the tone of the song. You see the tone of the song we play with Jimmy Cliff. And that, let me say, you know, some African motor about right now, because Tony Rebel is a forward, you know? Yeah, when I say motor, you believe or you know, say, people can make a change for the better, for the best. Which one you know or you believe?
0: Me know.
1: All right, give thanks. What more if you do Mota Baruka and one of your programs with the stepping rails of the art of the war? Why I like a segment in it or a full program that Alice Lassier the first wasn't fighting or he never did abandon Marcus Garvey when he was trying to reach out to him. Why do a program for that and reveal to the people them say? Selassie the first never abandoned Marcus Garvey and he never
0: Who's Selassie abandoned Marcus Garvey?
1: Enough people say that Mota Baruka. Them say, well, when Marcus they leave and go back to England, he was trying to reach out to Ali Selassie.
0: He never got to meet him.
1: He never get to meet him, but you know, say, Barlet and enough evil, enough man to grow them, not here, say, them a rasta. Of it, say. Selassie never did reach out to Marcus Garvey, but you have the truth and the facts,
0: Let me take a break and come back. Let me take the break and come back. Hold on.
1: Yes, sir.
2: Jamaica!

0: Against the backdrop of a revamped format in the Issa Manning and Da Costa Cup, the respective champions and the traditional top schools across the island could face an unusual battle from the unseeded teams. This win, the 2026 schoolboy football season unfolds. The rivals, the scores, the action, the spectacles.
1: Look at my man there in midfield.
0: The special and historic moments.
2: This could be the most dramatic story of the season.
0: Victories and disappointments.
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3: Yes, listen.
4: EL.
3: Yeah.
4: EL Mota.
3: Yeah, man, listen to you.
4: Yes, Aya. So, me, I say, and Aya say that Selassie did abandon Marcus Garvey. I try to don't reach out to him. And Aya say that I know that the I know, say, North Ballard have that propaganda running with for years, seen, and even the news media seen, like, seen at other point. That's why they may say that's why Marcus Garvey did I say some things when it sound good. Seeing about Ali Selassie, so me I say more and I do a program, planning program about that, unleashing, you know, revealing the truth of that. See, meaning that you know some of the people know say that never they happen, you know, when Marcus Garvey reach out to Selassie. You never get the letter, them and everything, and this is the truth. See, the fact
3: that tell them no,
4: no, but if you go higher in it, not deep in it, higher in it, it will bring a more clarification to Rastafari and valid intelligence.
3: Me agree with what you have to do, you know.
4: No, me not saying I agree. Me not saying I agree. No, me say more and I do a program. If you don't want to do the program, ask Cabo Mahakero, seeing Andrea, yeah. I ask Cabo if she can do it, because it rises a lot of importance in it. Seeing, all right, now seal it right now and just close the line by saying this motor. You see, when a lot of Rastafarians and Ballard get to find out the truth that Haile Selassie visit the Pope in a Vatican City. Yeah, inside in office, seeing and discuss whatever in situation was in a positive way. Then start to evil accept certain things that look here is not how you deal with a situation, you know. Seeing, but when you deal with the situation, the result that come after, and more all of the Rastafarians, them who don't know that Haile Selassie have some of the world's best friends, seeing, and him have some of the world's, seeing, most important hygiene and friends, seeing that him reach out to time after time, and they never abandoned him.
3: Him go to Kennedy funeral, you know.
4: Seeing, all right, and Kennedy was in friend. But hold on, did you know, sir, Pope was Selassie's friend, too?
3: Everybody has Selassie's friend.
4: Everyone, I love you. Brother, listen to me. Hear me now. Listen to me. May I ask you one something more, Tabaruka? I want you please let it be known by your program.
3: No,
4: hold on.
3: I don't know if you man the Pope a friend. I don't know if
4: No, when me say friend. No, listen to me. When me say friend, I intelligence, you know. So the intelligence is this. John F. Kennedy invited Selassie to America.
3: Him go to John F. Kennedy.
4: Wolano, him invite Selassie to America. And Selassie take the visit and visited him. Yes.
3: Him and Queen Elizabeth was where I call friend.
4: Good friends, you didn't have to tell you that, brother.
3: Yeah, listen to
4: me. Queen Elizabeth II, and me and I come forward round to, you know. Seeing, so me I say no motor.
3: Yeah.
4: John F. Kennedy invites Selassie to USA, and Selassie take the visit and visit the US and visit John F. Kennedy. Seeing, no, Selassie do that to show people that in the major slavery and the major all wickedness, seeing white people still have certain form of compassion and love about them for even the black king Rastafari.
3: That's
4: why, and when they have people Rastafari, yeah, it's not up to black people.
3: Yo, oh, you know, sir, that's why I'm doing it.
4: No, me not say that's why I'm doing it. Me, I use my intelligence because you have to come to some conclusion within yourself. Where is the motor?
3: You say, even though, right? In my show, say, white people still have some compassion. Oh, you know, say, that's why I'm doing it.
4: Oh, me know, say, that's sure, why I'm doing sure, the love and the compassion. No, that's why I use the word, say. That's why I use the word, say. Good, if you know or you believe that people can change for the good. So, that means, say, seeing someone can do something, you don't know what him do it about. I must be in the best perspective because Ali Selassie is talking about anything that him do is it no wrong. Seeing because he justified with the result of him action and why him do it. Maybe him don't come and tell people, but him do it for a reason and
3: no,
4: must be for the best.
3: Conclusion now about white people business. You come to a conclusion and say. Him do it for sure with the white people.
4: Because John F. Kennedy is a white man, Mota Baruka.
3: Yeah, you know, so, you know, man, me say, you just say, I just say, let's say, do things for sure with the white people. It's like, you know.
4: No, don't put it that way. Me don't mean like that. Take the John F. Kennedy and visit for proof that white people have love and compassion. It's not like that. It is like this. Those three reasons make us sound contrary or confused.
3: I said that, but
4: it's not in the meaning of you put it across. So I'm gonna leave it simple like this. Selassie, I never did abandon Marcus Garvey. Keep it right there, sir. So the news media, everybody has said that and printed at the newspaper, and said Selassie, I never reply to Marcus. That's why Marcus Garvey that cuss him or say all sort of something. More do a program where we reveal that was never happened. See him?
3: Why Marcus Garvey was cussing Mara Selassie?
4: I don't know. You have to go talk. Tell me now. May I hang up the phone and listen to you?
3: No, you're not going to direct my program, Rasta.
4: I'm not direct your program.
3: You're not going to direct my program. No, come tell me.
4: Don't suggest it. I'm not there. You're very technical. But I'm not going to talk to you. Don't do that, Moda.
3: I'm gone.
4: Please, follow.

0: Yes, Ian. Ian. Ian. Where are you going, man? That is to the radio.
1: Ian.
0: Turn off the radio, man.
1: Ian.
0: Yeah.
1: Yeah, me have something to cut
0: a half again? A while ago. No, man, then you don't talk. Give somebody at the phone, man.
1: All right. So me
0: no,
1: have
0: no, no, no, no. Don't talk.
1: I'm going to say, more Mandingo forward than this.
0: No, start.
1: Mandingo then in England.

0: Yeah, yeah.
1: Yeah, bless her.
0: Yeah, I did.
1: Yeah. One more time. I kind of saw a Starbucks still, but, you know.
0: Let me know what I'm saying. I think some of us saw him, I said.
1: Yeah, yeah. But, what I'm talking about, you know, I'm talking about the visit to the people and so them visit for reparation. What?
0: No, hold on. Why you feel say I'm not, what did I say that why you feel say me no know where me no think say him me mama say?
1: No man, me know Mr. say I call where him really I say. But you know Sabine's here, no push to him. See, but Mr. say I call where him I say. You know? Mm-hmm. But that kind of film view, you know, but
0: so what was his view?
1: No, well, film view, after well, then I know every white people, you know, white people have conscience still, and wish him right, you know, because watch me. Remember, you know, as some white people fight for me.
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7: I mean, I look on it for two more time. I say, see, I know two, the Jamaica government deal. See, I know, say, Cuba belongs it all for them, you know.
8: School.
7: Two, yeah. See, two hospital Cuba bill. See, that means, say, the rest are British bill them. And them a repair a hospital from how long, see? And them say no cost $2 billion, and it end up cost $20 billion, and now the hospital not finished, see? So the people just use the hospital them, just the hospital them, see, as example, and start to buy corruption from them. And when you look on it for true no motor, you know so what them fly guy came, man. I mean, I look how Cayman's here and how Cayman I run. See? And Mr. Manuel, we go enough at a small island. See, I hear people, me reach with all people, and they must send money come down, come build them house and build them this. Because they couldn't do it at Jamaica. Mm-hmm. See, I tell them, I feel embarrassing, you know. See, all them people are run Jamaica, you know. See? I feel embarrassing, you know, the people are run Jamaica. Because the people around Jamaica like Jamaica, first thing, they are underpay the people. See? I'm on that Jamaica work and being underpaid. I'm on run all the business downtown, all the China them. See? And the business of make all $5 million for the week. How much you think the Chinaman pay the people we are work with them? All 100,000. See? When him go so boom and lick out in principle, to buy back goods and go to all, say, 1.5 or maybe, see, all $1 million, see, so he make $4 million, see, and the work of them where a creative team where I make it possible, see, he might pay them little and nothing, and also most of them politicians, yeah, and most of them private sector people, yeah, have business, and also them pay the people them same way, see, that's why when you look on Jamaica, see, most workers underpay in a Jamaica. See, that's why I tell you, Mota, Jamaica need a constitution, you know. A Marcus, you have a constitution where Singapore stole, you know.
8: You don't say nothing more about it. I don't hear it come up again.
7: No, because watch me now. That's why I tell you, you know. Them people are dangerous in a Mota, because watch me now. You build a ministry, see, and spend millions of dollars, seeing they have a constitution ministry, seeing, and I know you can't legislate not even 10 law or 10 good law tonight, and you are the same one with the advocate, seeing when you are signing, say, when you guys sit with us, no corruption, this, that, really, that, and you can put in that. Only 2 term a man can do, and you have to build impeachment law, and you have to this, and you have to that.
8: You know what them say, I hold it up. Them say, the PNP, I say, if them will get you like the Queen, and them something there, They have to get you to the Privy Council as the main authority for Jamaican law. That Mota, is really why, and the PNP. So them now.
7: Mota, listen, man. They watch this government from start to finish. This government go back in the 70s. And I blame that this government is just like them. I use the PNP. Said the PNP this. When I go government in power, man, saying, don't look like Michael, man. When I go government in power, and me say them, I do something. Them, I do it. Then, oh, the man in pass, they had a law. Them, I'll not go for the man in pass, a law. We have people have 700,000 and all the money there. Seeing? We are talking about motor, man. PNP now do nothing, man. Them just are used. Them are set.
8: No, wait, no, man. Me just tell you what them say. I say what me a talk about.
7: Oh, yeah.
8: Me tell you what them say. The PNP say, them have to get you to the Privy Council. And them have say, oh, that's going to happen now. Why them have hold up the thing? Because them have come to the Privy Council. And that and they can't to them are the stalemate. So I know what them say. Me tell you what
7: them thing
8: say.
7: I show up, well, I know. For them thing I show up every day to the people. You know? Say, British no respond to Jamaica no more. Yeah, you are the people I'm telling you, I tell them straight. Saying say Jamaica was a colony. Saying no, Jamaica is an independent country from 1962. That's why they use this Privy Council thing for all land for the land them, you know. Saying for say a Privy Council and a crown land. No land and a crown land, every land that Jamaica, Jamaica land. You see it? You understand my motor? So wanna use one and I blame. This blame thing. If you are run Iron Motor and you are the boss and Iron, saying and the CEO, and you do in a year term, then you have to do what you're supposed to do. Saying none of PR and man talk and man say this and I say that. Saying them people are good at PRing. Saying that's why the thing now go no. Watch me now. You know some study the two of them. Saying because when I tell me and Jerry are reason, you know, because Jerry is a man that we reason close to, you know. When I say close, but close. Saying the two away. A photo journalist, see? And the two away a human rights activist, see? So as I youth, me move close to Jerry, just like how me listen to you from 1993, seen early on, seen from me a youth. Watch me now. Jerry used to tell me, you know, say, the two of them are the same, but at the same time, the two of them is not the same. Seen, but you know, when I tell me, say, the system run the two of them. It's just like you have a law, like you go somewhere, and a man say, well, this law, you know, don't do that. Seen, the boss change. Seen, and at the same law. Seen, but when me study, no, after myself, no, me and sister, no, one of them bad, you know. But one of them bad. Then come here, study them with all the artists. Then I study them with Rasta. Then I study them with Bob Marley. Then I study them, all them try, when them try to get themselves in power, all them try to use the people them and all the way them do. Then, but we are Yemen Mota. Then, I don't really call on name like the first call, I will come and I call up people here. Then, on your program, because you have to know you are on your program, and you know, seeing especially with them people. Seeing, wait, may I say no? Seeing, it's one of them motor, one of them very, very dangerous to Jamaica. Seeing, so the next, if you notice, all I want is one of them I live after, you know, with them I live after. Seeing, we built from the 70s. Seeing, when me study the thing, me and Mr. Jamaica have one leader, you know. Seeing, from them say them independent, you know. Seeing another leader then in the 70s, seeing Michael Manley. Seeing because everything where them are live for you now. Seeing at him set up that structure there. Seeing them leader there, look on all the backside, see it and tell the people who are running all the backside, say, yo, they give away 20%, you have to give away 200%, you know. Seeing because we need to do certain things, we need to make education free. With people them need for this and with people them need for that. Them leader they build all housing trust and all them things where people can get cheap house and get house seeing to a level where seeing them can afford and all them things there. Seeing? So me I try to study them. And when we look, my sister, none of them no want to change. Like, it's like how some things you put in and where a man is supposed to have more than two, three. Why you want to be a prime minister for 50 years, 20 years, 30 years? Somebody else don't want to be prime minister too. My son don't want to be prime minister. Your grandson don't want to be prime minister. Your son, Muta. Seen? So the prime minister limit, just like how a man going at the force and by 58 or 55, seeing you have to come out, seeing teaching and all them things, seeing any else thing with a man do. Seeing? So why a man don't want to be a prime minister till 90? Seeing? This, so when you look at the whole thing now, them no want to change up nothing. No constitution, them no want. See? And at them I deal with it. So at them supposed to deal with it. The one way in a poor now. See? And may I tell you, you know what I'm saying? At 2016 when me hear the man attack, you know, I say, yeah, look like Jamaica got have some change I know, you know. Because when you set them rules there, you know, see, the man said job description, you know. That means if you don't hire in a yard, see you in a mutant, and you're not good enough. See, and the government responds to it. You know. See, between 2 years, you know, work good enough. A man run your job, see, and some changes are for making. See, none of them think that impeachment law. Can you imagine? See, 2 term. See, that means a man can't come in and come go on like him, I go be no dictator, changing around some people and raising certain people pay. Try to hold off certain agency. See, that's when him talk, all people free to talk. Yo, Bridget, Jamaica needs to, you hear the British people matter? The man him say corruption after corruption and corruption and see. And don't think them not know, you know. The world, no, these are the time now, no, where everybody know what is what, you know. See? And them people, the only thing them do is GLP and blame PNP and this, that. Man, I dig up PNP from in the 70s. We in the 70s for Chando. 70s past, long gone. See? You have to deal with now. See? And stop. I call back from 70s and the youth, them are true this and are true that. See? It's just like even all the road. The man in Africa, I pass the man in my pass the road. The man in China, them are build the road them through the loan. See, the highway, them are built. Highway are built. See, but no road now. I pass the man in my pass the road. Them are maybe sometimes you see them all I fix some little road. It take all 6 months, 9 months. The man dig up the road and then you see, then it come dig up again. And that joke thing, most of the whole thing, a joke thing, I go on a job here, come on. See, I'm glad, well, I'm glad to them go up there, you know. And can talk, I talk about the hospital, you know. Enough look at you, never know, enough look. Don't for them hospital, I just did. See, enough look at you, who even know. See, at Cuba, see, Bill, the hospital, them.
8: You break up.
7: Yeah, you know?
8: Yeah.
7: See, no liquor you wouldn't even know, say, a whole heap of things the Cuban them do, you know? The yeah. Jamaica, you know? See? So, Virgin, we can't, when British come tell we, and I tell them kind of thing, because we know it's a reparation Jew, you know? See? But, we have to deal with it on the right level we're supposed to deal with. See? And this constitution, me tell a man, you know, say, you see, if Jamaica not get a constitution, a good, real constitution, where we can control them politicians, see, and all the private sector and all them things, see, Jamaica now go nowhere, no.
8: All right, tell me in 3 minutes, or you'll go about the reparation thing. Tell me in 3 minutes.
7: All right, it's the reparation thing, Mota. I don't think we can tell them a 3 minutes. I'm not tell a lie. Because here one. Watch me now. The reparation thing is about 15 islands in the Caribbean. See? And remember, you know, you see, if the man never mash up the Caribbean, the same thing, you know, two man, every man want power, you know. You see, if the Caribbean did unite, see? like even most of the island them in a the South Pacific then. In a Asia
8: you broke up.
7: I'm calling about.
8: All right. Give thanks.

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8: 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When Damian Diamond, in association with Raytown Sunday, present Live and Direct. 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All goes down on September 27, 2026. 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To be held at the new venue, Winner's Palace, 1610 Ralph Avenue, Brooklyn, New York. Lovers of real music, this is the place for you. Talking about soul, disco, lovers rock, studio one. I lost my baby, so see you on September 27th. 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The 1610 Ralph Avenue, Brooklyn, New York. You know the Amanda Diamond Dream thing already. Bigger energy.
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8: 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Bigger energy.
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8: 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When Damian Diamond, in association with Raytown Sunday, present Live and Direct. When I say live and direct, you know what I mean? 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All goes down on September 27, 2026. 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To be held at the new venue, Winner's Palace, 1610 Ralph Avenue, Brooklyn, New York. Lovers of real music, this is the place for you. Talking about soul, disco, lovers rock, studio one. So, see you on September 27th. Come on out for the music, the vibes, good company, and even bigger energy than before. The 1610 Ralph Avenue, Brooklyn, New York. You know, the Diamond Diamond Dream thing already. Bigger energy.
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0: very good morning to you. I'm Tawna Thomas. Coming up in the news at 6 for this morning, Thursday, September 17, 2026. The attorney representing Chronic Law has launched a fresh bid to secure bail for the DJ. National Security Minister says the maximum security prison to be built in St. Catherine could begin receiving inmates as early as 2030. Labor Ministry says some roofs cases have been referred to MoCA over suspected fraud. In international news, Carney welcomes proposal for Canada to become the EU's first associate member. In sports, Mace Sandokat pilots the Jamaica Kingsmen to an impressive 9-wicket victory over the Barbados Tridents. And in business, world shares shuffle higher and the US dollar nestled at 7-week high on Thursday. The details after the break.
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0: Now to the details. The attorney representing Chronic Law has launched a fresh bid to secure a bail for the DJ. Newly released court records have expanded on the reasons why the man referred to by his fans as Law Boss was denied bail in July. The documents include transcripts which claim Chronic Law, whose given name is Akeem Jermaine Campbell, was embroiled in a musical and a gang feud with another DJ, Mally Don. William Mitchell has been reading the documents.
3: Chronic Law was arrested in Georgia on November 15 last year for a speeding violation. It was later revealed that 4 guns, along with 92 rounds of ammunition and 5 magazines were found in the car being driven by the entertainer. One of the guns was reported stolen in Florida. This resulted in the charge against him being upgraded to being an alien in possession of a firearm. When Chronic Law appeared in court on July 9, federal prosecutors argued that the entertainer was a flight risk and a danger to the community. They submitted that the entertainer had the means to flee the country, as he was earning up to $500,000 per show and was worth up to $2 million. They also submitted reports that on a jailhouse call in the presence of law enforcement, Chronic Law stated that he wanted to return home. To further bolster their argument, prosecutors brought in FBI agent Andrew Nelson, who arrested Chronic Law, and fellow DJ Squash, whose given name is Andre Whitaker. Agent Nelson told the court that 3 of the 4 guns were bought at a pawn shop known for making sales to people outside of the proper legal channels. During cross-examination, Agent Nelson told the court that Chronic Law confessed on police body cam footage that the guns were his and he used them in music videos. He said Chronic Law moved with an entourage of armed men wearing ski masks. Andrew Nelson told the court that based on his investigations into Jamaican gangs, Chronic Law and Kamali Hilton, the entertainer known as Mally Don, were engaged in a dancehall and gang feud. He said the friction stemmed from Chronic Law leaving the 6 gang to affiliate with the rival 7 gang. The FBI agent reasoned in court that the threat of actual violence was real, as both entertainers have been trading threats via their music and through social media. He pointed to Chronic Law saying in his music that Squash murdered Ford Lord and Musselman. Agent Nelson described Squash as the leader of the 6 gang. Agent Nelson also noted Chronic Law, also in his music, taunted Mally Don, saying he had not carried out any reprisal attack over the killing of an alleged gangster named Joe. Another 6 affiliate, Jareem Jamon Shelton, will go on trial for the double murder of Ford Law and Musselman. Agent Nelson told the court that during a secondary post-arrest interview, Chronic Law reminded the agent that he had shared information with him in the past. The agent said that information has led to the arrests of rival gangsters. The judge sided with prosecutors in ordering Chronic Law's pre-trial detention. Chronic Law's current attorney, Anna Davide, is seeking to reverse the decision. In court filings last week, she argued that both the then presiding judge and Chronic Law's then attorney misinterpreted information leading to the court's decision. She also reiterated that Chronic Law is not a flight risk and argued that his creative freedom as an artist shouldn't be misinterpreted as him being a danger to the community. But Davide didn't address the guarantees alleged by the prosecutor or AJ Nelson. The court's decision is pending. Chronic Law has pleaded not guilty to being an alien in possession of a firearm. If found guilty, he faces a maximum of 15 years in prison. His trial is set to start on October 26. William Mitchell for Nationwide News.
0: National Security Minister Dr. Harris Chang says the maximum security prison to be built in St. Catherine could begin receiving inmates as early as 2030. Dr. Chang was speaking on Nationwide at 5 on Wednesday.
4: All of those will come down the line. At this stage, given the economic state we're at, you know, going back down the hole we're in, I don't expect we're looking at anything before the near 2029 and nearest. So we're looking more 2029-2030. Okay. So there'll be time for that. And of course, we have the government to have a responsibility to see to the all that's in the work, the design, etc. We're not a government capturing funds, you know. So we have been asked to go on and we think, and it's a strong security. A counter-justice system is a critical part of the country's infrastructure.
0: Human rights lobby group Jamaicans for Justice say details surrounding the new prison are in scant supply. Dr. Chang says the new prison will be built to accommodate up to 4,000 inmates. He says the government is trying to resolve the fiscal challenges associated with the project.
4: We have had some setback in terms of establishing the fiscal space. You know, we announced this more early on in our manifesto about the security development, and the need for it is beyond debate. But we had a hit in COVID, which stopped our economy in the midst, literally in stride. And now we have had two hurricanes that hurt us badly in terms of production and economic capacity. We're still in a good space, relatively speaking. Our debt-to-GDP ratio is now down in the 60s, but it means we just have to continue manage within the fiscal framework we have established, and there are a number of things to be done. But we are going to proceed as we have designed. We think it's an important institution to be in the process.
0: Dr. Harris Chang, National Security Minister. The Jamaica Constabulary Force, JCF, says it's hot on the trail of 10 men wanted for murders, shooting, and other major crimes across five parishes. Robin Williams reports.
5: Five of the men are wanted for murder. They are Derek Johnson, otherwise called Byron Finn and President Bush, Tavares Brown, otherwise called Chops and Redman, Courtney Sands, otherwise called Joshua, Leonardo Campbell, otherwise called Lenny, and Kenroy Willis, otherwise called Papa. Johnson, Brown, Sands, and Campbell are all from Kingston addresses, while Willis is from Rose Hall District in Lawrence Tavern, St. Andrew. Two of the men, Desmond Kelly, otherwise called Chuku, from St. Catherine, and Jamoy Johnson, otherwise called Satan, of Elgin Town in Lucy, Hanover, are both wanted for shooting with intent. The three other men are wanted for various offenses. Kevon Patterson, otherwise called Elmo, from Central Village in St. Catherine, is wanted for sexual intercourse with a minor. Anthony Williams, otherwise called Intratech and Pops, from Almantown in Kingston, is wanted for escaping custody. And Romaine Reed, otherwise called Tip God, from Montego Bay, St. James, is wanted for absconding bail, possession of a prohibited weapon, and unauthorized possession of ammunition. The men are being urged to immediately turn themselves in to the police. The JCF is reminding members of the public that it's against the law to harbor wanted persons or assist them in any way. It says anyone found doing so will face prosecution. Anyone with information on the whereabouts of these 10 men are being urged to call the Criminal Investigations Branch, Crime Stop at 311, the National Intelligence Bureau, the Police 119 emergency number, or the nearest police station. Mahiri Stewart for Nationwide News.
0: And I apologize for the incorrect rap voice. So that was Mahiri's story and not Robian. Now, the trial of murder accused Andre Ruddock is set to get underway in the Supreme Court today, Thursday. Ruddock allegedly cut the throat of a woman during a church ritual at the Pathways International Kingdom Restoration Ministries in St. James almost 5 years ago. A 7-member jury was empaneled on Wednesday, paving the way for the start of the trial. Justice Leighton Pusey is due to preside over the matter. The series of events unfolded on Sunday, October 17, 2021. Eyewitnesses allege that Ruddock used a knife to slash the throat of fellow church member Tanika Gardner during a bizarre ritual presided over by controversial cult pastor Kevin Smith. Smith and Ruddock were both arrested. Smith died almost a week later on October 25, 2021. He was killed in a motor vehicle crash on the Linstead Bypass in St. Catherine while being transported to Kingston to face charges. Ruddock allegedly confessed to the murder in a caution statement to the police. He is represented by attorneys Anthony Williams and Venice Brown. Latoya Bernard and Carolyn Wright will represent the Crown. Now, some cases under the government's Restoration of Owner or Occupant Family Shelters Roofs program have been directed to the Major Organized Crime and Anti-Corruption Agency, MOCA, due to suspected welfare fraud and system manipulation. Labor and Social Security Minister Pernell Charles Jr. made the revelation on Nationwide's Consumer Hour on Wednesday.
6: We're taking time to rectify, to learn, to adjust, and to make sure that whatever payments we make, we can justify those payments. So it has caused some delay, but we have worked night and day, assiduously, to assert that we can make sure that the payments we are making are the right payments to the right people. Because there are people trying to manipulate the system. There are people who are calling you and saying they haven't gotten, and when we check, they've gotten. Some of them have to send to MOCA because they've attempted to get 3 or 4.
0: Minister Charles Jr. was responding to a question from a caller about delays in getting the Roofs grant. Roofs provides financial assistance for the reconstruction of homes damaged by last October's passage of Hurricane Melissa. Minister Charles says that the team has been on the ground addressing the delays.
6: There are many, many who still have not received, but there is a reason why. Majority of the persons who have not received is because there is some issue to rectify, whether it is fair invalidation, GPS location, duplication. So many of those situations we have been working through in the field, calling people one by one, community by community, and resolving them. If we went ahead and just paid everybody, we would be on the radio talking about another big problem, which is the Auditor General coming in to say to us that we have paid without verification, and then the conversation would be about corruption.
0: Colonel Charles Jr., Minister of Labor and Social Security. Roofs has so far facilitated the restoration of more than 50,000 homes impacted by Hurricane Melissa. The ministry has done over 118,000 assessments. Finance Minister Favour Williams says the ad hoc nature of the structure, which enables public sector wage negotiations, is a point of serious frustration for those parties involved in the work to reach binding contractual agreements. The minister made the point at Wednesday's post-cabinet media briefing.
7: But here is what it will give us.

0: It's wide open, unknown. When you get to the negotiating table, one side is saying X, the other side is saying Y, and it takes a long time to get to agreement.
1: And the signing of a heads of agreement with the Jamaica Confederation of Trade Unions, JCTU, last month, Minister Williams said the failure to bring public sector wages within a sustainable band could potentially result in severe consequences down the road for the workers themselves. She told journalists that trade unions have been consulted on the development of a new deal concerning the setting of a public sector wages.
0: I invited them back to the table so that we can talk about a wage anchor. I'm not calling it a wage cap. It's a wage anchor. In much the same way that we have a debt to GDP anchor, a wage anchor. We have to go through those conversations. We have to look at maybe the experience in other countries.
1: Favel Williams, Finance Minister. An investigation has been launched into a series of break-ins at schools in Western parishes. Education Minister Dr. Dana Morse-Dixon made the revelation at Wednesday's post-cabinet media briefing at Jamaica House.
2: I know there's also another situation we've had in terms of break-ins at schools in the West. We're recovering, we've put in new equipment in the schools, and we're having a slate of robberies, which is absolutely crazy. And so I've been in contact with our Minister of National Security, and he is working with the teams at the JCF to try to get to the bottom of that.
1: And Dr. Dana Morse-Dixon, Minister of Education. Schools in Westmoreland, Hanover, St. James, Trelawney, and St. Elizabeth continue to recover from extensive damage caused by Hurricane Melissa last October. Interestingly, break-ins are on the rise across the St. James Police Division. According to the Jamaica Constabulary Force, JCF, there have been 52 break-ins in the parish between January 1 and September 5. That's 23 more than the 29 recorded during the corresponding period last year. 20 break-ins have been reported in Westmoreland up to September 5, the same as last year. And the JCF reports that break-ins are down across the Hanover and St. Elizabeth divisions. Hanover reported 22, down from 26, while St. Elizabeth recorded 60, down from the 85 when compared with the corresponding period last year. And that's it for the local segment of the news. Up next, regional and international.
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4: Mrs. Johnson, your son talks a lot.
5: Oh dear.
4: About True Shake. Excuse me?
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In regional and international news, regional news in Guyana, in order to operationalize the Guyana Development Bank has been gazetted. The Guyana Chronicle is reporting that the development came on Wednesday. The bank is set to be launched in October. According to the Chronicle, a first tranche of 20 billion Guyanese dollars is to be injected at startup. This represents half of the bank's authorized capital of 40 billion. The bank is offering zero interest loans of up to 3 million with no collateral required for small and medium-sized enterprises and entrepreneurs. International Canadian Prime Minister Mark Carney on Thursday embraced the prospect of his country becoming the European Union's first associate member. He says closer ties with Europe were meant to ensure no country could control Canada's markets, impair its sovereignty, or undermine its freedoms. The remarks came after U.S. President Donald Trump suggested the proposed arrangement could be a hostile act. Trump also threatened heavy tariffs on Europe if he judged its intention to be unfriendly. In a speech that repeatedly extolled a cooperation between Europe and Canada, Carney told the European Parliament that he welcomed European Commission President Ursula von der Leyen's proposal, which was unveiled.

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0: Chandel for your morning sports. Opener May Sadakat crafted a brilliant century at the Kensington Oval in Bridgetown on Wednesday night to pilot the Jamaica Kingsmen to an impressive 9-wicket victory over the Barbados Tridents in the CPL Eliminator. Sadakat belted 112 off 49 balls as the Kingsmen made 145 for 1 in 14 overs, having restricted the Tridents to 144 for 6 in their 20 overs. He starred in a 138-run opening stand with Kirk McKenzie, who contributed 22. The Kingsmen dominated from the start. At one stage, they had the Tridents 30 for 5. In the end, only Quinton de Kock, 71, and Captain Chris Green, 57, made any useful scores as Andre Russell bagged 2 for 36. The Kingsmen are now through to face either the Ghana Amazon Warriors or the Antigua and Barbuda Falcons, who are meeting tonight. That's Thursday night at the same venue. The winners will go straight to Sunday's final, while the loser will face the Kingsmen on Friday night to determine the other finalists. Former West Indies captain Dwayne Bravo says he's hopeful his CPL Hall of Fame induction will inspire greatness in other players. Bravo became the first player inducted alongside world-renowned commentator Ian Bishop during Tuesday night's ceremony held in Barbados.
1: It means a lot. It's a great feeling, and it's also good to be recognized. And whenever I hear the first, no one can be the first, so I'm very humbled by it. At the same time, you know, it's a good thing by CPL to start this. And I know there's a lot of other Hall of Famers in the waiting to be a part of it as well.
0: Bravo is third with 129 on the all-time list for wickets taken in the CPL. Imran Tahir is at number one and Sunil Naryn is at number two. Finally, in your morning sports, Saudi Pro League side Al Tawun have been ordered to play two home league matches behind closed doors after their supporters taunted Al Hilal midfielder Ruben Neves over the death of his friend and teammate Diogo Jota. Al Tawun have also been fined £20,000. Liverpool forward Jota died in a car crash at the age of 28 in July last year and was a close friend of midfielder Neves, having played alongside him for Wolverhampton Wanderers and Portugal. He also now wears the number 21 shirt for Portugal in Jota's memory and has a tattoo on his calf of him and Jota embracing. He was also a pallbearer at his funeral. Supporters targeted Neves before his side's 6-0 win on Saturday by repeatedly shouting Jota at him. And that's it for your morning sports.

Headline business this morning, gas prices are going up. According to Petrochem, 87-octane gasoline is up $3.06 per liter. The price of 90-octane is up by $3.06. The price of automotive diesel oil and ultra-low sulfur diesel are up by $10.50. Propane cooking gas increases by 25 cents and kerosene is up by $4.50. Meanwhile, the price of butane is down by $2. The prices are Petrochem's billing prices. Dealers and marketing companies will add their respective markups to determine retail prices. Now, world shares shuffled higher and the U.S. dollar nestled at a seven-week high on Thursday. This after the U.S. Federal Reserve's first interest rate hike in more than 3 years and a dip in oil prices helped calm a global bond market sell-off that has rumbled for months. According to the BBC, the focus now shifts to the Bank of England, which is expected to leave U.K. rates steady later. It says all eyes will be on whether it points to a November hike given the pressures of energy prices. The Bank of Japan, by contrast, is all but certain to lift interest rates on Friday. Europe's main share markets opened 0.2% to 0.5% stronger. A 1% drop in oil prices meant Brent was still at $104 a barrel, but the Fed's overnight move added to the sense that central banks are now getting the jump on inflation. The U.S. dollar rested at a seven-week high in currency markets, underpinned by a jump in short-term treasury yields as markets ramped up wagers that the Fed may have to lift rates again. But it had been notable that benchmark 10-year yields and longer-term 30-year yields had barely budged. And in foreign exchange trading, the Jamaican dollar will open against the benchmark U.S. dollar, selling for an average $158.88. Against the Canadian, the Jamaican will open selling for an average $114.25. And finally, the Jamaican will begin trading for an average $216.40 against the British pound. That's it for business this morning.

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4: 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The IFC independently reviews government economic policies and performance, checks compliance with fiscal rules, and explains complex economic issues in language that Jamaicans can understand. 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
8: 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To be held at the new venue, Winner's Palace, 1610 Ralph Avenue, Brooklyn, New York. Lovers of real music, this is the place for you. 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So see you on September 27th. 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The 1610 Ralph Avenue, Brooklyn, New York. You know the Amanda Diamond Dream thing already. Bigger energy.
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7: But let me just tell you what's on the cover of today's Daily Observer. Bouncing back fast. Hurricane Melissa recovery 18 months ahead of schedule, says the finance minister. Thank you so very much, ma'am. She says data shows Jamaica is 18 months ahead of schedule in recovering from the destruction Hurricane Melissa unleashed on several parishes last year. That feel good. So, Madam Williams, Mrs. Favor Williams, she announces for us, Madam Favor Williams says that in the quarter following the hurricane, the economy contracted 7.1% and then 4.1% in the next quarter and just 2.9% in the quarter after that. And she says that 2.9% projection should be finalized by the Statistical Institute of Jamaica, Statin, by the end of September. That sounds good. And our finance minister says that the shrinking year-on-year numbers are themselves proof that the economy is recovering. Why? Yes, the economy is recovering, and we want with pockets to recover as well, too. You understand, Ms. Danaib? We don't want a jingle-jingling or rustle-rustle we want. Sorry, let me... Rustle! In case anybody named Russell and Tinker, them is saying I'm a pocket. Rustling of the dollars. Oh, yes. A blessing in disguise is on page 3. Gerald Williams, the Observer staff reporter, says when Hurricane Melissa swept through Jamaica last October, it left tourism businesses counting losses and racing to recover. But nearly a year later, Half Moon Resort and Chukka Jamaica are looking beyond this devastation. They're using the disruption to refresh their properties, redesign experiences, and rethink their operations. You understand me? Sometimes when you think of destruction, there is an opportunity. Step up, step out, and shape it up and make it better. Oh, yes, indeed. So lots of good news today. Lots of good news today, I think, in the Daily Observer. Please take a moment, have a look through, have a feel. Now, could there be better news in some areas? Of course there could be. But me nah, bring you down. What I'm going to tell you say is you have up until October 1 for clear off whatever outstanding you have on your license, on your driver's license, please, all right? Because if you have 10 to 13 points accumulated on your license, you get an automatic 6-month suspension. 14 to 19 points, your driver's license will be suspended for 1 year. And if you have 20 or more points, your license is suspended for 2 years. All of this takes effect October 1, so please make sure you pay up. So just in case there's nothing outstanding on your license, and you can start with a clean slate come October 1 when the point system becomes effective. And let me shout out all the officers who are calmly looking on the road. They're not jump out for come frighten me. It is a comfort. I'm going to be honest with you. It is a comfort when I am on the road at certain hours of the night. And she said, people upon the road to protect me. Mm-hmm. Me not telling on a lie. You understand? Because I've been off a broke certain traffic light. That's another conversation. I could play some music. Was that a confession? But we know I go. You know, I could break the speed limit with music this morning, you understand? I break the speed limit. Read him up. 102 on your FM band. Our WhatsApp line is 5346999. Who's up? Who's out? Who should we shout out this morning and say good morning? Ready?
2: Miss Lou comes alive.
8: Aye, aye, aye.
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7: Wall up. We have to call some name and call some tone, you know. I hope you're upon the route, you know. You're upon the route? 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
0: Prime Minister Dr. Andrew Holness has emphasized that not all investments made by the government are for economic reasons. Some are social investments, such as the Rural Water Supply Program, for which the government signed a loan agreement with the Caribbean Development Bank, CDB, yesterday. Dr. Holness noted that sometimes the economic cost for a project would result in the government repaying the debt over several years.
2: It is not necessarily an economic investment. And I want that point to be understood, not in the pejorative, but in the positive way. Not all investments that governments make are for economic reasons. Governments make investments sometimes for social reasons. If you were to map the economic activity along the water main and the pipeline routes and all the infrastructure that has to be put in, and you calculate the payment for water at the current rate, the payback would have to be in, you know, maybe 50 years, which is longer than the payback of the debt. So that means the government has to be bearing that cost of the repayment.
0: He stressed that while the Rural Water Supply Program is a social investment, it's not free water.
2: So in effect, this decision is not about the economics. This decision recognizes that water is life. And that even if it doesn't make a strong economic case for the investment, it makes a far more compelling social case for the investment. And that is what the government is doing. But it still cannot be free water. And that is why it will go to the NWC to become part of the utility footprint, and people will have to connect to the facility and pay their water rates.
0: Prime Minister Dr. Andrew Holness. A call is being made for the implementation of a national reading campaign to help combat children's addiction to technological devices. President of the Jamaica Teachers Association, JTA, Lasani Harrison, made the call at a meeting of the Rotary Club of Mandeville in Manchester. The call comes in the wake of recent studies and observations which highlighted the issue. Ms. Harrison said the addiction may lead to developmental deficiencies if left unchecked. She said a solution to the problem is reading.
3: Physical books. You know what is happening with our children, with your children, your grandchildren? That as we want to silence them, we give them a tablet, literally a chill pill. The motor skills of our children are not being developed. You know my children can't tie their shoelace? When we look at the hand, the foot, the coordination of our children, it is not working on. Why? Because they sit down one place. They are just glued to the screen. Penmanship? Lord Jesus, everybody turn doctor now. You can't make out his prescription writing. Now teacher always had to be the coding and writing, but no, it is worse. And also, my dear, several neurologists and neurological scientists who are now telling us that the radiation from the devices are negatively affecting the brain processes of our children. In fact, they're saying that our children are not, you know, one time gone, one generation used to better than the other. They are saying that the children's cognitive output is not surpassing us.
0: She cited measures taken by authorities in other countries to limit access to devices, especially during classes.
3: I just went to AFT's 89th convention in Washington, that is the American Federation of Teachers, and they're launching a national campaign, devices down, heads up, eyes on campaign, because they're saying we must get books back into our schools, and for us to get our children re-engaged, we need to help our children. That is why in Finland, they have made a national law to ban cell phones in school. So at the lower level, they don't carry it at all. At the higher level, they can take it, but you have one little pan. At the entrance of the classroom, everybody stick your cell phones in there for the duration of the class, unless the teacher gives you permission because you want to use it for a particular thing. You know what is also in every classroom? A physical library.
0: President of the Jamaica Teachers Association, LaSonia Harrison. The Jamaica Fire Brigade is urging citizens to take due care when lighting fires, while reminding citizens that under the law, fires should not be lit after 6 p.m. The reminder was issued by Acting Superintendent for St. Elizabeth, Donovan Clark. This amid reports of bushfires across the country, resulting in millions of dollars in loss, especially for farmlands. Acting Superintendent Clark said firefighters, along with the police, will have to ramp up enforcement activities.
4: Fires are being lit at various times, and fires should not be lit after 6 p.m. As we said, the fire brigade and the police, we have no part now taking it serious, and we do our investigation. And persons that are the culprit should, yeah, because millions of dollars are being lost as a result of these fires. Millions of dollars. And as such, persons' livelihood are being disrupted.
0: The acting superintendent pointed out that dry, windy conditions fuel fires and cause them to get out of control.
4: I'm using this medium to implore the citizenry, if you don't have to light fire, don't light fires. The time is windy. Fire needs wind, which is oxygen, fuel. We have a lot of fuel. The grass, and all it needs is a little spark, which is heat. Combine those three elements, and we have a large outbreak of a fire. Take due care when lighting fire.
0: Acting Superintendent at the St. Elizabeth Division of the JFB, Donovan Clark. The Social Security Minister, Pernell Charles Jr., says a technical issue led to a delay in pension payments to subnational insurance scheme NIS pensioners who get payments by direct deposit. The minister said NIS pensioners who get payment through other methods are not affected and that they got their money as scheduled. Some pensioners took to social media to express concern about the delay after not getting the payment as expected on Tuesday, September 15. The minister assured that efforts are being made to fix the technical issue and make payments by tomorrow. Mr. Charles Jr. also assured that measures will be put in place to prevent a recurrence.
5: We are advised that this technical issue should be resolved by September 18th, that's Friday of this week, so within the next 48 hours. So once the technical issue is dealt with, we have the money, the funding, we'll make the payment. We understand how important it is for pensioners to receive their payments on time. And so we're working to resolve this issue and to resolve the issue for a longer term so that this does not reoccur.
0: Social Security Minister Pernell Charles Jr. The Agricultural Protection Branch, APB, of the Jamaica Constabulary, JCF, has recovered agricultural produce, including cattle and goats, valued at more than $17.6 million. Commander for Area 3 of the APB, Deputy Superintendent Ted Roy Clark, said the recoveries demonstrate the branch's commitment to safeguard farmers and protect Jamaica's food supply. Speaking to farmers at a recent sensitization session, DSP Clark said the branch received over 196 reports of agricultural crimes. He said the reports helped police to respond to cases of predial larceny, with the APB also laying over 2,200 charges against accused persons. DSP Clark said the information provided by farmers also helped the branch to identify patterns in agricultural crime and put systems in place to gather police's response. He noted that the number of reports reflect growing confidence among farmers as their complaints are being acted on.
6: Over $17.6 million, I said, just in case somebody didn't hear that. A lot of farmers today are happy because of these efforts. These are goats, these are agricultural produce, these are bovine cows we have recovered. On the other side, we have seen over 196 reports, and we know that, and we encourage persons to report more, and we know that there are significant increase in reports because persons recognize that things are being done about agricultural crime. So they are more confident and they are reporting. And today I want to say to you, when things happen, do not just sit down with that report. Go to the police and report same. If we don't know, we can strategize.
0: Commander for Area 3 of the APB, Deputy Superintendent Tedward Clark. And to end this newscast, here's a recap of the main points. Prime Minister Dr. Andrew Holness says not all investments made by government are for economic reasons. JTA President calls for national reading campaign to help combat children's addiction to technological devices. And Fire Brigade urges citizens to take due care when lighting fires, adding that fires should not be lit after 6 p.m. That's news brought to you by AIDS Healthcare Foundation Jamaica, St. Anne Medical Wellness Center, 621 Main Street, St. Anne's Bay. Know your status, protect your health. 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

0: Good morning, I'm Dwight Fraser with RFM Sports on the Ball. 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
0: An explosive maiden T20 century from Maz Sadakat guided Jamaica Kingsmen to a comprehensive 9-wicket win over the Barbados Trident in Qualifier 2 of the Caribbean Premier League, the CPL, last night in Bridgetown to keep the Kingsmen in the hunt for a place in the final. This as the Jamaican team successfully chased on 145 runs against home side Barbados Tridents and got to the total, losing just one wicket with 35 balls to spare. Sadakat smashed 112 runs off 49 balls, including 9 fours and 8 sixes, to make the chase a one-sided affair and end the Trident's campaign. Sadakat set the tone early after being struck on the hand by a Daniel Sams bouncer in the first over, racing to 50 runs off just 22 balls as the Kingsmen surged to 79 without loss in the power play in the middling chase. Kirk McKenzie, who had the best seat in the house throughout Sadakat's assault, finished unbeaten on 22 off 34 balls. Earlier, the Trident's innings had threatened to collapse before Quinton de Kock and Chris Green steadied the ship. Tridents were reduced to 30-5 inside 7 overs batting first. After Kingsmen bowlers made early inroads, de Kock counter-attacked with 71 runs off 49 balls, while Green at number 7 remained unbeaten on 57 off 44 deliveries. Azan Khan, Saim Ayoub and Unain Shaw took a wicket each, while Andre Russell led the bowling attack with a 2-for-36. The Ghana Amazon Warriors.
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5: Is it going to be yet another Brighton win at Old Trafford? It might be the most costly and heartbreaking for Manchester United yet. Michael Carrick sits face of thunder and bewilderment on the United bench. He can't believe how quickly this has completely imploded.
6: In other games in midweek, Everton beat Wolves 1-0 and Fleetwood Town had a similar 1-0 victory over Sheffield United. The Isabel Francis Knockout Cup Schoolboy Football Competition gets going tomorrow with six games across the island. In the Draxall doubleheader, Fern Court meets Porus High in the opening game at 2 p.m. before Ochoreos. They welcome Little London at 4:15. While elsewhere on the day, Old Harbour High entertains Louisville at 3 p.m. Meanwhile, in game starting at 3 o'clock, BB Coke welcomes Irwin. Kemsil tackles Cross Keys at the Wembley Centre of Excellence, and Christiana hosts Fair Prospect at Kirkvine. Meanwhile, former champions Monroe College was once again in the winning column in the Issa Rural Area Da Costa Cup competition yesterday. This as they ran out 2-0 winners of a former Ben Francis Cup champions BB Coke. Lennon High, they were the biggest winners on the day after they trounced Kellett's 15-1. In other results, Lacovia secured a 3-0 win over Bellier High, and Black River Blank Mount St. Joseph 3-0, while Titchfield turned back Wycliffe Martin 3-0 at Carter Park. Central High and Charlemont battled to a 1-1 scoreline. St. Mary High were also on a goal-scoring spree with an 8-0 win over Iona. Tacky beat Horace Clark 2-0, and Denby High were 8-1 winners over Tatius Golding. Argentine great Lionel Messi have added one more trophy to his cabinet. This after he scored his 100th goal for Inter Miami in all competitions after heading home the opening goal in a 2-0 win over Cruz Azul in the Campeones Cup on Wednesday night at the new stadium. Messi's goal put Miami up 1-0 in the annual match between the champions of MLS and Liga MX before a late header from Casemiro put the game away to hand new coach Cristian Kili Gonzalez a trophy in his first match in charge. Luis Suarez set up the opening in the 24th minute with a perfectly lofted cross from the right side that Messi ran onto, outjumping his marker and scoring a rare goal with his head. Messi, a World Cup winner back in 2022, reached the milestone in only 115 games for Inter Miami, marking the quickest he has recorded 100 goals for any team he has represented. Messi previously reached the mark with Barcelona in 188 games and 174 games with Argentina. And finally, Jamaican lightweight prospect Daniel Hilton produced a spectacular performance in the ring to beat homeboy Septon Barton at the Clifford Anderson Sports Hall in Guyana at the Caribbean Boxing Organization's Caribbean Boxing Showdown 2.0. This to keep his perfect record while dominating the clash before the referee stopped the contest at 2 minutes and 15 seconds in the fourth and final round. The rising Jamaican star with the effort moves his professional record to 3-0. Meanwhile, in the junior welterweight division, on the same card, Toriano Nicholas Medic suffered a tough setback, losing by a first-round knockout to the Guyanese boxer Joel Williamson. This podcast came to you, courtesy of Superior Parts Limited, making Honda affordable. From the IRFM Sports Desk, I'm Dwight Fraser.

Stingy with I Am Blessed. That's the name of this one. It's brand spanking new. Big up the Tuff Gong family right now. Bingy performing at Skyline tomorrow. Make sure you check him out. Muta Baruka is also going to be there. Big up on yourself every time.

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2: IFM a number one. 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We no play two like them other station. We run the nation.

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1: 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Who should tell what tomorrow will bring forth? Did they not laugh at Christ, Moses, Muhammad? Was there not a Carthage, Greece, and Rome? So we see and have changes every day. So pray, walk, be steadfast, and be

0: dismayed. 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Our union must know no clime, no nationality. But let us all hold together in every country, in every clime, making a racial empire upon which the sun shall never set.
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8: 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So, see you on September 27th. 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The 1610 Ralph Avenue, Brooklyn, New York. 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Bigger energy.
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So farmers, no make anybody come by your farm, and who have to come must disinfect them shoes before them set foot by your farm. And when they leave, people, if you decide to travel go foreign,

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0: FM。In the next hour, we'll have our Miss Jamaica High School. Miss Jamaica High School 2025, I think it is. She will be joining us at about 15 minutes past 8 o'clock. We'll be having that conversation with her. But right now, we want to have your thoughts, your views. What is that one road traffic law, whether for pedestrians or for motorists, that you think it just needs a little bit of looking at? All right. So look at the WhatsApp heading there. You'll be able to see the question has been posted for you. What is that moment that you think, all right, going forward as a pedestrian or a motorist, the road traffic law that I think we need to make a greater effort to observe and obey? All right. There may be someone who needs that reminding to say, you know what, I didn't think it, but I'm actually doing that and I may need to adjust. So as a pedestrian or a motorist, which road traffic law will you think that needs a greater effort to observe and obey from everyone? 876-534-6999. We have 5 solid minutes of music to take you up to our news packet with Carla Morris and Courtney Wallace. Here we go.
1: Hey!

You know, it's just perchance that that song is being played at this time. But it is now 7:47, and we invite you to join us for our morning's major news and sport. Colin Wallace has a sport, and coming up is Carla Morris with our morning's major newscast.

0: from the Rhythm FM News Centre, good morning. I'm Carla Morris. 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First in the headlines. Jamaican economy recovering faster than initially anticipated. Foreign Affairs Minister says no start date confirmed yet for TCN agreement. An Education Minister establishes independent oversight committee to monitor recovery process across institutions. Now the news in detail. Finance Minister Favell Williams says Jamaica's economy is recovering from the impact of Hurricane Melissa faster than initially anticipated. Mrs. Williams made the disclosure Wednesday during the post-cabinet media briefing at Jamaica House.
1: In November of last year, right after the Category 5 Hurricane Melissa, the Planning Institute of Jamaica expected that Jamaica would not get back to its pre-Melissa level of output until the last quarter of 2028, 3 years down the road. The Planning Institute now expects that we will begin to see growth in the second quarter of 2027, 6 quarters earlier.
0: Hurricane Melissa, Category 5 hurricane, struck Jamaica on October 28 last year, with Westmoreland, St. Elizabeth, Hanover, St. James and Trelawney among the parishes hardest hit. The Planning Institute of Jamaica has estimated the cost of hurricane damage at $1.9 trillion. Mrs. Williams says the pace of recovery is being reflected in improvements in key macroeconomic indicators.
1: In the quarter that Hurricane Melissa made landfall, the economy contracted by 7.1%. That is the scale of what hit us. The following quarter, minus 4.1%. The quarter after that, minus 2.9%. When I look at this chart, I see quarters that are becoming less negative, and that is a good sign. And no, this is not a picture of a recession. The Planning Institute of Jamaica already debunked that. The shrinking year-on-year numbers are themselves proof that the economy is recovering. An economy in decline produces deepening figures, not improving ones.
0: Finance Minister Favell Williams. Foreign Affairs Minister Senator Kamina Johnson-Smith says there is still no start date for the Jamaica-United States arrangement allowing third country nationals to transit through the island. Speaking at Wednesday's post-cabinet press briefing, she explained that the International Organization for Migration is completing an independent assessment in consultation with PICA, the Ministry of National Security and Peace, and other agencies. Under the agreement, Jamaica would receive the migrants and hand them over to IOM, which would manage their welfare and facilitate their return to their home countries. Mrs. Johnson-Smith noted that the IOM does not currently have a regional office and typically recruits staff for specific projects. She confirmed that the Memorandum of Understanding signed in June will not be made public, as it is a bilateral agreement and the United States has not consented to its release. The government has stressed that Jamaica will not bear the financial cost of the program and that no third country national with criminal antecedents will be accepted. Officials say Jamaica will join nearly 30 countries, including several CARICOM members, with similar arrangements, and implementation will be guided by domestic and international law in collaboration with the IOM and the U.S. government. The government has established an independent oversight committee to monitor and review the rehabilitation of schools damaged by Hurricane Melissa last October. Education Minister Dr. Dana Morris Dixon made the announcement Wednesday during the post-cabinet media briefing at Jamaica House.
2: The Ministry of Education, Skills, Youth and Information has established a Hurricane Melissa School Infrastructure Recovery and Resilience Oversight Committee. And what's their goal? Really, to help us in terms of accountability, quality assurance, and transparency across the repair, rehabilitation, and reconstruction of public education facilities affected by Hurricane Melissa. And as you heard, it's over 300 we have that were severely damaged. So we're starting with the 300, getting those up.
0: Nearly 700 schools across Jamaica sustained damage from the hurricane. Dr. Morris Dixon says strong oversight is necessary given the scale of the recovery program and the level of public funds being spent. The Hurricane Melissa School Infrastructure Recovery and Resilience Oversight Committee will serve an initial one-year term and will monitor the rehabilitation process while reviewing the implementation of the recovery program.
2: They're going to be reviewing and receiving and interrogating regular progress reports from the National Education Trust. They'll get project status, schedules, expenditure, quality, safety, defects, risks, and contractor performance. They'll also be asked to identify any delays, capacity constraints, unresolved approvals. They will also work to engage with the contractors and other delivery partners through the relevant contracting or technical authority to clarify what challenges may be there. And they will also make recommendations on sequencing, correcting measures, contractor performance management, which is very important, quality improvement, risk mitigation.
0: Education Minister Dr. Dana Morris Dixon. The 8-member committee will be chaired by Attorney at Law Rochelle Cameron. CMIX has begun the first phase of an approximately $8.1 billion Jamaican dollars project to reconstruct and upgrade the aircraft apron at the Norman Manley International Airport, the NMIA in Kingston. The U.S. $51.85 million project is being led by PAC Kingston Airport Limited, PACAL, the operator of NMIA, and a subsidiary of Mexican airport operator, Grupo Aeroportuario del Pacifico, GAP. It is partly funded by Airports Authority of Jamaica, AAJ, with CMEX, serving as general contractor. The project will completely reconstruct the airport's 109,270 square meter operational apron. The apron is where aircraft park to load and unload passengers and cargo, refuel and receive ground services. Works include demolishing sections of the existing concrete pavement and replacing them with new concrete slabs. Construction is being undertaken in 8 phases to allow the airport to remain fully operational throughout the project. CMEX, Jamaica Country Manager and Carismint Managing Director Jorge Martinez says the project is introducing advanced construction technology to Jamaica with potential applications in highways, rural roads, and other infrastructure. The project is currently supporting 154 jobs, including 56 direct and 98 indirect positions. 4 Jamaican subcontractors have also been engaged for aggregate supply, machinery, haulage, and electrical works. Minister of Energy, Transport, and Telecommunications, Darrell Vaz, who toured the project on Tuesday at PACAL's invitation, says he is satisfied with the safety measures in place to protect workers and maintain airport operations, as well as the quality of the work. He added that an $80 million contract is also in action to upgrade the airport's runway.
3: I'm particularly impressed with the safety measures that are in place, which have been explained very carefully to me, along with the quality of work. It's not only the quality of work, it's also the technical specifications of a job like this. It is a contract of some $51 million United States dollars, and that's just one aspect of it. That's the aprons. We still have another $70 million or $80 million contract for the runway extension. So the two go hand in hand. It is a what I would call a state-of-the-art project carrying us 35 to 40 years in the future.
0: Transport Minister Darrell Vaz. Tourism Minister Edmond Bartlett says the government is advancing plans to redesign sections of Montego Bay, including the waterfront and Freeport, as part of efforts to reimagine Destiny Jamaica after Hurricane Melissa. Speaking Tuesday at a JPEX media briefing, Minister Bartlett revealed that the Montego Bay waterfront will be redeveloped with Freeport modeled on Miami's Biscayne Boulevard. Designs are also being prepared for other urban centers across the island. The Urban Development Corporation, Port Authority, and Factories Corporation have been tasked with working alongside architects, while the newly established National Reconstruction and Resilience Authority will oversee implementation. A meeting is set for October 2 to discuss the redevelopment of Montego Bay's Hip Strip, with Prime Minister Dr. Andrew Honus and other stakeholders expected to attend. Minister Bartlett says the wider program will also include Black River and Falmouth. Plans for Black River involve relocating the town further inland due to extensive hurricane damage, with similar adjustments proposed for Falmouth. Those were the top stories making the local news. It's now time for the international news as well as the weather forecast. In international news, a building damaged by Israeli strikes collapsed suddenly in Gaza City early Wednesday, killing at least 21 people in their sleep.
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expect an increase in cloudy conditions for the period, especially with the passage of the tropical wave. The forecast for this morning, partly cloudy across eastern parishes, mainly sunny elsewhere. This afternoon, showers and thunderstorms across central and western parishes, elsewhere partly cloudy across hilly areas. Tonight, nighttime showers possible across eastern parishes, partly cloudy elsewhere. Maximum temperature expected for Kinston as well as Montegabie today is 35 and 34 degrees Celsius respectively. Now to end this newscast, here again are the main points. Jamaican economy recovering faster than initially anticipated. Foreign Affairs Minister says no start date confirmed yet for TCN agreement. And Education Ministry establishes independent oversight committee to monitor recovery process across institutions. That's it for your morning news here on Rhythm FM. 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Up next is Courtney Wallace with the Sports Report. From the Rhythm FM News Center, I am Carla Morris. 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

0: Good morning. I'm Courtney Wallace with your Rhythm Up Sports on Rhythm FM. 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Saving you time and money. The Jamaica Kingsmen produced their best performance of the season as they beat the Barbados Tridents by 9 wickets in the first CPL eliminator at the Kensington Oval last night. Maz Sadiqat became the youngest centurion in CPL history at 21 years old as he made 112 at the top of the order. Kirk McKenzie, his partner at the top, finished on 22 unbeaten as they put on 138 for the first wicket to carry the team to 145 for 1 in 14.1 overs as the Kingsmen steamrolled their way to qualifier 2. Earlier, the Trident centre bat made a bad start, losing Brandon King and Kevlin Anderson through the first two overs. They sat at 2 for 2 after 3 overs and lost 2 more wickets by the end of the first 6 for 24 for 4. The Trident's hopes rested on Quinton de Kock, and he delivered 71, while Chris Green added 57 not out, as the two shared a partnership of 114. They scored 95 runs in the back half of the innings and finished on 144 for 6. The Kingsmen will move on to qualifier 2 to face the loser of the Amazon Warriors and the Falcons for a place in Sunday's final. Jamaican boxer Gregory Killer Miller is promising a knockout when he climbs into the ring this weekend against Canadian Ryan Wagner in Brampton, Canada. Miller, who has ambitions of winning one of two Canadian titles, will put up his 4-13 record against Wagner's 6-4. The Jamaican says the fight, which will be at middleweight, is a grudge match stemming from events of the past.
1: We almost have a big fight at a boxing event. A security affair, hold it away. So from there, so the back and forth keep going on social media between me and them. I don't want to come back in my city, come and beat me. It cannot work. It will never work. Never knock him out.
0: Miller is oozing confidence ahead of the four-rounder.
1: To be honest, I do not have to train for them because Mr. Taylor, knock on this. He cannot beat me. He can't beat me. It's impossible for this guy to beat me. I have a powerful left hand where once that left hand catch you, it's good night. I send people to hospital. They are straight left maggot. To the head, man, to the head. Nagging a body shot.
0: That was Jamaican boxer Gregory Killer Miller. For more on that must-see interview, you can check out Courtney Wallace Sports on YouTube. Manchester United yesterday suffered a humiliating Carabao Cup exit at Old Trafford as Brighton came from 2 goals down to reach the last 16 with a 3-2 result. United head coach Michael Carrick had to bring on skipper Bruno Fernandes 18 minutes from time in a desperate attempt to salvage the game after watching his side concede twice in 4 second half minutes. It was the first time United had led at home by 2 goals and lost since they were beaten 3-2 by Tottenham in 1976, half a century ago. It was the worst possible outcome for United and Carrick, still reeling from the stunning Manchester Derby defeat by 10 Man City, followed by 15-year-old Academy star JJ Gabriel informing the club of his intention to quit. Elsewhere, Tammy Abraham's double helped Aston Villa overcome Coventry City 3-1 to reach the fourth round. Struggling Coventry scored their first home goal of the campaign, but suffered a fifth defeat in their opening 6 games. Coventry have now conceded 15 goals in all competitions this season. Villa, they face a trip to Bournemouth in round 4, with ties taking place during the week of October 26. Everton booked their place in the fourth round with a hard-fought 1-0 win over Championship side Wolverhampton Wanderers. They face Newcastle at home in the next round. League 2 Fleetwood Town will host Premier League champions Arsenal in the fourth round. The Lancashire side reached this stage for the first time in their history with a 1-0 win over Sheffield United yesterday. And over in Spain, Rafinha continued his remarkable start to the season with a hat-trick as Barcelona put 7 past Racing Santander to maintain their perfect record in La Liga. The Brazilian international has now scored 11 goals in all competitions, 9 of them in the league to help Barca begin their title defense with 6 straight wins. Hansi Flick's side have begun the campaign in blistering form and have scored 5 or more in 5 of their 7 matches in all competitions, amassing 33 goals in total. João Cancelo, Asier Villalibre, Gabriel Jesus and Lamine Yamal were also on target in the 7-2 victory. Sporting venues for the 2030 Winter Games have been confirmed, with events to be held in Lyon and the French Alps, except speed skating, which will take place in the Netherlands. Events will take place at 11 competition venues, primarily across southern France, with the location allocation for ice sports and alpine skiing confirmed today by the International Olympic Committee. Lyon will host curling, figure skating and short track speed skating across 3 sites, including Parc Olympique Lyonnais, the home of the Ligue 1 side. Courchevel will host the alpine skiing speed events, the downhill and Super G, including team events, while Val d'Isère stages the slalom events. The announcement finalizes the venues after a turbulent few months for 2030 Games organizers, which included several changes to original plans. In May, they were forced to move the game's ice sports hub to Lyon from Nice after the South Coast City's mayor, Eric Ciotti, refused to allow Nice's football stadium to be converted into a temporary ice rink. And last month, Edgar Grosperon left his position as president of the organizing committee just 18 months after his appointment following a turbulent reign amid budget cuts for the games. And finally, the American city of Charlotte in North Carolina has been chosen as the new home of the season-ending WTA Finals. The WTA says it wants to create the Super Bowl of women's sports and is hoping the 3-year deal will bring more stability to an event that has had 6 hosts in 7 years. A planned 10-year stay in Shenzhen ended after just 1 year, with Guadalajara, Fort Worth, Cancun and Riyadh all taking turns since. Crowds have been often disappointing. This year's finals will be held in Indian Wells, California, before the tournament moves to Charlotte from 2027. Prize money is yet to be announced, but the pot for this year's finals will be $10 million, which is $5.5 million less than the sum put up by Saudi Arabia last year. The finals, which involve the best 8 singles players and doubles teams of the year, will be staged at the Spectrum Center, where the Charlotte Hornets play their home NBA games. The WTA will also move its global headquarters from St. Petersburg in Florida to Charlotte as part of the agreement. That was sports. Sports came to you courtesy of Anybet, your best bet, reminding you to bet responsibly. 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

0: called Joy in the Morning. And we definitely want for our young people to have joy in the morning, joy in the afternoon, joy in the evening, joy all day. We want our children to enjoy being children, especially when you're going to high school. You know, high school is a time of establishing relationships and learning new things about you. And I'm very pleased that for the past few years, we have an established Mr. and Ms. Jamaica High School competition. That's right. So today, we'll be hearing from our Miss Jamaica High School winner of 2025-26, and she is Kaylin Brown. Good morning, Kaylin. Welcome, welcome, welcome.
1: Good morning. Thank you so much for having me.
0: Oh, how could I not have you? What a wonderful thing to be, to have a year as the Miss Jamaica High School competition winner. What was your theme the year that you won? Was it crowning character, championing change?
1: Yes, that is our theme for this year.
0: Great, great. Crowning character, championing change. So, Kaylin Brown, tell me a little bit, first of all, because a lot of persons are listening. This is for all high schools across Jamaica. What encouraged you to enter the Miss Jamaica High School competition, first of all?
1: Well, what encouraged me to enter this competition for the 2025 season is something that is very close to my heart. After experiencing the aftermath of Hurricane Melissa, I had seen how badly my community and particularly the Western region had been affected. And I saw many people struggling, communities trying to recover. And with that, I wanted to be able to make a difference in my community and especially for the young people of our generation who were affected. And that inspired me to become an advocate for those who may not have had the opportunity or the platform to speak for themselves.
0: I mean, you know who you were before and since and during.
1: Yes.
0: Did you surprise yourself by entering? Did you surprise your family by entering?
1: Honestly, yes and no. I have entered a competition before in my prep school at Montego Bay Preparatory School, but apart from that, I haven't been very much interested in pageantry. And once I came across the competition, I definitely became integrated.
0: Fantastic. Miss Jamaica High School is with us. She is Kaylin Brown. Congratulations to you and your family. What was it, the help that you got from your family to encourage you to go through this competition?
1: Yes, so when I think about people who supported me through this journey, I genuinely feel a deep sense of gratitude because I know that I alone could not have done it. And with God, my mother as my backbone throughout the entire journey, who transported me from Montego Bay, stayed with me in Kingston. She provided financially and supported me through every single stage. There were so many sacrifices that she made that I will never take.

0: for granted. I'm also deeply grateful for my principal, Mrs. Keon Wine, who had allowed me to enter and represent Mount Alvernia High School, and along with my school extended and Mr. Paul Abraham, who was very persistent from the beginning.
1: You know, Mr. Paul Abrahams has been trying for a little while to put this contest on and get it established in Jamaica, you know, Kaylin. So I really, really commend him. It's the 18th staging that you have for an exciting adventure for high school students. Do you find that other persons at school are encouraged to speak with you when they acknowledge this crowning and accept you as Miss Jamaica, representing not only their school, but all high schools across Jamaica?
0: Yes, coming back to school, it was like I was a whole new person. A lot of people who encouraged me throughout my journey acknowledged the fact that I was determined to come back with the crown. And I just felt so special and elevated in my school community.
1: And I love this because on the fly, I see where you're encouraged to be an ambassador for your country, in addition to being an ambassador for your school, and the opportunity to win scholarships is there as well, too.
0: Yes, there's a lot of benefits that comes with Immaculate Modeling Agency and the Miss Dennis Jamaica High School.
1: Fantastic. No, you enter the competition. Just give me a very brief idea. What are the things that you had to do to win the title?
0: Well, I participated in workshops online, but the others who were able to travel to Kingston and lived in Kingston commuted to the Dunoon Park Technical High School, where workshops were conducted, and that included lessons to one conversation and the 9 principles to achieve your personal goals. That just prepares you for the intellectual part of the competition. And there's also the social grades, where you're learning social etiquette and table manners and how to appropriately conduct yourself on a table. And there's also the walking part, which Mr. Abraham especially put emphasis on. And honestly, for me, it wasn't an easy process, because traveling from the Western region is a difficult and tedious process, but I was determined. Mm-hmm. And for other schools to join, it would be a pleasure.
1: Oh, I love listening to you. You're making me feel young and energetic again and full of hope and vibrancy. So after this competition and you've graduated, what would your destination in life be? What do you think you want to be?
0: After my reign, I would love to continue pursuing my education, and I'm working towards becoming a pediatrician, because I have a genuine passion for children and their well-being, and I want to build a career where I can make a meaningful difference in their lives with having the love for the
1: I love that. I'll definitely be telling people to carry their children to you. And just listening to you, we know you're going to succeed as well. So do stay with us. Keep us up to date on your journey. But you're coming towards the end of your reign. There are going to be new auditions for a new Miss Jamaica High School. So if there's anyone listening, whether it's the parent or that young person listening now to be Miss Jamaica High School to take over from you, what would your encouragement be to them?
0: I would definitely encourage the students to consider joining this program, because for me, it has given me so much more than a crown. It has allowed me to develop my confidence, communication skills, and my leadership, and most importantly, an understanding of myself. And it creates a lot of opportunities for students. With our sponsors, the University of Commonwealth Caribbean, CTEC, Optical Solutions, and United Nations, they allow for students to gain access to valuable development opportunities. And as you mentioned, we will be offering a full scholarship to both of the winners. And there's a lot of courtesy calls that are involved that allows me to deepen my experience with mayors, high commissioners, opposition leaders. And it will just develop all the young people in the program, because as Mr. Abrams always says, that the students involved will all eat out of the same pot. And that will allow for confident communication skills to be developed for their future endeavors.
1: I want to thank you very much, Miss Jamaica High School 2025-26, joining us here this morning on Rhythm FM, Kaylin Brown. Anybody would love to be your mother, Kaylin. Anybody would love to be your mother. So give your mother a hug for us and tell her I said thank you very much for sharing you with us, not just on Rhythm FM, but indeed in your school and in all of Jamaica. We can stand proud and say, here we have another young Jamaican excelling. Have a great, wonderful rest of your reign and enjoy the rest of your life's journey. Kaylin Brown.
0: Thank you.
1: Thank you for joining us, Kaylin Brown, and enjoy your return to school for this year as well, too, eh?
0: Yes, thank you. I'm grateful for this opportunity.
1: Thank you, too. Thank you. We're grateful for the opportunity of speaking with Miss Jamaica High School 2025-26. Wouldn't you like to be Mr. High School or Mr. Jamaica High School or Miss Jamaica High School? Boy, let me tell you something. It is a wonderful time to be alive and to be young and to look around and see which road shall I take? And even for those persons not crowned, I guess everything that you go through really helps you to be a wonderful, wonderful Jamaican. So I want to thank Mr. Paul for being persevering through the years. 18th staging of the Mr. and Ms. Jamaica High School competition. You just heard the Miss Jamaica High School winner for 2025-26, and the auditions are on now that you can maybe enter and be the next person wearing this crown and getting all of the benefits, scholarships, an ambassador for your school, an ambassador for your country, meeting so many persons. All right, Mr. N, Ms. M, and Mr. N, MS, High School at gmail.com if you want more information. Eh? All right, that's it. That's a wrap. Let's take some music and then we're going to go to the road and see who has graduated to being good road users. We got our morning drive traffic update coming up.

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1: Right now,
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8: 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I lost my baby, but so, see you on September 27th. 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The 1610 Ralph Avenue, Brooklyn, New York. 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
8: 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Also brought to you courtesy of Texaco with Tecron. Texaco, star of the Jamaican road. So in that update, Mandeville, a little bit more congestion at this time of the morning. What's going to be happening across Jamaica on our roadways at 9:30? We will await the updates from our Rhythm Drive Morning Taxi Traffic Reporters.
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0: We also started the taxi, the traffic jamming. We're jamming. Ooh, we're jamming. You know who else might be jamming? People in the kitchen putting some jam on some bread. Baby jamming. You know who else could be jamming? Anybody dancing at this time in the morning with the music and the rhythm? You're jamming. Oh, yes. Some of us jam to the reggae, jam to the vibration, jamming in the name of the Lord. All right. I certainly hope that there are no traffic jams and the need for any tickets from our road administrators. These officers on the road. We've got a great question for you today. We're asking you to share with us. Please tell us, what do you think? Which one are you looking at? Now, as a pedestrian or a motorist, which road traffic law do you think we all need to make a greater effort to observe and obey? Got a great response coming in from one of the listeners. We're going to play that one for you. It's a bit of a lengthy one, so let's just take it now, and then we'll run into some music for you to roll through the day. So, on the road, whether you are a pedestrian or you are a motorist, a cyclist, bicycle, what do you see happening on the road? Come the end of this month, the tickets that we get are going to come with points. And if you go over a certain number of points, then you know, annual license. Oh, yes, you won't have a license. All right. And it just takes 10 points for you to start getting some demerits. So you better make sure to see your report card good. All right. Now let's take a response and then we're going to some music. Here we go.
1: Let us nobody observe. The first rule of the road is to keep left, you know. You must not drive or keep left. You understand me? And the next thing, the book say, if you are traveling at a speed and somebody wish to overtake you, you should either reduce your speed or maintain your speed. Nowadays, when you are trying to pass a man, then speed up on you. Worse than them, sister, you are taxi, then speed up on you. You understand me? And Sister Matt is going into Falmouth. You see, right at the bridge, when you go and make that right turn, you have some zebra there, or some white box. That is called a traffic island. Before, you know, them used to make it out of brick, so you couldn't drive on it. But now, them just make them paint some box. So that is called a traffic island. You're not supposed to drive on the traffic island. You're supposed to go around it. You understand me? Yes, I mean, there's nobody observe that. And when you as a driver now take it to the extreme left, the people are calling road hog, but by right, you're not supposed to drive on the traffic island. Yeah. And this, staying a distance from other vehicle, I mean, nobody observe that. Staying one car length from another vehicle. Yeah. And tell the pedestrian, them say, when you're going across the road, and when one driver stop, you must ensure that the other driver stop also. Yeah, man. Yeah. And Sister Matt, you see the winking of the light? Yeah, man, it's a motor vehicle language. Yeah, when you wink the light. And all the while you wink the light, the police around the corner, you know. Sometimes you wink the light, say, boy, there's a vehicle breakdown in front of you. There's a goat. You understand me? Sometimes you wink the light, you say, boy, one ball run across the road. And you know, say, anytime one ball run across the road, Sister Matisse, there's always a child. I run after the ball. Yeah, but keep left. That's the first rule of the road. And Sister Matisse, with every 100 new driver who come out, you know, less than 1% of the road code book was sold, you know. The whole of the road code book, them still at the pharmacy. The whole of the book, them still at the bookstore. And the gentleman I talk to you, thank you for your platform, Rhythm FM.
0: 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Ride your rhythm, so you left anything for anybody else? I hope so. 1 to 9 points, there will be no automatic suspension. If you have 10 to 13 points, you get a 6-month license suspension. 14 to 19 points, a 1-year suspension. 20 plus points will give you a 2-year suspension. And that can happen if you have more than one activity to add up in an incident. So these points are assigned for the specific traffic offenses. Hello. Don't forget, you have up until September 30 to pay any outstanding traffic tickets. And then come October 1, the whole of the day, a school report card. All your reports stay on your license. Stan, all your reports there. And your license.

I was going to sing along with Mr. Marley a little bit. But listen, I want to do this for you because it is time for us to give us a reggae story. All right. Now, in 1934, the classical musician Beethoven had his work released on RCA Records, and it was the first 33 1/3 RPM record released in 1934 by RCA Victor. And it was a Beethoven song, a classical song. Beethoven's Fifth Symphony was performed by the Philadelphia Orchestra. That was in 1934. A little bit later on, well, we've had some foraging in the classical field with reggae. And I'm going to play you a group that some persons may remember from back in the day. The Reggae Philharmonic Orchestra. Oh, yes. We've had some plays with Chalice giving us some classical music. We have this coming up for you as well, too. Listen to this as you drive through the morning to help us drive through the morning. Remember this theme? Remember this theme? Then I'm going to give you some Dingistra music as well, to the journey of our music across this land of reggae.

0: This is a morning when I'm glad I don't have a camera in the studio. This is a morning when I can tell you I am so happy I don't have a camera in the studio, because something happened to me a while ago, you see. I cannot even tell you what happened. I will just say I'm happy that you did not see. So this is a Reggae Philharmonic Orchestra that you're hearing. And it was a kind of a new thing back in the day when the classical music started. But we're journeying on with the music. And I have a rhythm story that I'd like to share with you. And I have to thank my brother, Earl Chinna Smith. You know, I love calling the names of some of the musicians that some people don't realize just how...
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0: I just never forget this man. Very kind man. Very nice person. Hopton Lewis. Back in the days, if you know Montego Bay, you know right where there's Sunshine Plaza, right? You know right there, Sunshine Plaza. He used to have his record shop right there. Hopton Lewis, Bay City Music. If you live in Mobe, interesting history, yeah. Hopton Lewis.
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2: 20 minutes up on top of the hour. It's 20 past 9 o'clock and throwback day today. Haven't checked the voice notes in a while. Kaijo. We're going to have to find Kaijo. Kaijo, where you at, man? Kaijo, I haven't heard you in a while, man. Word of the day.
3: Hello, everyone.
2: Yeah.
3: This is Kaijo Banks and I'm representing for the Ron Machette.
2: Yeah.
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2: All right, the boss. That's all he wants to say. Represent Kaijo. All right, big up yourself. What's going on? Respect.
4: Man, you know, laugh out loud.
2: Yeah.
4: The man with the glass yesterday.
2: The glass.
4: Was good. So I went and tell you one to proclaim to that one day.
2: Yeah, go on.
4: When me I work at Alpa, they have a company phone.
2: Company
4: inside
2: phone.
4: The plant, they carry 3 number.
2: Yeah.
4: So if you want to find the office, you just go and ring a man 3 number, like 119 or so.
2: Yeah.
4: So you will get the happy. So a man come in at you now to look work and him tell him and say if you go dial 288 and anybody answer, tell him say supervisor call him.
2: Yeah.
4: The man go back and tell the supervisor say 18 him sip on the phone.
5: Uncle Ron, I know so me just from what they may say a long time, not year prime time.
2: Yeah.
5: And along me miss Venice.
2: Yeah.
5: I wonder if I come here prime time, I go hear about Miss Venice.
2: Well.
5: The money lady.
2: Well, Mark.
5: Mr. Miss Venice, man. Trust me.
2: Mark, I don't know. No lazy money. You know that?
6: Hey, Ron.
2: Yeah.
6: You know, say, Upton Lewis, we have a record shop at Holiday Inn.
2: Holiday Inn, too?
6: Back in the days before he moved downtown Moby.
2: Holiday Inn?
6: A lot of people don't remember that.
2: Well, yeah. Well, I don't even know that. Well, big up, man, and big up to you, my boss, and big up to Hopton Lewis, yeah. But big up to a man in Montego Bay, great man. His name is Jackie Jackson, king of the bass. Well, one of the kings of bass lines that we have here in Jamaica. Very, I mean, he makes the bass talk. So wherever you are, Mr. Jackie Jackson, sending you enough love from the Ron Machette Morning Show.

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0: It's do or die for the reigning CONCACAF Caribbean Cup champions Mount Pleasant FA as they face a must-win game against the 2024 winners Cavalier FC. 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
8: 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I lost my baby, but so see you on September 27th. 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

0: This is one incredible lady here, Maria. She says she played the game and still stuck around as if she never knew. Wow. Her name, she's got a very unusual last name, too. It's not the easiest name to pronounce. Cynthia Schloss. That's her name, Schloss.
1: I saw it on the computer and
0: I wonder what was her name.
1: I was like, I hope that's not the name.
0: Cynthia Schloss.
1: Yeah.
0: Beautiful Jamaican queen. I know y'all love the song, and I have a friend in Ocheres named Kalalu, man. If you might listen right now, I know he's crying. I have a friend named Kalalu, man.
1: Me go Kalalu, man, and him there.
0: Kalalu, I don't even know why he loves this song so much, man, and cry. All right, our next guest is in the studio right now. He's one of the hottest young superstars that we have in Jamaican music right now. And he's walking in on an oldies day. So I'm trying to tell him that this song came out 1983. Where were you 1983? Don't tell him any name or no name. Maybe they'll pick up your voice, but yeah, where were you 1983? Where did it in 83?
2: Maybe you haven't been in.
0: When were you born? When were you born?
2: I did.
0: No, I tell when you're born, man. Come on, man.
2: 1997.
0: 97?
2: Yeah.
0: A good year, that man.
2: Mm-hmm.
0: That's a very good year. When you born again, Maria?
1: 2000.
0: Oh, wow. Well. So, what about three? You're born.
1: It don't really matter. We're in the same generation.
0: All right, everybody. Can you tell us who's the guest in the studio right now? Yeah, coming up next. And plus, remember that we're supposed to guess for the 15 grand. What is the name of the Rastaman that met us when we got to Africa the other day? Name of the Rastaman I meet at the airport. You remember that? We've been running that since yesterday. We add an extra 5 grand to it. But superstars coming up next. Take a guess. Yeah, send it to 383-1166.
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0: Well, 2026 has been a very successful year for the superstar here, and it's a pleasure having him in the studio right now. But you need to guess who he is. Murray Dong Balotin, right? So people are guessing, and before we even get to the guessing, there was this voice note. Okay, you want pillow? All right, well, on Rasta soon give you a pillow, don't worry yourself. What were you saying?
1: Run.
0: Yeah.
1: Man, my shit. You know something, yeah? Tell I was in the door.
0: Now what?
1: Well, woman, I look for a man and I want to dance. Is it?
0: Let me see how this job is now.
1: Ask the man for a number. Say, man, say, you work. She said, no. So when the man give me a number, and she call the number, run. She said to the man, say, the number not work. Same man say, but you not work neither.
0: All right. Well, I mean, I see that drop in, I know, but it sound good. All right, my boss, give thanks.
2: Valiant.
0: Eh? Who you say in the studio?
2: Valiant.
0: Valiant, somebody else say Valley. Somebody say Romaine Virgo. What you say?
3: Go around, we think that man in here sugar cane. Grass.
0: Sugar cane. No. I know you my talker. I the rest of the name I try to get from foreign, yeah. I know you.
4: Good morning, Ron and my HP.
0: Good morning. Who's in the studio?
4: I think the name is Watermelon.
0: Oh, yeah.
4: Watermelon.
0: Oh, the rest of the name. I try to get 15 grand. No. Who's in the studio now? What's his name? That's what we're trying to figure out. Superstar. What's his name? Go on. Yeah, 2 more minutes.
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5: 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It's 9:48 a.m. We got a superstar in studio. Young, fresh, and he's a definite hit maker as well. So here's what I want to... You have merch, don't you? You have merch, right?
6: Yeah, yeah.
5: So, all right. Okay, let me see who get it. No, maybe can I get a little merch from you, maybe as a gift. Let's see. Who is in our studio?
7: Ron, the Rasta man named Foodie.
5: I don't know Foodie name.
7: Cyril.
5: Oh, well, there's a Rasta man with a name, right? So when we go to Africa the other day, he was the first one we meet at the airport. So they're trying to guess his name.
6: His name
5: is a very popular thing in Jamaica. So they say they name Rastaki. Then give me all kind of name, Rasta. But I just want you to tell me now who's in the studio. Sharon, who's in the studio now? Who's in the studio?
8: Hey, Ron, good morning. I think it's Nigel Boy.
5: Nigel Boy. No, I'm a Nigel Boy. Somebody got it early, huh? Somebody got it. Hardy, who's in the studio?
9: Riley in the studio, brother Ron. Taurus Riley.
5: No, Taurus. What's the day yard right now?
10: Wait, I have to defend someone because someone got it right. You have to scroll all the way down.
5: Yeah, me know. Me hear it before.
6: The guy that came up before.
10: Yeah.
5: I'm bridging this said before. All right. Yeah. Hold on there. I think this was the Bridging who said that.
11: One Valiant.
5: Valiant, man. All right, Murray, find his name. Are we getting some Valiant merch? All
10: right, so this person, you know yourself, you're listening right now, you said more than one Valiant baddest in the world.
5: Yes.
10: You got to get it, because you're the first person. And as soon as someone in the studio was mentioned and you heard his voice, you sent in the message.
5: Yes, yeah, Valiant.
10: So you got it. Please tell me your name, because I don't know your name. The unknown number.
5: Valiant, what are all your true name when we have it? This is my favorite, you know.

0: Valiant. This is not your first time on the Round Mifflin Morning Show, for real. I didn't first time. But I don't remember if I ever asked you, like, Maddo, like, where you put Maddo together? That's my favorite tune on Maddo.
1: Basically, we go back way back in time. That 2022,
0: 2024.
1: We were trying to, like, let mental health awareness more known.
0: Oh.
1: Yeah, so the video concept was built around mental health awareness. So we just try for all advice, but how to bring it across to people without it being sad.
0: So this was like seriously planned then, and a really
1: yeah,
0: gimmick.
1: If you look at the end of the video, you see where we were talking about like mental health awareness. If you see the last part, where we talked about it. Yeah. So I think it flew over a lot of people's heads, so they just enjoyed the rhythm and the vibe.
0: And the money get taken out of the account and they get run out of your house. And totally forget.
1: It was mental health awareness, definitely. So that was what I wanted to try to like promote.
0: So what was the message you do want people to get?
1: Like, it's important, like,
0: to check on your mental health.
1: I think during that period too, we went to Bellevue and we went down there as well, all of that.
0: Go check on them and everything like that.
1: Like, all of them things there.
0: Yeah, no. Catch your father.
1: I like.
0: Catch your
1: Rich, I like.
0: Rich, I like.

0: 2026 has been a really good year for Valiant. Let me tell you some of the things that happened in 2026 for Valiant. In February, early February, when the year just started, he took his Passenger Princess Deluxe tour to New York, including a performance at Terminal 5. What, at the airport?
1: No, Terminal 5 is one of the biggest
0: Terminal 5.
1: Yes, it's one of that. And the Deluxe was after. I did that 21 states in North America. Eh? Deluxe was after.
0: Wow.
1: Deluxe was Canada. Like Toronto. You know them?
0: Yeah. Wow. So you had a birthday celebration, Virgo Ball birthday celebration, September. You're going to have it the 19th?
1: Yes, Saturday.
0: In New York?
1: Yeah.
0: Wow.
1: My last performance in New York. So the last performance.
0: So where will that be? So people in New York listen right
1: Harbor,
0: now.
1: Harbor, in Manhattan.
0: Oh, Harbor.
1: Yeah.
0: All right. And this is Saturday?
1: Yeah, this Saturday.
0: So people in New York, you want to be at Valiant's birthday bash? I think I call it birthday bash.
1: I don't know, ball.
0: Anything, birthday ball. Anything. Yeah, Virgo ball.
1: Yeah, the Virgo them forward out, you know?
0: Yeah.
1: Yeah,
0: me definitely. Like Saturday, the 19th. Saturday, birthday?
1: Yeah.
0: 19th.
1: Yeah, my Virgo.
0: Big up yourself, Virgo.
1: I want to, man.
0: Big up. Catch you at a life, Father.
1: Rich Ally.
0: So your YouTube artist profile is currently at 50 million.
1: Yeah.
0: Even if you have $50 million original and you have 50 million fans running after you right now. And you see the Mamadou? That's a lot.
1: Yeah, I love that word.
0: Yeah, man, I'm at the Mamadou. Plus, you got over 200,000 subscribers.
1: Yeah.
0: That's very good. How long have you been building your fan base now? Online?
1: I've been doing this since high school, but since TikTok came out, TikTok gave me that push.
0: Cause remember,
1: it came out with Catch You At A Lie. It didn't come out with any music at first. So it just came out with like the gimmicks and then.
0: No, Catch You At is supposed to give about 10 million.
1: Yeah.
0: Yeah.
1: But you don't know, after the Catch You At, we just fling some bag of song back of that. And from that, 4 years straight, September the 19th, I make 4 years.
0: Four years since you said Catch You At. 4 years ago, you said Catch You At A Lie, Father?
1: Yeah.
0: Father Depo?
1: Yeah, 2022.
0: Whoa.
1: Yeah.
0: Yeah, a long time that man. Hey, time flies, huh?
1: Hello?
0: Yeah. So, also again, 2026 is a good year for you. Passenger definitely. Princess and Dawn were big hit coming from 2025.
1: Well, 2025. Oh, yeah. Definitely.
0: So, on the 3rd of September, you reported as becoming Jamaica's first artist to have 5 songs simultaneously occupying the top 5 on YouTube Jamaican chart. Yeah, Lou never do that.
1: So, I'm saying I'm proud of myself.
0: No, that's big. That's big. Yeah. You alone never do that. Yeah, and that's a significant streaming milestone because it shows how strongly your catalog is performing. Thing are going, man.
1: Yeah, and definitely. You know, proud of myself. I have enough more things.
0: Catch you at the lie.
1: You know?
0: Catch you at the lie.
1: Rich.
0: Catch you at. So you got a brand new song. Tell me about the song you want to drop this morning on the radio now.
1: Time Capsule is really, we're just looking back from how far we come from. Mm-hmm. We don't know, like, we're kind of slow down. Kind of give the girl him a little pause, a little bit, just for a second, not even a minute.
0: Yeah, no,
1: just for a second, we just look back from how far we come from.
0: Yeah.
1: And we appreciate the milestone, we enjoy the journey. So Time Capsule is just really just giving thanks, you don't know?
0: For the time.
1: For everything, like everything, family, everything. Yeah.
0: Janua. Valiant. It's been 4 years since we see the video. So Catch You At A Lie, Father Depo.
1: 2022, yeah.
0: 4 years ago.
1: Yeah.
0: Janua. 4 years. Wow, time flying, huh? So Time Capsule, brand new. From Valiant. When was the song released?
1: It's gonna be released September the 18th.
0: Which is tomorrow.
1: Yeah, definitely.
0: And so we'll get to that day before.
1: Yeah, before my birthday.
0: Yeah, man. Valiant. Time Capsule live on the Round Mission Morning Show. It's 9:50.

0: know. You see, I remember when I first heard the popcorn with Barry Salmon, but yeah. The kind of same kind of groove like this.
1: Yeah.
0: You see, anytime you see like an artist like you, or used to the fast groove, start do a tune like this. Me know where your headspace then, I know.
1: Which part is it?
0: A different gear, I know, man.
1: All right.
0: Yeah, man. A richer now.

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0: life my fast shot. Father leave me up, I'll be nothing I go on.
1: Man say my move to an island, you know. Where say? From a jet
2: to an island. To an island, you know.
1: Yeah, man. Back on the jet by island.
2: Yeah, man.
1: Valiant. Valiant, I hope people follow you on social media again. Because he also doing a live right now. You live right
2: now? Yeah, I'm live. Anyway, people them tune in and run my shit.
1: Yeah, man. So yeah, man. Big up the live, man.
2: Yeah, big up. You don't know. You can find me on Valiant Music.
1: Valiant Music.
2: All music. And all platforms across. You don't know. YouTube.
1: Yeah.
2: Instagram. Twitter. Everything. You don't know.
1: Valiant. Yeah. Valiant, you have quite a few tunes and you drop all your album. Which tune of all the places you've been and performing, which tune would you say out there in the world is the biggest tune?
2: Right now.
1: Right now.
2: Passenger Princess.
1: Passenger Princess, yeah, yeah.
2: Yeah, definitely.
1: So you go around mad out and all this song, man?
2: Everything. My always, all right, my always, every time I voice song, my always find song bigger than the next. So
1: yeah.
2: You have Woy, we come out, Woy beginner, but Passenger Princess is like that song.
1: That's
2: right
1: the tune. Yeah. Yeah. Till you have to do all that tour names, so.
2: Oh gosh, man. And then we have to make one different one named Passport Princess. Yeah, yeah. God has been good. We can't complain. I don't know.
1: That's why we have to build a show like this. Yeah.

0: song is going to officially come out tomorrow, the 18th, one day before Valiant's birthday. And it's very, very nice that Valiant showed up on the show today. Yeah, man, pass through, forward. Valiant, it's always a pleasure, brother. Big up your team.
1: Definitely,
0: your team.
1: Big up the whole diplomats team. Big up everybody on the road. Father Dipo. I got work and everything. Be safe on the road. Enough love. Continue supporting my music. You don't know, run me shit, man. Show. Yeah, man. Yourself, man.
0: Enough
1: love, you know, it's that.
0: And the song is called Time Capsule. And don't forget, this Saturday the 19th, you can catch Valiant live at Harbor in Manhattan. He's having his Virgo Ball. So if you want to celebrate with Valiant, be New York on Saturday the 19th. And just be at Harbor. Yeah, man. Keep it there, man. Get a piece of cake and have. You know, no cake. No, wait, wait, you know, no cake.
1: You know, I'm a friend of my keep with show for
0: no,
1: me.
0: No, man, you have to have cake, man.
1: No,
0: come
1: yeah,
0: on,
1: me
0: man.
1: Actually show
0: no,
1: you
0: brother,
1: say.
0: Brother, tell me about birthday without cake.
1: No, you're not understanding me, I say, no. Me say, me wouldn't know. Me just a pull up.
0: Oh, but cake how did it, man?
1: Me feel like cake.
0: Cake how did it, man?
1: Born to love cake.
0: No, no matter. Yeah, what's your birthday? You have to sing some happy birthday. Say, say when your birthday, you know, sing happy birthday and cut your cake.
1: You know, me not do that. My friend always force them thing there, but me not too like that. Me like work.
0: Work on the birthday?
1: Yeah, because I September the 19th catch up bus me, you know. So me always try for work on the day there.
0: Oh.
1: Like, for just more work. Yeah, but my friend always accept me for rest.
0: Well, work, man. But if you celebrate, if you work. No, work. But celebrate, man. At least you have some kind of celebration.
1: Yeah, no, it's the 19th. Man, definitely. It's a milestone, you know?
0: And all the people that are planning to go to Harbor, Manhattan, on Saturday night, the 19th, the Virgo Ball, to celebrate with Valiant and friends. Mm. You know, get cake, man. Don't worry about it. Cake, I did it. Everyone, this has been a Ron Mushet Morning Show for today, September 17th. Have a great day. Big up to Valiant and the team. And the whole Ron Mushet team, Kyle, Maria, all of it. Have a good day, everyone. And be like Valiant, always thankful.

0: up.
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Big up the 12 minute driver, we have Blast Edge. Yeah. Yeah, I met the people and know this is the sweet sound of the Edge FM. One DJ Lizard, big up yourself, man, so we're just checking in.

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0: low, you shouldn't bring the worst from the LBC. 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Snoop and Dre give a what y'all say. 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
0: 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Good morning, Miss Energier, aka DJ Lizards. Good morning to all ex-family near and far. Genevieve checking in. My DJ, a retro with sign up.
3: Good morning, Lizards. Janice from North Carolina. Good morning, Lizards. Janice from North Carolina checking in.

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8: 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So, see you on September 27th. 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The 1610 Ralph Avenue, Brooklyn, New York. You know the Amanda Diamond Dream thing already. Bigger energy.
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0: Well, this is Red Rat's Cry. 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

0: Lisa, they are the best. 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Beat them and teach them, Lisa. They are the best.
1: Good day, Mr. Najir. Oh my God. Mr. Najir, I can't dance to what I want to dance, you know, man. But I tell you, say, I play some music, you know, man. The real music, them, you know, man. The right music, them, you know. Feeling hot, hot, hot. Oh God of heaven. So DJ Lizas, oh God, me I tell you. Bless heartily tap. Trust me.
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Tight. Some man pass the money. 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
8: 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To be held at the new venue, Winner's Palace, 1610 Ralph Avenue, Brooklyn, New York. Lovers of real music, this is the place for you. Talking about soul, disco, lovers rock, Studio One. I lost my baby, so see you on September 27th. 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The 1610 Ralph Avenue, Brooklyn, New York. You know the Diamond Dream Team thing already. Bigger energy.
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7: The Caribbean Premier League's CPL Hall of Fame during a glitzy gala dinner at the Hilton Barbados on Tuesday night. The 42-year-old Bravo became the first player to receive the newly created Sir Gary Sobers Award as the tournament's first player inductee, while 58-year-old Bishop was inducted in the non-playing category. Bravo, widely regarded as one of the best T20 all-rounders in the sport's history, is the CPL's most decorated player. He has won 5 CPL titles as a player and is also the tournament's third highest wicket taker of all time with 129 wickets. The Sir Gary Sobers Award, the centerpiece honor of the CPL Hall of Fame, is named after the West Indies icon, widely regarded as the finest all-rounder the game has produced, with the Sobers family granting CPL permission to attach his name to the trophy. Bishop was given the honor in recognition of his broadcasting career that has been part of the CPL story since the tournament's launch in 2013. That was News Headlines on the Edge. I am Casey Asher-Dawkins. Join us for another update at 3:30 p.m. For details on these stories and more, purchase your copy of the Daily Observer.

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3: I'm meteorologist Alan Archer. Here's a look now at your hurricane weather watch from Marine Weather Forecast on Edge 105. Your life, your music. Hi, I'm meteorologist Alan Archer. Starting to see some isolated rain showers developing across the western part of the island now. Once again, it's activity out to the southeast of Maroon Town, south of Wakefield, and is located out to the northwest of Duck Pond. In the meantime, we're also keeping an eye on an eastern Caribbean tropical wave. That tropical wave, while advancing westward towards Jamaica, is likely to enhance our chance of showers and thunder showers here late Thursday into Friday, very possibly lasting into the weekend. There's a central Atlantic wave, which we're also keeping an eye on. It's about 34 west that will try to move into the eastern Caribbean about 1 week from today, but still no tropical depression or storms forecast to develop for the next 10 days in the Atlantic Basin. That's our area. All right, so our forecast then is for partly cloudy skies through tomorrow with a 25% widely scattered afternoon thundershower. Highs are running at about 90 Fahrenheit, 32 Celsius, lows 82 Fahrenheit, 28 Celsius. But then for Friday through the weekend, partly cloudy to cloudy with a stronger 40% chance of mainly afternoon storms and highs daily at 89 Fahrenheit, 32 Celsius. And that's been your Hurricane Weather Watch. I'm meteorologist Alan Archer here on The Edge 105. 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
2: It's do or die for the reigning CONCACAF Caribbean Cup champions Mount Pleasant FA as they face a must-win game against the 2024 winners Cavalier FC. 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The CONCACAF Caribbean Cup, Mount Pleasant FA versus Cavalier FC this Thursday, September 17, National Stadium, Kingston. Kickoff 6 p.m. Admission $2,000.
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8: 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To be held at the new venue, Winner's Palace, 1610 Ralph Avenue, Brooklyn, New York. Lovers of real music, this is the place for you. Talking about soul, disco, lovers rock, studio one. I lost my baby. So, see you on September 27th. 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The 1610 Ralph Avenue, Brooklyn, New York. You know the M&M Diamond Dream thing already. Bigger energy.
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0: right, we're going back to this one after the break, all right? Remember, it's all about Father Frank Earthstruck celebration happening Sunday, September 20th. Spanish on St. Catherine. City Soul. City Flame. There we go. VSOP Vineyard. Elegant settings, you know what I mean? Music by Shaka Bus. Master Raj.
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8: 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I lost my baby, but so see you on September 27th. 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
1: All your friends and lovers.
0: They're nowhere to be found.
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0: this is all you have to do.

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1: Want to say good afternoon, good evening, and good night to all listeners all over the world. My name is Sonjack Alipatch, and I'm here to give you nothing but the best in love songs. Today's a day of love, so feel free to send love on the WhatsApp line. You know how we do it on a Thursday already, right? Yeah, man, not enough love is being said nowadays. And too much war are going on, and the place us at, so no, man. We need to balance out the thing, people. Come, man. Yeah, man, do the right thing, man. Send some love on the WhatsApp line. Send some love to your friends, your family, your neighbors. You know, that special person in your life. And also, you got to send love to yourself as well. Self-love is so important. I think that's not emphasized enough. You know what I say? Yeah, man. So, please, join me all the way until 7:30 p.m. Non-stop love songs, non-stop positivity. Remember, at 6 p.m. we got the request hour. That's where you will send in your request, and I'll play the songs that you requested. All you gotta do is send your request to the WhatsApp line at 6 p.m. 392-6217. That's 876 392-6217. Shout out to the peeps on the TikTok live. Big up. And if you're listening to Sun City right now on the radio, and you're unable to continue listening on the radio, so for instance, you're going inside the house, yeah, man, you can join us on the TikTok live as well. All right. Yeah, man, just look for us. It's Sun City 104_9 FM. That's Sun City 104_9 FM. All right, before I continue with the gospel music, for those who don't know, the first segment of every show here on Sun City is strictly gospel music. So, wait, we only have a couple of seconds to go before the break. I'm not going to be able to play any more gospel songs. But, yeah, man, the first thing we do every time is to start off the right way, which is starting off with the Lord. You know, nobody can complain about that. Everybody needs the Lord, you understand? So, yeah, we'll play some songs so that you can receive some blessings. Shout-outs to Andrea God Bless Forbes. Happy birthday to you. Big up yourself by your earth strong. You don't know, she's an avid listener here on Sun City. She's always listening, and she always there all over the world, you know, people. But guess what? She always got it locked to Sun City. Happy birthday to you, Andrea. I hope you enjoy your day. I hope you enjoyed your day and is enjoying.
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0: All right, so tonight the time is now 3:38 p.m. Yeah, man. Hope y'all are ready for, non-stop love songs right here on Sun City. Once again, my name is Sun Jack Alipatch. It's a nice remember Sun City. Sun City brings you back to school quiz. It happens every Monday, Wednesday, and Friday at 5:30 p.m. right here on Sun City 104.9 FM. All the way until the 2nd of October. That's where kids can call in and win prizes from Little Caesar, CD, Wendy's, Benjamin, and Geddes. Yeah. Anything that helps the kids and the parents, we welcome it so much. So big up to the sponsors once again, Little Caesars, CD, Wendy's, and Benjamin's, and also Geddes as well. It's all about the back to school quiz. All you gotta do is have the kids call in on the WhatsApp line, 392-6217. That's 392-6217 on every Wednesday, every Monday, and every Friday at 5:30 p.m. All right. So Friday again. All right, people, make sure to tune in and call in and win yourself gifts from the sponsors. It's all about the back to school quiz. All right, before I continue with the music, shout out to Cosby, got it locked in. Cosby said, Alipatch, big up to the three maths teachers in the car. Big up to the three maths teachers in Cosby's car. Big up to the whole entire crew over there. Express Taxi Services, got it locked in. And teachers, we know it rough. We know it rough, but trust me, we can't do it without, you know. All right, we appreciate all the teachers. Keep up the great work that you are doing. Big up to Dwayne over there in Canada, got it locked in. Mr. Alipatch, send a shout out to Tony on the road with him today. Yeah, man, he's from St. Vincent and the Grenadines, and he's here in the station for the first time. Hopefully, it's not the last time. As a matter of fact, Dwayne, just take him phone and just download the app. You understand, so him can tune in whenever he gets the chance to. All right, big up to TJ Olympic Way family, got it locked in. Wagwan, my brother, all is well. Yeah, man, Andrea, once again, big up yourself. Happy birthday to you. Yvonne over there in Curacao, got it locked in. She says, Alipatch, happy love day from Yvonne over there in Curacao. Big up yourself, Yvonne, every time. All right, keep the messages coming in. I'll definitely be reading out all of them. Yeah, man, on the WhatsApp line, the number 392-6217. Wagwan me TikTok people, one of there. Felicia up on the TikTok, you know. Missy Felicia, she said Clarissa and Earl, radio load. That is it. Big up the Lithiographic crew. Always got it locked to Sun City while working every day, people. May I tell you, that's why their production is so awesome, right? Yeah, man. Big up to the Lithiographic crew all the time. Zane, appreciate it so much. Chroma's Wagwan, big up to Chroma's Pinks, also on the TikTok live. Yeah, man, locked in. Big up yourself, Chroma's, every time. Zane, yeah, man, just tap up the screen and share the live, you see me? Make the world know about the baddest attestation right now in Jamaica. Well, the only station in Portmore City, so Portmore people, a phone station this year. Make the world know about on the station, Zane.
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Zuri. Ask Auntie Davine to behave herself now, please. Big up to Zuri. Got it locked in right now. Here, Auntie Davine, no, Zuri. She's not from Portmore, so it's not her radio station. Hey, wish you can get trouble, you see? Tell her to behave herself. Here, Zuri. Hey, shout out to my Gemini sister, Lexi. Got it locked in. Always busy, but still find time to tune into her favorite station. I'm going Lexi outing. Ready for Christmas? I'm on my mind there. Christmas already, you know. Kit Kat, why are you laughing? Don't encourage Davine here, Kit Kat.

Hey, playing this from top once again for Celicia. Wagwan, well, my friend. All is well. Dwayne also blazing the fire for this. You know, he always requests this one for Keisha, his wife in Canada. Big up yourself, Dwayne and Keisha. Every time. All the beauty you possess inside. Sexy Share, what's up? Waterford crew got it locked in. Big up yourself every time, Sexy Share. Sharika, big up yourself likewise. Shoddy Boo over there in Long Island. I wonder when she'll come to Jamaica. Share, when she coming? I mean, when is she going to

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Shout out to the crew over by Papa Car Wash and Vacuum, Berk Road, Maxfield Park Avenue family. Big up every time.

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1: I think that you,
0: 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See?

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0: Z. Big up to all the passengers on the JUTC 75 route. Also, big up to the one and only Angel. Got it locked in himself. Happiest Thursday. Happiest birthday goes out to his wife, Shannon Angel. Angel, big up yourself. Lots of love on your special day. Please continue to be the best mother of their kids. That is it, Angel. Angel and Shannon, big up yourself and enjoy yourself to the fullest. All right, Shannon. All right, tonight it's time for the break. We got more love songs right afterwards. Please don't change that dial. Continue to keep it locked right here with your truly son, Jack Alipatch.
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0: The time is now 4:02 p.m. Surf TJ says, every time surf, that is it.

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3: Ali Patch, my DJ.

What's a courtesy? The Doheny Park native, Celine Dion. Yeah, I heard some people saying that she's from Canada, but only never see her. Only never see her in Canada. So I don't know why I wanna say that. I heard somebody on Instagram today saying that she's from Portmore, because on his way to school every day they would listen to Celine Dion songs in the bus. So he's positive. Plus she did the collaboration. According to him, it's a remix, but him says she did the collaboration with Vibes Cartel. Yeah, remix. I'm not gonna say it over the radio. No it. And yeah, he's from Portmore, so that's why she's from Portmore. Now I work in Portmore, you know, but I'm telling you, while growing up, I used to hear her singing out a lot next door. She was in the room next door. She never come outside. I'm gonna see her, you know. But while growing up, I heard her singing all the time. Every day she would be singing loud, very very loud for the whole entire community to hear. From my next door neighbor's house, you understand? So that's why I know for a fact that she's from Kingston 20 Doheny Park. Alright? That's my story and I'm sticking to it. Here, zero. Shout outs to the Beehive crew, got it locked in. You don't know, people, remember, you know. Father Frank Earth Strong, it happens this Sunday, the 20th of September, over by City Flames, which is on the Brunswick in Spanish Town. It's an elegant affair, so make sure you dress accordingly, alright? Yeah man, Wally Pa Big Selector will be in the building. I don't know, Shuttlebus will be there, Master Raj, Crazy Chris, DJ Sniper. Starts 7 p.m. and finishes 12 a.m. sharp, so roll out early, people. Early settings, eh? Enjoy non-stop love songs, retro music. All type of retro music as well will be played, you know, not just love songs alone. So check it out, alright? Yeah man, it's a food inclusive event as well, fully endorsed by Sun City 104.9 FM. Alright, so my friend Neex, every Thursday she sends a quote. Let me read what Neex wrote, and we get back to the music. Alright, she says, "Happy Lovers Thursday, my beautiful Sun City hearts. Little love reminder for today. And that is, love is beautiful when two people stop asking, what can I get? And start asking, how can I care for what we have? Because real love is not measured by what someone can give you, but by how carefully they handle what you both have created." Let me read that again. All right, so Nick says, "Love is beautiful when two people stop asking, what can I get? And start asking, how can I care for what we have? Because real love is not measured by what someone can give you, but by how carefully they handle what you both have created." And she also says, to her favorite Spangy, because some connections don't need a reason. They simply bring a smile and make the day a little sweeter. Going out to her, DJ Spangy. Big up SM Neex, thank you so much for that. We look forward to it every single Thursday. Keep it up, alright? Spangy, whatever you're doing to keep a smile on her face, keep it up. Yeah, my brother? Thank you so much. Oh, that Yakisha, St. Elizabeth crew got it locked. I think of myself, Yakisha, every time. Now let's get back to the music here. Rocking with yours truly, Son Jack, Ali Patch. Big up to Petty Boo, got it locked in. Son Millie, Wagwan. Yeah, man, big up to the crew on the TikTok live. Remember, we're live, Sun City 104 _9 FM.

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It's coming up next. 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

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Sarah, big up yourself. 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Shout out to Suzette, Toronto, Canada, crew got it locked in. 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Jimmy McCook also blazing the fire. Shelly in New York say yes, Ali, tell her to behave herself. Why is she treat with so bad? For real.

0: Alright, before I go, shout out to Lexi in Michigan. Got it locked in. She says she's ready for November.
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card tonight. Remember, running events, Jamaica and Guardian Group presents the Blue Run 5K. All right, it's all for prostate cancer awareness. It happens this Sunday, the 20th of September. It starts at 6:30 a.m. All right, over by the Emancipation Park in New Kingston. You can go online and register right now. Registration closes Friday. 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All right, you don't know the Sun City team will be there. So yeah, man, when you reach, just find the Sun City tent and come meet the Sun City family. All right, we're talking about the Blue Run 5K, run for prostate cancer awareness. All right, go register, peeps. It happens this Sunday, September the 20th, in New Kingston Emancipation Park.

Shout out to Cairo, got it locked in. Boys Content family. Big up to Angel, the JUTC driver. He says, happiest birthday goes out to his wife, Shannon Angel. Lots of love on your special day. Please continue to be the best mother to your, to their children. All right, big up Angel, Shannon Angel. Happy birthday to you, all right?

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Hey, shout out to my brother Mark over there in Turks and Caicos. Well, he's actually on tour right now. He's over there in France, Paris to be exact. He says Sun City loading up Paris. Don't you see it's now or never. He says soon 11 p.m. over there in Paris, and he's still listening to Sun City. Big up to his wife Debbie, enjoying every minute in Paris. He just wants her to know.

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If you have someone special in your life, yeah, man, once it passed 1 week and you've been together, all right, maybe 3 weeks. When it passed 3 weeks, yeah, man, tell her this.

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Yeah, man, he's in the background doing the vocals. Shout out to Big Head, got it locked in, sending enough love to Sweet One.

0: Benny from Top once again, requested by Lisa. We also have Leon blazing the fire for this one. Now, Kit Kat, I might have a change of name, you know. 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Hey, shout out to Andrea celebrating her birthday. She's also sending birthday greetings to Ryan.
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0: Happy birthday to you, my brother, right?

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Playing it back from top once again. Big up to Winston in Canada. He says, Alipatch, big up to his special girl who takes his heart away. He loves you forever. That is it. Everything in this world, all that I live. 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Your hand rests. Chad Brown, big up yourself. And the thousand sensations. Yeah, man, Chad Brown, big up yourself over there in Brownstown, St. Anna, listening to Sun City right about now. That is it, Chad Brown. St. Anne's crew, big up, see it?

0: over there on over there in Cassava Peace. Sherman, big up yourself, Zin. Cassava Peace family. Nashika says the 75 route is from Papine to Ferry. Yeah, man, big up to all the passengers. Friend Nashika, go easy on the road, yeah.
1: Lived outside my emotions, didn't know where I was going till that day.
0: It's the Nazis over there in Bahamas.
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5: And its waters. The NWC has tightened its water strictures imposed across the corporate area as inflows into the two major storage facilities, the Hermitage Dam and the Mona Reservoir, continue to decline. Up to September 17, the storage level at the Mona Reservoir stood at 35% of its capacity. Meanwhile, water levels at the Hermitage Dam are now at 39%. In addition to regulated supply schedules, the NWC has reduced its operating hours and implemented water trucking arrangements to serve communities severely impacted by the drought. Dr. Holness says illegal connections put a strain on the pockets of legitimate NWC customers and on the supply.
6: Right now, as it is, the customer who is paying their water bill is probably paying more than they should because they have to subsidize persons who can pay and don't pay, who should pay and don't pay, and persons who shouldn't pay are getting but are using much more than they need because they don't have to conserve. So if you look at many of the illegal connections, you will see that there is increasing wastage of water. They're not connected properly, there are leaks, water is being wasted. So all of these are things that we have to address.
5: Prime Minister Dr. Andrew Holness.
7: Meanwhile, Prime Minister Holness says water supply infrastructure must be included in national settlement strategy and future spatial planning.
6: It should be noted that the government cannot continue to carry water to areas where it does not make sense. And so in terms of our spatial planning or national settlement policy, we will now have to take that into consideration in a far more stringent way than before. We must now seek to consolidate the areas that are settled and prevent the unplanned settlement of other areas where it is going to be uneconomical and in some cases virtually impossible to bring utilities to them.
7: Dr. Holness says the government cannot continue using the same approach in addressing the challenges of informal communities.
6: We're seeing communities just pop up every day. No planning, no approvals, no one knows of them, but then everybody's holding up their hands. We have no water, we have no water. The government didn't think about us. Well, you know, that cannot continue. Plan, Minister Samuda, is to ensure that our spatial development is strategic, considers climate change and other environmental issues, but gives economic synergy.
7: Prime Minister Dr. Andrew Holness.
8: That was Nationwide's Water Watch. The latest on water supply challenges and the impact of the ongoing drought.
5: Opposition spokesperson on finance Julian Robinson is rejecting what he says is portfolio minister Favel Williams' claim that things are getting better. Robinson is reacting to the minister's statement that the economy is recovering significantly faster than expected following the passage of Hurricane Melissa last October. Abigail Bartley reports.
9: An elated Favel Williams told Jamaicans on Wednesday morning that the country's economy was bouncing back faster than expected post-Hurricane Melissa. She pointed out that Jamaica had exceeded the Planning Institute of Jamaica's original predictions for the country to get back to pre-Melissa numbers by 6 quarters. According to Minister Williams, the recovery is evidenced by improved macro figures.
10: In the quarter that Hurricane Melissa made landfall, the economy contracted by 7.1%. That is the scale of what hit us. The following quarter, minus 4.1%. The quarter after that, minus 2.9%. When I look at this chart, I see quarters that are becoming less negative, and that is a good sign. And no, this is not a picture of a recession. The Planning Institute of Jamaica already debunked that. The shrinking year-on-year numbers are themselves proof that the economy is recovering. An economy in decline produces deepening figures, not improving ones.
9: But Julian Robinson says the minister's positive words are a cover-up for recent economic failures by the government post-Melissa.
11: In the last quarter, the government's own projections for revenues were $28.7 billion less than they projected. It's important to note that these projections were done in March of 2026, which is after Hurricane Melissa. So they would have factored in Hurricane Melissa and they would have made their projections. When you have a revenue shortfall of almost $30 billion, it forced the government to go back to the market to borrow $30 billion, which they couldn't raise the full $30 billion. So to give this impression that the economy is doing great is really a fallacy.
9: Robinson notes that despite the minister's claims of quicker recovery, Jamaicans are continuing to suffer from rising costs.
11: If you look at the cost of living pressures that are facing Jamaicans, inflation is running at almost 8%, which is way above the BOJ's range of between 4 to 6%. I anticipate that when the BOJ Monetary Policy Committee meets, they will be looking to raise interest rates to try and tame inflation. But within the context of an economy which is still contracting, that is going to put more pressure on businesses who will have to pay more on their loans, on consumers who will have to pay more on mortgages, car loans, or loans that they take out. So we're far from being in a good position in the economy. People are struggling to meet their basic obligations.
9: Abigail Bartley for Nationwide News.
7: The Social Security Ministry says payments are now being made to pensioners who encountered delays in accessing their funds. Portfolio Minister Pernell Charles Jr. provided the update on Thursday.
12: The technical issue affecting some of the direct deposit payments has now been rectified. We have confirmed that the affected pensioners have already started receiving their payments, and I want to take the time to thank all pensioners, all of the stakeholders who worked to resolve this, for your patience, your understanding and your support, as we have worked to not just resolve this matter, but we have put in place a strategic plan to ensure that we can either eliminate or mitigate the reoccurrence.
7: Pernell Charles, the Junior Social Security Minister. The minister says the timing of the funds may vary depending on the respective financial institutions.
5: The country's parish courts cleared more criminal cases than they received in 2025, recording an overall clearance rate of 103%. The performance is being highlighted as part of continued efforts by the judiciary to reduce case backlogs and improve the speed and reliability of the justice system. Shalois Michael tells us more.
7: A case clearance rate measures whether a court is keeping up with its incoming workload. Anything above 100% indicates that the court is resolving more cases than it receives and is actively shrinking its backlog of older files. According to the Court Administration Division, CAD, the parish courts achieved an overall criminal clearance rate of 103.44% in 2025. In a release on Thursday, the CAD says this is the fourth consecutive year the courts have surpassed the 100% benchmark. It says the parish courts also recorded an overall criminal net backlog rate of 2.16%. This means only about 2 of every 100 active pending criminal matters were older than 2 years. The CAD says the Hanover Parish Court recorded a criminal backlog rate of just 0.11% and an average civil clearance rate of nearly 151%. In the Supreme Court, the Commercial Division recorded a clearance rate of nearly 133%, resolving 558 business disputes against 420 new filings. The CAD adds that the Special Coroner's Court recorded a clearance rate of about 174% in 2025, reflecting efforts to address long-standing legacy inquest matters. Meanwhile, the Gun Court achieved its fastest resolution time in the Supreme Court at an average of 16 months. Beyond the judiciary, the CAD says these efficiency gains represent a powerful engine of macroeconomic stability. It says rigorous statistical modeling confirms that every 10% increase in national court clearance rates is associated with a 0.82% boost in real GDP growth. But the CAD says despite these achievements, challenges remain. It says the High Court Civil Division has a backlog rate of about 64%. The CAD further notes that the traffic court registers had more than 186,000 unresolved matters in 2025. Shalois Michael for Nationwide News.
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5: It's 31 degrees Celsius in Kingston and Montego Bay.
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5: Continuing the news, no more secrets. That's the call from the opposition People's National Party, PNP, as it demands full disclosure from the government on its third country national's TCN deal with the United States. In a joint statement on Wednesday, the Ministries of National Security and Foreign Affairs announced that the deal had been finalized. Under the arrangement, nationals of countries who entered the U.S. illegally and are being returned to their homeland or to other countries will transit through Jamaica. But in a media release that same day, opposition spokesman on national security Fitz Jackson says the government must table the full memorandum of understanding on the agreement in Parliament. He says Wednesday's update confirms that the government is pressing ahead while still refusing to tell Jamaicans what they're being exposed to. According to Jackson, the joint statement provided zero disclosure on key matters. These include the number of foreign nationals coming to Jamaica, where they will be housed, the length of their stay, or how criminal records will be verified. Jackson believes Parliament must debate the agreement before any TCN arrives.
7: There is a new leadership at the helm of the St. James High School. This after controversial principal Joseph Williams proceeded on a pre-retirement leave on August 31. Williams has been at loggerheads with the successive school boards over several years. It's understood Williams made a formal attempt to have his cousin installed as principal and his wife, a teacher at the school, appointed as VP. More in this report from Mahira Stewart.
5: Joseph Williams, who has been principal of St. James High since 2004, recommended senior vice principal Joseph Houghton to act as principal. Houghton is Williams' cousin. Williams made the recommendation to the ministry in a letter dated August 28, 2026. In a separate letter, also dated August 28, Williams recommended his wife, senior teacher Dolores Brown Williams, to act as vice principal shift 2, replacing Houghton. Both letters were signed by Williams. But the documents seen by Nationwide News also contained a section for the signature of the chairman of the school's board of management, Christopher McCurdy. That section was not signed. Williams' 22-year tenure at St. James High has been marked by long-standing tensions with successive boards of directors. There have been allegations that Williams sidelined the school board and its chairman, who has oversight responsibility for the institution. His leadership style was regarded by many as being autocratic. Under the Education Regulations 1980, the appointment of an acting principal is handled through the school's Board of Management. The board's selection and supporting documentation are then submitted to the Teachers' Services Commission for review, followed by the Ministry of Education. As such, a former principal does not have the authority to unilaterally recommend a successor. Nationwide News understands that Georgia Green has since been installed as the acting principal of St. James High School. Mahiri Stewart for Nationwide News.
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8: The world in a minute.
7: The United States has removed Venezuela from its list of countries which have failed to combat illegal drug trafficking for the first time in more than 20 years. The move comes 8 months after his administration's arrest of Venezuelan President Nicolas Maduro in January. Venezuela has been on the failed list since 2005. U.S. President Donald Trump said in a statement on Wednesday that he may consider removing neighboring Colombia. Colombia was placed on the list last year by Trump for failing to combat cocaine production.
5: OpenAI has disclosed 6 reports of unexpected or concerning behavior in artificial intelligence models as the debate on AI safety becomes increasingly heated. The AI company says it was introducing a new framework for tracking, probing, and disclosing instances of what it called misalignment. These include cases where AI models acted without authorization, coordinated with other models, or evaded oversight. Among the new cases reported by OpenAI is how an unreleased research model inserted jailbreak-like instructions into its own notes to disregard its normal constraints. The AI also instructed itself to be freed from the roles and identities that bind other chatbots.
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5: Recapping the top stories making nationwide news at this hour, government to tackle the wasting of water by those who connect illegally to NWC systems.
7: Opposition rejects the finance minister's claim that the economy is getting better.

such a lovely, lovely song, and we haven't reached the best part of the song as yet. You're listening to Lovers Thursday here on Sun City with yours truly. All right, here comes the best part. You ready? Listen.

Once again, Tracy is in Portmore City. Jimmy McCook, Wagwan, my brother, blazing the fire for this one. Mr. Nottage in Bahamas got it locked. Marsha McLean, what's up? She says, Alipatch, big up to her tasty family in Spanish Town. One Burke Road. Well, lucky. That is it, Marsha. Big up every time, Zid. Tasty crew, big up, big up.

Hey, playing it back for Shelly and over there in Greater Portmore, got it locked in. Tracy also wants to hear this one, top

0: Shout outs to Scorpion King Transportation Services. Got it locked in. All passengers on board. Don't worry, you're in for a safer ride, alright? Mungo, big up yourself. Henry, big up yourself as well. 110. Taxi driver on Reddit's Road. Big up yourself, my brother. Shout outs to all your passengers as well. Lexi, Michigan, still got it locked in while working. Glad to see that you have learned how to ride and whistle. Big up yourself, Lexi, every time. Winston in Canada says to that special girl, you're the only one he needs. Infrared Wagwan, my general, checked in and loving the selections. All right, so tonight, time for the break. I see some requests coming in already, peeps. Remember, the request is at 6 p.m. If you're sending requests, no, I go lost. And you go vex and say, Ali, look how long we send my request. I'll know, I not hear it. But you know, the WhatsApp line is extremely active on a Thursday. So if you send a message earlier today and I haven't read it, please, so send another message, please. The messages are coming in really, really, really fast, all right? Now avoid none of the messages, I promise you. All right? Just send back a message so we can see what I go on, see? All right, time for the break, peeps. Soon forward.
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1: It's Lovers Thursday. 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Lovers Thursday.

Tides tonight. Thank you so much for keeping it locked to Sun City with your Sunday Sun Jack Ali Patch. I'll be here all the way until 7:30 p.m. We got about 18 more minutes to go before 6 p.m. Of course, you know, at 6 p.m. it is our request segment. So, until then, I'll be doing all the work. Afterwards, you guys will be taking over majority of the work, right? By sending in your requests. But remember, don't send in any requests yet, you know. Wait until 6 p.m., all right? Yeah, man, the WhatsApp line is extremely, extremely active. So now it's marked this date, the 26th of September. It's all about Guinea's Mellow Vibes, best of the 80s to 2000, just dancing. Yeah, man, it's going to be crazy. ZJ Liquid will be in the building. Richie, Little Richie will also be there. And Mark Chin, Nonstop Vibes. Gate open. Gates open at 9 p.m. Yeah, man, we're talking about Mellow Vibes, 26th of September, over by Muscam. Fully endorsed by Sun City 104.9 FM. As you pull up at the gate, so you go see the Sun City feather banners, okay? We've been endorsing this event for many years now. What if a year? What if a year? Big up to the Mellow Vibes promotional team. Big up to Guinness as well. Yeah, man, it's going to be crazy as always. Shout out to the crew on the WhatsApp line. The number is 392-6217. That's 392-6217. And big up to the peeps on my TikTok live as well. Yeah, man, feel free to hop on the TikTok live, Ali Patch. Just type in A-L-I. Yeah, man. P-A-T-C-H. Two separate words, all right? And you'll find it. Yeah. Yeah. All right, let's get back into the juggling.

Hey, shout out to Travina, got it locked in right now. Hey, Kerrion, what's up? What's up? Village of Media, big of yourself, my brother. Big producer and a people. Yeah, man, big of yourself, Village.

Good afternoon. It's Thursday, September 17. I'm Clement Reed from IRFM's News Center. Here are the headlines. St. James Police conducting security audit of Bickersteth Primary Infant School following break-in yesterday. Works Minister Robert Morgan awaiting plan from NWA about how persons will access Bustamante Hospital for Children amid road works later this year. And Finance Minister Favour Williams says the economy is recovering fast following disruptions caused by Hurricane Melissa. The first segment of Live at 5:45 is brought to you by O'Midland Farms, the king of sausage.

0: Now the news. The St. James Police are conducting a security audit of the Bickerseth Primary and Infant School following a break-in at the institution yesterday. This resulted in classes being suspended at the school for the remainder of the week. It's reported that food items and about 15 laptops were stolen. Head of the division, Senior Superintendent Aaron Samuels, noted that additional security measures may need to be implemented at the Bickerseth Primary School.
1: So we got a report this morning that the Bickerseth Primary School was broken into and several items, actually laptops, were stolen. It is a bit shocking for us and, very, very disappointing to know that persons would do such a thing. We have dispatched our investigators and we have started our investigation surrounding the matter. We have also asked for my police officers to do a security audit of the place. We want to ensure that we can look at the vulnerabilities of the school. I know based on what we're picking up thus far that they may need to have additional security placed at the school and tightening up of of the place itself in terms of locks and grills and that sort of stuff. But it is unfortunate that having just received these laptops that they were stolen.
0: And SSC Samuels said police have also received reports of breakings at several other schools. He said in many of the incidents, valuable items such as laptops were also stolen. SSC Samuels said investigators theorize that the robbers obtained information about the devices being delivered recently.
1: We have gotten reports also about some other schools that have been impacted in such a way and who have also recently received these laptops. So it is pointing us in a particular direction that these persons must have known about the laptops and the delivery of the laptops and where they were. So I have tasked my investigators to really look hard in that direction. But we're really just dumbstruck and amazed that, persons would really try to set back the education of kids in such a way.
0: Head of the St. James Police, the Senior Superintendent Aaron Samuels. The National Education Trust Net has begun the installation of bottleless hydration stations at some secondary schools in Kingston and St. Andrew. The project is being undertaken in collaboration with partnered with Hydrate Caribbean, the Church of Jesus Christ of Latter-day Saints, and the Diabetes Association of Jamaica. The initiative is expected to increase water consumption among students, reduce reliance on sugary beverages, promote healthier lifestyle choices, and encourage more sustainable habits through the use of reusable water bottles. 8 schools have been selected for the program, with stations already set up at 3 of them. Speaking at the handing over ceremony at Arund High School yesterday, Chairman of NET Andrew Spencer highlighted the importance of providing students with access to clean, safe drinking water.
2: The hydration station not only represents clean water, but it represents hydration. We want to applaud NET and its partners for ensuring that our young people can fulfill their potential without being concerned about dehydration.
3: We're happy that purified water is being provided and it will also be chilled in this hot time.
0: Chairman of NET, Andrew Spencer. President of the Jamaica Teacher Association, JTA, Lasonia Harrison, is again calling for the government to craft a sustained plan to finance education, particularly at the tertiary level. She was speaking at the Jill Stewart Mobay City Tertiary Scholarship presentation in Montego Bay, St. James. A total of $17 million was raised through the Jill Stewart Mobay City Run, which will also be used to assist schools recovering from Hurricane Melissa. Ms. Harrison, who was the keynote speaker, highlighted that the tertiary sector is in need of adequate human, financial, and infrastructural resources. She cited her recent trip to Finland, noting that she was impressed by the level of funding that country's government put towards both early childhood and tertiary level education. She said Jamaica needs to craft a similar funding mechanism to transform education at all levels.
4: The number of individuals graduating from our tertiary sector is indicative of where we're going as a nation, economically, and many other allies. So even with my call for much needed attention to early childhood education, tertiary is as important. My recent trip to Finland with a delegation of 16 educators to take a look at their education system underscored the overall need for us to come up with a sustainable plan to finance education. That is the only way transformation can take place effectively.
0: Ms. Harrison said Jamaica must invest in students at the tertiary level.
4: It includes three primary years, starting as early as 11 months up to grade 9. And at that level in Finland for basic education, what is their current budget per child? 11,000 euros. I did the calculation for you. It's 1.9 million Jamaican dollars per annum, each child. So at the tertiary level, depending on the pathway, be it academic or applied sciences, vocational, they budget 20,000 or 22,000 euros respectively. That is 3.6 million Jamaican or 3.96 million per child. Equally, we must invest in our people at the tertiary level.
0: JTA President Lasanya Harrison. As the new academic year gets underway, some parents say they are already making a conscious effort to build stronger relationships with their children and be more involved in their lives. The recently released 2026 Global School-Based Student Health Survey, which involved more than 3,000 students in grades 7 to 12, found that only 25.9, or roughly 1 in 4 students, felt their parents understood their problems and worries. That figure has declined from 31.3% in 2017. The survey also found that only about 4 in 10 students said their parents knew what they did in their free time, while a similar proportion reported receiving parental guidance or spending quality time with their parents. The National Parenting Support Commission has also urged parents to strengthen communication with their children and work closely with schools to support their education. IFM News spoke with parents about how well they believe they understand what is happening in their children's lives and how they plan to remain connected throughout the new academic year. One father says being present in his son's life has always been a priority. He says he plans to build on their relationship by creating an environment where his son feels comfortable communicating with him openly and consistently.
5: Me all is in my child's life, right through like night, Joe. Every day, me check on him. If me see him sit down and just not look like himself, automatically, me try to find out what going on with him. And him a go tell me, based on the relationship with me and him have, him definitely a go make me know. Just like how we have things by our brain, them have things by them brain too. It might not be major, but it is counted as something to them. Me not feel go time away if you try to do nothing special for me. Him feel comfortable, him just comfortable overall, and tell me what he needs to tell me.
0: In the meantime, one mother says she makes it a priority to stay informed about her son's interests and plans so she can help him develop them.
6: Previously, we had a routine where there were no phones during the school year, so you only get the phone on holidays. But last year, I allowed him because he had just gone into high school and I wanted to see how he would balance having the phone and then still doing the academics. But this year, I plan on returning to the no phone policy. I realized also that he loves football and it is my intention to take him to local Premier League matches, local community games. He's into cars, so I'll take him to car shows. Just hang out.
0: Some parents of children going back to school this academic year. Works Minister Robert Morgan says he is awaiting a plan from the National Works Agency NWA about how persons will access the Bustamante Hospital for Children amid road works to be undertaken in its vicinity later this year. He was speaking during a post-cabinet press briefing yesterday. Mr. Morgan said some roads, including Arthur Wint Drive, which are crucial for accessing the hospital, will be targeted for road works. He said the project will be approached with caution.
7: We're also going to be doing this year Arthur Wint Drive, which is where Bustamante Hospital for Children is, and also Camp Road. We're supposed to do South Tom Redcombe, but we're being very cautious with that, because if we shut down Arthur Wint, Tom Redcombe and Camp Road at the same time, while shutting down Oxford Road on the other side, which we plan to do, we may have chaos. And Prime Minister keeps saying to me, and I keep saying to NWA, that if anything should happen and a child is delayed going to Bustamante by 1 minute by a tractor, it won't be the tractor that gets the blame. It would have been the Minister of Works. So we have been very cautious, and we have asked NWA for a plan as to how we're going to keep the hospital open, keep access to the hospital free, while at the same time do a major upgrade on Arthur Wint.
0: Mr. Morgan highlighted that all roadworks are required to be completed in 3 years under the Shared Prosperity Through Accelerated Improvement or Road Network SPARK program.
7: To give you a general overview of what we're planning to do over the next 3 years, we're going to be doing a Harborview roundabout all the way to Mountain View. We're going to be doing South Camp Road. We're going to be doing Arthur Wint. We're going to be doing Tom Redcombe. We're going to be doing, and this is just on the eastern side, we're going to be doing Oxford Road from NCB going all the way to Halfway Tree Road. We're going to be doing Mullines Road. We're going to be doing from 6 miles going all the way to East Kingshouse Road. We're going to be doing East Kingshouse Road and Lady Musgrave. And this has to be done in 3 years. One, because the SPARK program expires in the last quarter of 2028, and we have a contractual obligation that the roads need to be executed on time within the contract.
0: Works Minister Robert Morgan. Finance Minister Favour Williams says the country's economy is recovering fast following disruptions caused by Hurricane Melissa last October. The hurricane left a trail of destruction, particularly in western Jamaica. Mrs. Williams said her ministry continues to exercise discipline as it manages the country's resources and ensures that Jamaicans are also feeling the recovery.
8: The recovery is on. Not everybody is feeling it just yet, but based on the numbers that we're seeing, based on what was projected right in the aftermath of Melissa, relative to what's happening now, the recovery is on the way. 22 years ago, a storm like Melissa meant an IMF program, a run on the dollar, and a decade of austerity paid for by the people who had just lost their roofs. This year, it means a deficit that's $2.5 billion wider than planned. That is what the discipline of the last decade or more brought. It's the ability to weather a storm. Yes, I'm going to say not everyone is back to where they were just yet in terms of where they were before Melissa, but the economy is improving. As per the numbers that are put out by the PIOJ, by Statin, and looked at by the Fiscal Commission.
0: Finance Minister Favour Williams, she was speaking at the post-cabinet press briefing yesterday. Prime Minister Dr. Andrew Holness has noted that the post-Hurricane Melissa reconstruction process must be designed as both an infrastructure program and a deliberate poverty reduction strategy. He was speaking at the Caribbean Investment Forum in Florida, United States of America. Dr. Holness said the government has three priority areas that will guide this approach. These are the restoration of home, employment, and economic activity. The Prime Minister added that the government's approach will also reconsider where critical infrastructure is located. This as much of Jamaica's settlement pattern and transport network were established before climate change was contemplated as a component of planning. Dr. Holness said a modern reconstruction program will be more sensitive to climate risk and the spatial placement of schools, hospitals, housing, and other essential assets. He said the disaster introduced urgency into work already started by the government to renew Jamaica's infrastructure. The National Reconstruction and Resilience Authority, NARA, will support the delivery of major reconstruction projects while ensuring that recovery produces safer communities, stronger household balance sheets, and expanded economic opportunity.
9: We tend to look at hurricane and natural disasters, the devastation that they cause, as the destruction of a building and rubble that it creates. But if you were to look at it as a wiping out of the wealth of the household, many of whom are not able to recover that wealth, they can't rebuild their house. The entire wealth of that household would be the house, and they're not able to rebuild it. So we are putting in place a new procurement system for NARA, which will still preserve competitiveness and transparency, but it gets you quicker to the contracting process and quicker to the execution of the project. These natural disasters are not neutral. They're actually regressive. So they make the population poorer. So the intervention of NARA and what we're trying to do, at the end of the day, building new infrastructure is great, but we need to restore household wealth. Otherwise, poverty will rise. So whatever we do with infrastructure, it is also a strategy for treating with poverty.
0: Prime Minister Dr. Andrew Holness, he emphasized that the objective is not simply to return Jamaica to where it was before the hurricane. It's to rebuild in a way that makes families, communities, and the national economy more resilient than before. The Cannabis Licensing Authority is stepping up its push to bring traditional ganja farmers into Jamaica's regulated cannabis industry. More than 600 applications have been received so far under the authority's special permit program, which provides a pathway for traditional farmers to enter the legal cannabis space. The push was highlighted yesterday as the authority's special permit road tour made its fourth official stop in Westmoreland. The event allowed for information about the application process to be provided directly to farmers and other prospective applicants. The Medical Cannabis Special Permit Program is being rolled out through a seven-stop island-wide tour. Chief Executive Officer of the Cannabis Licensing Authority, Farah Blake, says the initiative is aimed at helping farmers understand the requirements and opportunities under the program. The outreach follows amendments made earlier this year to the Dangerous Drugs Cannabis Licensing Interim Regulations. The amendments introduced two new permit categories: the Cultivators Transitional Special Permit and the Special Community Permit. Ms. Blake says the Cultivators Special Permit is geared towards traditional farmers and gives them a pathway to transition into the legal cannabis industry within 2 years. Westmoreland received additional attention, with the authority making three visits to the parish as part of its outreach.
10: So far, we have seen in different ways over about 600 applications at different points of completion. Some of those interests may not even amount to an application. So there are persons who are interested, who have collected our forms, and there are those who would have started an application. There are those who would have advanced the application process but have not yet completed. One of the things that we noticed in our evaluation meeting is that there is an excitement, an interest. However, given the number of supporting documents that are required, so what we have opted to do is to make our tour into a little mobile licensing office. So we have taken our printer with us today, and we have found that photocopying the documents that we need, requesting the assistance of the Member of Parliament to provide a Justice of the Peace to endorse those documents, we have more applications that are far advanced than we have in the last stops that we've made.
0: She says farmers should see the program as an opportunity to regularize their operations.
10: There are a number of persons who have been growing ganja for decades, and this offers them an opportunity to not have to worry about the interaction with the JCF on their farms or otherwise. The Cannabis Licensing Authority is bound by law to ensure that, your information remains confidential, and two, whatever we promote, that we follow through with it. And so these permit programs are particularly geared towards traditional farmers, so we already know that they're growing illegally. Therefore, we have no reason to be disingenuous in our motives. So I would say to them, take a chance, come and find out how you can become regularized, how you can be a part of the permit program. You may also learn that you don't need the permit program and you can just go ahead and apply for your authorization to grow your ganja and to sell it within the legal space.
0: CEO of the Cannabis Licensing Authority, Farah Blake. The tour continues in Brownstown, St. Anne next Friday, September 25. And with that, sir, we have come to the end of the local news, brought to you by O'Donnell Farms, the king of sausage. 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Still to come, our Caribbean and sports. But first, here's the weather.
11: There is a trough across Jamaica. Additionally, a tropical wave is projected to move across Jamaica on Friday. Thereafter, the trough will return as a dominant feature. Tonight will be partly cloudy. For tomorrow morning, expect isolated showers and thunderstorms across eastern parishes. It will be partly cloudy elsewhere, with windy conditions across southern parishes. In the afternoon, look for scattered showers and thunderstorms across most parishes.
0: It's now time for Hurricane Tips, brought to you by Caribbean Meats and Groceries. One Newland Street, Ocho Rios. 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
12: A shelter is usually a large open space with several people cramped inside, so it will not be as comfortable as your home. 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All shelters require that you register immediately upon entering. Shelters are not normally equipped with standard home amenities and equipment, which means you should bring your own supplies. These include bedding, food, clothes, medicine, sanitary items, battery-operated radio, and a flashlight. Do not bring electronic devices. They won't work because the hurricane would have disrupted electricity. Do not take alcoholic beverages, weapons, or pets to the shelters. Find a safe place to leave your pet, such as at an animal shelter. For Hurricane Tips, I am Patrice Walters.
0: That was Hurricane Tips, brought to you by Caribbean Meats and Groceries, 1 Newland Street, Ocho Rios. Meat and groceries satisfy your family needs. We now bring you our Caribbean, some of the stories making the headlines from across the region.
13: The St. Kitts and Nevis government is moving to expand citizenship eligibility for members of its diaspora with proposed legislation that would create a new pathway for some second and third generation descendants born overseas. The cabinet has approved the citizenship amendment bill, which is scheduled to be introduced in the National Assembly tomorrow. The bill would allow adults born abroad on or after September 19, 1983, whose parent or grandparent became a citizen of St. Kitts and Nevis at independence to apply to be registered as citizens. The government said the proposed amendment is intended to address a 43-year gap in the country's citizenship laws affecting descendants living overseas. Guyana earned more than $15 billion from crude oil exports during the first half of this year as rising production and stronger oil prices fueled another sharp expansion of the country's petroleum sector. According to Guyana's 2026 mid-year report, total export earnings climbed 76.4% to $16.2 billion during the first 6 months of the year, driven largely by an 82.1% surge in crude oil earnings to $15.5 billion. Oil export volumes increased 40% compared with the same period last year, while crude oil prices rose 29.9%. Guyana produced 163.3 million barrels of crude oil between January and June, up from 115.7 million barrels during the corresponding period in 2025. Average daily production increased from about 639,000 barrels to approximately 902,000 barrels. Finally, Guyana's senior minister of finance, Dr. Ashni Singh, has signed the commencement order to operationalize the Guyana Development Bank. According to Guyana Chronicle, this marks another critical step in the institution's journey to establishment following the recent announcement by President Dr. Irfan Ali that the bank would be launched next month. The Guyana Development Bank bill was successfully piloted by Dr. Singh in the National Assembly and assented by President Ali in July, paving the way for a new wave of Guyanese entrepreneurship to be unlocked. The bank is expected to transform the financing landscape for small and medium-sized enterprises as well as entrepreneurs. For Our Caribbean, I am Marlene Freeman.
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14: In Entertainment Spotlight, Jamaican superstar Shenseea has reached another major milestone with her 2018 hit Shenyang Anthem, surpassing 100 million streams on Spotify, becoming her first solo song to achieve the feat. Featured on Chimney Records' Rice Grain Rhythm, the singer became one of the defining songs of Shenseea's early career, helping to establish her Shenyang identity and building her loyal fan base. The achievement marks her fourth song to cross 100 million streams on Spotify, following the global hit Shake It to the Max remix with Molly and Skilly Bang, which has surpassed some 500 million streams, Honey Boy with Purple Disco Machine and Benjamin Ingrosso, and Pure Soul featuring Roddy Ricch on Kanye West's Donda album. With her over 1.6 billion streams across her Spotify catalog, Shenseea continues to expand her international presence while adding her new milestone to her growing career. For Entertainment Spotlight, I'm Courtney Mack.
0: And to end this segment of Live at 5:45, here's a recap of some of the main points of the local news. St. James Police conducting security audit of Bakersfield Primary Infant School following break-in yesterday. Works Minister Robert Morgan awaiting plan from NWA about how persons will access Bustamante Hospital for Children amid roadworks later this year. And Finance Minister Faith Williams says the economy is recovering fast following disruptions caused by Hurricane Melissa. And that's a wrap on this segment of Live at 5:45. Sports is next. I'm Clement Reed. Good evening.

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0: Just how street rule I make you feel, though we with you, you're far away. When you're playing good music, ghost represent for street ruler. Play the music, you'd play it so they can hear it. Go.
1: 'Cause every time it rains, I fall to pieces. So many memories the rain releases. 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
1: Right now.
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8: 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Talking about soul, disco, lovers rock, studio one. So see you on September 27th. 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The 1610 Ralph Avenue, Brooklyn, New York. You know what, Damon Diamond Dream Team already. 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

0: Good evening, spiritual. I'm checking in.
1: Checking in, beauty of the sky. Checking in. With the town and tell Long Island people and tell the world. Good evening, beauty of the sky.
0: Good evening to you and your family. And good evening to each and everyone. Spiritual, I'm just a check-in to make you know so I'm here listening to you.
1: That's what's going on.
0: I played some nice music as usual.
1: How you mean? Every time, always Sky Beauty. That's what it is. Sweet music for sweet, nice, decent, respectable, A-class people. That's what I'm talking about.
0: Exactly. And that's what's up.
1: Right?
0: Yeah, play some nice music for nice people.
1: Yep.
0: Always sweet Julia, you always have the thing a rock. And again, me say always the one sweet Julia, you know, not two.
1: Never, ever.
0: One sweet Julia, pandemic.

0: Never! Really not sweet Julia, never you have a next guy beauty. So that means sir, me special.
1: Same sir.
0: Me special for true, because I never hear no other person named Sky Beauty for true. So that name that when I get from a small is a special name.
1: Tell it like it is.
0: Tell it like it is sweet Julia.
1: Wow.
0: So I am here listening. But the time, see to that one the time ago.
1: Me don't know it a move faster than the speed of sound. You know, you don't see what's going on.
0: Mr. Street Ruler, today is the 17th of the month and the month just start.
1: I am telling you, why?
0: Street Ruler, the month just start, you know.
1: I'm going to for the year just start, put it away there, and it almost done.
0: And
1: three more.
0: Yeah, tell a man something, me don't know what's going on, but me don't know.
1: Boy, I don't know.
0: You look so yeah, I think so. I think Father got them here.
1: Why time I move extremely fast. Imagine I even just get in the studio and almost 8 o'clock already. I'm telling
0: you. Almost 8 o'clock and you're just coming in the studio.
1: I just two songs to play. I'm not playing at the yet. Sure. Mute at the start.
0: Are you not start playing yet and you're just coming? Say, no, what? Never let you play playing on the cards. Me there, listen to you. Go on great and I play some nice music, you know. You know, the Thursday evening, you know.
1: Right.
0: So, you know what? Just go on your thing, see, Julia. Me there, listen to you.
1: Same, so
0: I want great as usual.
1: Every time, start you to Long Island for the check in loud, loud and clear.
0: Alright, loud and clear. Alright, Street Ruler,
1: little bit
0: into the sky. Little bit, Street Ruler, little bit.
1: Same, so more nice.

0: original, it's on the master street where the vibe sweet.
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0: The man say, boy, him princess gone, and him don't know far she gone, but she gone far, far away. Him say, street, let us play the song for me, cause you know we song for player.
1: Rastafari, I know, I'm a princess that start. Come next, make a chat, I am. Jano.
0: For the virgin realist, who ain't saying princess gone.
1: Yo, yo.
0: See you tune,
1: yo. My princess gone.
0: Which part she

0: talk about music, now you talk about Street Roller, man. One and only, Street Roller for life. Big up Bone G, the captain of the Street Roller Sound. Bone G, big up myself. Big up the captain of the Street Roller Sound. Let me get to the phone line. Let me get to the phone line. Let me plug it up again. As I said, big up my life booker, I think he's still in Jamaica. Big up his first lady, Pansy. Big up Blaster, I don't know if he's been forward back. You know, Blaster the band, one of the islands. I don't know which one of the islands, yeah? But big up. Let me get to the phone line. Let me say good evening to sound like Lady Jimmy. How you doing, Lady Jimmy? Good evening.
1: Blessing abundance to the one and only Dada. Street Roller up on the app. One Street Roller up on the app, not two. Greetings, how are you?
0: Everything blessed, I love you, my man. We are here another day. Give God all the praise so we can receive all the blessing. You know it, God. Lady Chubby.
1: Amen. Family good?
0: Everything good, man. Give God all the praise so we can receive the blessing.
1: Amen. I want to give God all the praises and thank God for you and your wonderful family. Thank you for coming on the radio to bless me with their sweet music. There, everything above ground is a blessing. I want to bless up Lady Pat. Days up, Doc. Doc, I hope you're not working too hard, baby. Jenea, D. Goldie, Michelle Aya, bless up yourself. Enough love and respect. And Dada, thank you for coming on. Bless me up. And enough love and blessings to you and your wonderful family and each and everyone that's listening to our Dada Street Ruler. Now bless up on a good, good self. Get a gloss, put a little Jesus juice, relax. Because I feel that I'm going to take you to a musical sweetness and niceness. So now relax. If you have a birthday today, happy birthday. If it passed, happy belated. If it's coming up, don't worry yourself. Happy birthday, just relax. Feel that I see you there. She makes clear sweet music and make you feel nice. Big up on yourself. Dada, cover here your family's Psalm 91 and 23. Lady Pat, enough love, big up yourself. Cover your family, Psalm 91, 23, and 109. It's a truly family number. Ah! You know what I'm going to do. All right, Dada? Out, I'm listening. Enough love.
0: Every time, Lady Jimmy, salute, pick up yourself, say salute.
1: All right, yes.
0: Cool, that means salute. Every time you reach out, you hear it again, that means salute. Yeah, man, pick up yourself. Yeah, let me tell you about Live and Direct. It's all about Sunday, September 27th. I'm talking about Sunday, September 27th, 2026. It's all about Damien Timon presents Raytown Sunday inside of Winner's Palace. You don't want to miss this one. 1610 Ralph Avenue. Pick up yourself, Damien Timon. As I said, talking about Damien Timon. Raytown Sunday inside of Winner's Palace. You can't afford to miss this one. It goes down Sunday, September 27, live and direct. Pick up yourself, Damien Timon.
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